0: Mike, Lutzy and Susie O'Neill.
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0: for a Thursday. This is Ross at Nova. Fresh hit moving to the sun. Cash or the cars? Kate's secret stack of cash or two brand new EV cars with over $70,000. Ashley, how much did you think Kate's cash was again?
1: $1,000.
0: No, her secret stack of cash is $1,000 when both cars are worth over 70 grand.
1: Yeah.
0: I feel like you're shooting too low and it could be much, much, much more. But we don't know. We'll do another blitz soon, all right? Good luck and thank you for your lack of optimism.
1: No, thank you.
0: Blitz in about 15 minutes. At 5 on the way with 9 minutes to 90s. And remember this. The Cardigans on Nova. Plays next to Nova.
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0: 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Hello, everybody.
3: Hello.
4: Hello.
3: Hello.
0: Right, conference, because as I said, I want numbers. I want somebody to win this. Daniel, you there?
5: Yep.
0: Well said. James, cash or two cars? What would you go?
6: I'll go for the two cars.
0: Hold up. I was asking James.
5: My bad.
6: I'll go for the two cars.
0: Yeah. I mean, why wouldn't you? All right. Now over to you, Rob. That was you interrupting.
7: I'm happy with either or either.
0: Oh, it's happy, man. Mel, hello. You're in.
8: Hello. Yay, thank you.
0: Well done, Rita.
9: Yes.
0: Yeah.
9: Cash.
0: Yep. Kate Ritchie's secret stack of cash. You trust her. Well done. And Stephanie, what would you pick?
10: Honestly, probably the cash as well. I trust her.
0: You trust Kate Ritchie?
10: I do.
0: Well done. All right. All of you are in. Good luck.
10: Amazing. Thank you.
0: Everybody else, plenty more blitzes to come. You can also register at the Nova Player app or novafm.com.au right now.
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0: at Nova. This is Ross. Morning, Brisbane. Tomorrow with Nick Lutzi and Susie O'Neill, they have the last Ecker tickets to go. 2-day family passes, actually, to the Ecker, plus an overnight stay at Ridges, buffet breakfast and dinner. Also, a huge $40,000 announcement happening just after 8. Still to come at Nova, though, another blitz for Nova's cash or the cars. Details next. Of course, music. Olivia Rodrigo, stupid song. And can you pick this song? Coming up in Nova Boy Jams in minutes.
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4: Brisbane Traffic.
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6: Got a couple of crashes in Caboolture, one for the Bruce Highway northbound after Diagonal Highway, the other for Beebarn Road around Bertha Street. Also got a crash in Capalaba, Old Cleveland Road East near Dollery Road. Crash in Homeview, Logan River Road eastbound at Harburg Drive. Also a crash in Karawatha, Wembley Road at Illawena Street. Crash in Wakerley, Tilly Road at Catherine Street. And also got a crash in Mount Gravatt, Capalaba Road westbound around Logan Road through Upper Mount Gravatt. A breakdown, Logan Motorway westbound at Logan Lee Road through Logan Lee, and a breakdown 8 Mile Plains, Logan Road northbound after Padstow Road. Looking for a different way to do years 10, 11 and 12? 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To the weather, sunny today in the top of 24, right now 20 on Nova 106.9.
7: Ross, firstly, well done, Morgan Wallen. 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What's it called? What's it called? Been By Now. 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Love me.

0: Thursday, Brisbane. This is Ross at Nova. Time to do this one now.
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3: Oh, I don't know. It's very hard to choose.
0: Okay, it's all right. You got time to think about it. I'll put you in the draw. Good luck. Have a decision in the coming weeks.
3: Thank you very much.
0: Naomi, cash or the cars?
4: Oh, absolutely the cash. Big fat holiday to Europe. Why not?
0: Love a big fat holiday. Trust in Kate Ritchie. You're in. Good luck.
4: Thank you.
0: Nancy, I'm trying to get a lot of people in. So you're in.
5: Thanks, Oscar.
0: As are you, Karina, in.
6: Thank you very much.
0: Quickly, Adrian, two brand new cars or a secret cash amount?
7: Definitely the secret cash.
0: Oh, everyone's very trusting of Kate Ritchie. Good luck, you're in.
8: No worries, thanks.
0: And Peter, squeezing you in. Good luck.
9: Thank you so much, Ross.
0: Everyone else, more blitzes to come. 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

0: as Josh Foraz at Nova. This is Ross, Nick Lutzy and Susie O'Neill on a mission this morning to crown Brisbane's best bubbler.
1: I was out at Mount Coot on the weekend and I drank out of a couple of bubblers and I was like, oh, it just reminds me of primary school.
2: What kind of makes a good bubbler? We have collated the four criteria to crown Brisbane's best bubbler.
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0: All right, there's a text line if you want to get involved at 0457611069. Get involved. The guy's back tomorrow. They have two family passes to the Ekka, so get involved in that. In the meantime, back to it next. She's from Texas, I can tell. Ella Langley in minutes.
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5: 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Got a crash, Cannon Hill, Wynnum Road at Murray Road. A crash in Caboolture, King Street at Morayfield Road. Crash in Wakeley, Tilly Road at Catherine Street. Crash in Karawatha, Wembley Road at Illawina Street, a breakdown through Waterford West, Waterford Tambourine Road at Derry Creek Road, a breakdown through Helensvale, M1 southbound at Hope Island Road, exit 57, and Debris Logan Motorway eastbound at Loganley Road in Heathwood. 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To the weather, sunny today in a top of 24 degrees, right now 21 degrees on Nova 106.9.
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7: G'day there, it's Mike Humphrey with you. The government's $2.5 billion bailout of Rio Tinto's Tomago smelter is in the national interest, according to the PM. Albo taking questions on site with New South Wales Premier Chris Minns. The pair set to split the bill over a 10-year period. Jailed whistleblower David McBride soon to be released from a Canberra prison. The former military lawyer granted parole after serving north of 2 years. McBride was convicted of sharing top secret defence material with journalists. Concerns growing over the availability of 3D printers, with police in Queensland seizing two firearms disguised as smartphones. Australia's aviation watchdog is looking into yet another incident at Sydney Airport. A Jetstar flight violently climbing 500 feet unexpectedly to the bewilderment of air traffic control yesterday. Overseas, and Caroline Levitt has called time on her tenure as White House press secretary. The 28-year-old keen on spending more time with her family. She's drawn praise from President Trump, who's labelled her as one of the best ever. She's also the youngest to have ever taken up the post. Updating sport, Australia winning the toss and batting for first in Darwin for the first test against Bangladesh. It kicks off a busy year for the men's team, with the Aussies scheduled to play 21 tests in the next 12 months. Meanwhile, round one of the AFLW continues tonight, Hawthorn taking on the Demons. And in the NRL, it's a first v second clash at Combank Stadium. Panthers tackling the Roosters in front of a near sellout crowd. And now you're up to date on Nova.
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10: Thursday, this is Ross. Of course, another blitz if you want two cars worth over $70,000 for a mystery amount of cash. Cash or the cars around 12:30. Let's get into the number one song in the world right now. Kind of ran out of time there. Ella Langley is the number one song in the world. And we've got non-stop hits all day at Nova. Just

0: Lutzy and Susie O'Neill.
1: Big show tomorrow. It's Friday, baby.
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1: See you tomorrow. Weekday.

0: Grande at Nova. Afternoon, this is Ross. Did a conference call earlier, but I want to do another one for Nova's Cash. All the cars.
1: Hello.
0: Okay, yeah, I'd just like to get a gauge of what everyone wants to win. In one loud voice, what would you pick? The secret stack of cash or two EV cars?
2: Two EV cars.
0: Okay, I think I heard more cash. Good luck to all of you.
1: Thank you.
0: Another blitz on the way. As well as music. Alex Warren, Fever Dream in minutes to Nova.
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18: yeah. You know when we say we play

0: afternoon, Brisbane. This is Ross with you at Nova's 106.9. Time to do this one.
1: 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Win a secret stack of cash or two brand new Geely electric cars.
0: Hello, Adrian. Why would you like to get involved in a secret stack of cash or two brand new cars with over $70,000?
2: I just have to go the cash. You know, you got to trust that Mr. Space.
0: You got to trust that Kate Ritchie's not a stinge. Cheap.
2: Absolutely.
0: Yeah. Glad you got some faith. You are in to win whatever it is.
2: Amazing. Thanks, bro.
0: And Tracy, how much do you reckon Kate Ritchie's secret stack of cash is?
3: Hopefully 30,000 to 50,000.
0: Now remember, the cars are worth over 70 grand.
3: I know, right. But we're getting married, so we need the money.
0: Oh god, you really do need the money. You're in. Good luck, and good luck with the wedding, regardless.
3: Thank you.
0: And hello, who's this?
4: Oh, Bethany.
0: Hello, Bethany. You are in the running to win whichever you'd like to choose.
4: Amazing. Thank you so much.
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0: Boat Boys at Nova. Happy Thursday. This is Ross, Joel Creasy. 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
6: 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Good afternoon, Brisbane. Got a multi-vehicle crash westbound Anzac Avenue. It's just before Narangbar Road at Kalanga. That's causing some delays. A little bit busy. Giffey Road up through Chermside both ways. Got some roadworks happening through there today. No delays at the M1 if you're heading on down through to the Gold Coast. All other Brisbane majors looking pretty good at the moment. And so to the Bruce Highway if you're on your way through to the Sunshine Coast. 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Fine and sunny this afternoon, 21 degrees now on Nova 106.9.
7: Nova. It's 1 o'clock here on Nova. I'm Stephen Bartlett, host of The Diary of a CEO, and this conversation stayed with me long after it ended.
8: Here's Canadian businessman and television personality, Kevin O'Leary.
9: So this signal-to-noise ratio to be successful for Steve Jobs was 80-20. 80 signal, 20 noise. And I knew that to be true with him because he would email me at 2:30 in the morning expecting me to get back to him because back then we didn't have texts, it was all email. Look how wildly successful he was. But here's why. There's a concept that he understood that very few people focused on back then in the early 90s of signal-to-noise ratio. What was so brilliant about Jobs, his vision of signal was the top 3 to 5 things you have to get done in the next 18 hours. Just the next 18 hours you're awake. You're going to get those 3 things or those 5 things done that you have deemed critical for your mission. Anything that stops you from doing that is the noise.
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13: Salutations and welcome to the Joel Creasy Show on a Thursday. We're a bit cool around here. We always say Thursday is the start of the weekend. We're loose like that. Obviously, I'll be here tomorrow, but I won't have slept. No, kidding. I will. I'm getting old. Coming up today, we are catching up. Oh, she's come from the most dangerous place in the world, Summer Bay. Hope she gets here safely. Home and Away's Jessica Redmayne, who is currently starring in Steel Magnolias on stage, and she is astoundingly good. But let's kick off our Thursday lunch hour. Here's Sunny Federa, DOD, and Poppy Bascom. Oh, my dream dinner party. We think about us on Nova.

0: I am loving Cat's Eye. That's Animal. And this is the Joel Creasy Show on Nova. It's time for this.
1: 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No one's better in the bedroom. Joel's, do you have a better story?
0: Yeah, I've teamed up with the legends at Bedshed to give away a brand new queen-size luxury Sleepmaker cocoon mattress worth over $15,000, if you don't mind. I'm hearing your stories all week, and whoever has the bedder won by tomorrow wins. We've heard from Craig, who made himself very much at home in the wrong apartment. Then Tracy walked around the shops with purple underwear hanging off her foot. Been there, done that. Hello, Kim. Is it Kim?
2: It is, Joel. Hi.
0: Hey, Kim. So lovely to meet you. I believe you have a bedder story for me.
2: Well, I hope so. I was working at a place called Trinity College in Dublin.
0: Yeah.
2: An amazing university there.
0: Wow.
2: And Al Pacino the amazing Al Pacino was there to receive an honorary degree.
0: Wow. I was going to say, like, as in the Al Pacino, and then I thought, is there another Al Pacino? So that's stupid of me. What? Okay, so he's there receiving an honorary degree.
2: Yeah, that's right. And so I was working there, and in the office I was like, oh, I'll go talk to him, and everyone was too nervous to go, and I was being a total obnoxious Australian.
0: Nah, good on you.
2: And so I raced down to, like, get an autograph and maybe a photo.
0: Mm-hmm.
2: And so I went through, like, the crowds, and there was TV there and security, and I got up next to him, and...
0: Like, you got right through everyone, right up to Al Pacino.
2: Yeah, I got
0: fabulous.
2: Right next to him, and confident old me completely froze, and I just so starstruck that instead of saying anything or asking for an autograph or anything, I just linked arms with him. And just, not a word, just linked arms with him, and I stood there, like, grinning,
0: that's so cute.
2: While I was sort of, like, desperately looking around for the person that had, like, my camera. Anyway, so I thought that was the end of it. And then at that night, I got a phone call saying, turn on the news.
0: Yeah.
2: And I turned on the news, and I am there on the Irish news, linking arms with Al Pacino, looking like a crazed stalker who's latched onto him.
0: Yeah.
2: To be fair, he laughed and told people I was his relative.
0: Get out.
2: But my friend recorded it, like, that news segment, and of course put it on Facebook. And so this is 18 years ago. So it's 18 years every year. I get the comments of, this is the funniest thing I've ever seen. You look completely unhinged. Like, why are you stalking Al Pacino?
0: That's hilarious. I love it. Can you send the footage to the Joel Creasy Show account, please? I would love to see it. I think that's hilarious. Kim.
2: I look like a lunatic, Joel.
0: I love that he was telling people you were his relative. You should have said, yeah, he's my godfather. Oh, Kim, that is sensational. I would honestly do the same. I think I have done the same. Brilliant. Thank you so much for that tale. I loved it. Well, if you think that's tough competition, if you think you can kick Kim out of bed with a bedder story, register on the Nova Play app for the chance to win. Next up, let's dive into our retro metro whip and see which city is having a cat video fest. It's a thing. Back after this.
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0: 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And as I said earlier, we kick the weekend off on Thursday. So let's do this.
1: Our Nova family around the country are here to tell you what's happening in your city this weekend. Let's whip it. It's Joel's Retro Metro Whip.
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3: Hey, it's Nat here in Perth. And sure, they cancelled Laneway on us, but we've got something even better because Cat Video Fest is taking place this Saturday and Sunday at Luna Cinemas. And yes, it's exactly what you think it is. All the best cat videos from the internet played on the big screen with tickets raising money for our feline friends. Why wouldn't you want to be a part of this? Cannot wait to hear some of the iconic dialogue in surround sound like meow. And of course, the all-time great, wow. Or maybe jazz is more your vibe. In that case, the Subiaco Winter Jazz Trail is on this weekend with free pop-up performances throughout the laneways, cafes and galleries of Subiaco. I could have made a scat joke there, but I'm way too classy for that. Now, I got a dash, need to scratch my back up against a pole and ruin the couch. Over to you, Brisbane.
4: Hey, it's Nick, and well, bloody hecka, the Brisbane Ecker closes this Sunday. It comes with all the trimmings of a classic royal show. We've got livestock, food, drinks, show bags, and of course, rides. So grab your loved ones, your mates, or that family member who's leaving behind a hefty inheritance. Hey, Grandma, jump on the Gravitron and see what happens. You are welcome. Given it's the closing weekend, you may have already been up to your necker in the Ecker, so may I suggest the iconic India Day Fair. Now in its 15th year, it's Queensland's premier celebration of India's Independence Day and a family-friendly event showcasing Indian cuisine, yummy, market stalls, fashion showcases and music. And if you're into none of that, well then, make your own fun. I'm not your mum. Do what you need. Hey, what's going on down in Sydney?
5: G'day, it's Tim here live from Sydney. Okay, we're up to Pussy's Bow with things to do this weekend. Did Joel write this? So let's rip through it. One of the few comics I know Joel actually loves because no one supports a comedian like other comedians. Nazeem Hussain is playing the Enmore this Friday and Saturday. So grab one of the last few tickets available now. Now also, if you love reality TV, Hey You Fan Fest. Did Joel write this? Hits the Horden Pavilion on Saturday with stars of Real Housewives of Salt Lake City, Atlanta, London, Below Deck, Southern Charm, and so much more, trying desperately to be friendly to fans and not throw glasses of wine at each other, which is their standard practice. And Vava Voom. Did Joel write this? The Queen of Burlesque herself, the legendary Dita Von Teese, is bringing a touch of class to the beautiful, classy State Theatre. She had a bunch of burlesque icons will be just like me after a big night out, taking their clothes off very, very slowly. Did y'all write that? And finally, the Gluten-Free Expo is on at Randwick Racecourse. Yes, this really is a thing, so no need for a punchline. It's just what it is, the Gluten-Free Expo. Over to you, Melbourne.
6: Thanks, Tim. Hey, guys, it's Chase here in Melbourne. Now, look, at first glance, I thought Glenn from our sales department was seriously unwell, but turns out it's Death of a Salesman, starring Emmy and Golden Globe winner Anthony LaPaglia. That is playing at Her Majesty's Theatre, now open to rave reviews, and you'll be happy to know Glenn's doing fine in sales. Hey, the Melbourne International Film Festival is now on, of course, and it's in full swing, doing what they do best, presenting a ton of award-winning films that are international and playing in Melbourne. So that checks out. And finally, this weekend only, the St Kilda Spirits Festival takes place, presenting hundreds of exceptional spirits, including whiskey, gin, snaps, tequila, vodka, and so much more, or as Joel calls it, a quiet Tuesday. All right, what's going down in Adelaide?
7: Hi, guys, it's Jodie, and while some might say the other states got this show first, we're looking at it as a warm-up before getting to us South Australians. Anastasia the Musical is now playing at Adelaide Festival Centre, starring Georgia Hobson, Nancy Hayes OAM, and, of course, Lex Eleven herself, Rhonda Bloody Birchmore. And look, I'm starting to think we're getting stitched up in these whips. Last week, we presented the Hello Kitty rave to you. This week, giant neon frogs. Yep, Port Adelaide will glow after dark with the River Night Walk, transforming the historic waterfront precinct into a feast for the eyes with illuminated sculptures, live music, fire, food and markets. And yes, a colony of gigantic illuminated frogs. Who said Adelaide wasn't interesting? Who said that, hey? Albeit a little bit random. Hop along and check it out for yourself. Best part, it's free. Back to you, Dolski.
0: Thanks, guys. Nat, Nick, Tim, Jace and Jody. What a weekend ahead. I'll be back tomorrow with Icelandic Chinese singer, songwriter, multi-instrumentalist. She is Hill, and she is a star. Leve is going to be here. Stick around. The Chrissy Swan Show is up next.
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4: 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Looking good on Brizzy's roads at the moment. No accidents or breakdowns reported. Starting to get some slight delays up through Bracken Ridge on the Gateway Motorway and also northbound Murrumba Downs Bruce Highway. Lift a bit busy there. Busy also Gympie Road through Chermside and building up southbound through Slass Creek for the M1. Rest of the run down through the Gold Coast though, looking quite good. 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Start your search today. Fine, sunny, beautiful weather for Brizzy this afternoon. Right now, sitting on 22 degrees on Nova 106.9.
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5: With the GPM headlines, good afternoon, I'm Michelle Stevenson. The opposition claims Labor has been forced to bail out the Tomago aluminium smelter as a result of the net zero policies. The facility in the New South Wales Hunter was slated to close at the end of next year due to high energy costs, but the federal and state governments will now pay over $1 billion each to keep the facility in operation. The average full-time Aussie worker is now earning more than $108,000 a year. New ABS figures show weekly wages have climbed to $2,084, but annual earnings growth has slowed to 3.7%, its weakest pace since 2022. The federal government has made last-minute changes to its legislation, forcing tech giants to pay for news. Labor will take its news bargaining incentive to Parliament after striking a deal with the opposition. Tasmania has confirmed its first case of the deadly H5 bird flu, which has spread across five other states. And Ariana Grande has gone Instagram official with Ricky Alvarez. The romantic reconciliation comes 10 years after their first breakup. And you're up to date on Nova.
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7: Best day of the week, Jackie. Best day.
8: It's here, Swanee, and I'm feeling good.
7: What's news? Tell me something about yourself that I might not know.
8: I had a chat with our friend that was in our influence segment, Kate Forster, this morning.
7: Kate Forster?
8: Yeah, I saw her in the flesh IRL.
7: If you want to follow this magical woman, Kate Forster writes, please do. What did you say? Where did you see her? Did you tell her that I love her?
8: I didn't even get a chance to because I was going to bring you up, but we were at a big Chemist Warehouse function that Mel in Melbourne on Nova 100 was broadcasting live from as well. And I was running. I'm like, Kate, how are you? I gave her a hug. And then I ran onto oncoming traffic. And I was that would have been such good TikTok content for her.
7: Oh, you will be the feature of her next story, which she'll start with. G'day, I'm just John Travolta here. She changes her identity at the beginning of every reel. I love it.
8: How was your morning?
7: It was nice. It was nice, thank you. I've had a very, very nice morning. Look, full disclosure, I've listened to a podcast with Mel Robbins and the girls from The Home Edit.
8: Yeah.
7: Two Nashville girls who are masters of decluttering. And it's changed my life. Oh, there you go.
8: So you're decluttering even more.
7: I'm going to give you a little recap next week, actually.
8: Okay, great. Yeah, yeah. Hey, after 3 o'clock, we still have a Cuisinart 13-piece cookware set to give away.
7: One
8: in Chrissy's
7: to go.
8: Quizzy.
7: Two to go. Mm.
8: But next, I want to hear about your night at the symphony with Peg.
7: You're not going to believe it.
8: Olivia Rodrigo on Nova.

0: Kanye West is.
1: Where?
0: You know, losing his mind somewhere. Where's Daft Punk? I love Daft Punk. Daft Punk. You're listening to the Chrissy Swan Show on Nova. I reckon my mum was not asking, where's Chrissy? When she sent me to my gran's house.
1: Shipped you off.
0: For what seems like months at a time. She wasn't there. I've got to bring that up with her. I am jettisoning my children away for the weekend. Mainly so me and my three girlfriends can have at it.
1: Yeah.
0: And by have at it, I mean sit on the couch and talk.
1: Yeah. Will you watch a show together as a four?
0: Maybe. Do you know what I've done is I've taken it very seriously. I've set up guest suites.
1: Beautiful.
0: I hope Peg's not listening because one of them's her bedroom. And what I've done is because I don't want her to know that there will be someone in there. I've got everything in like an envelope, including like a sign to put on the rose suite after the Golden Girls. But all of that's going in when the kids are gone.
1: Yeah, you don't need to.
0: But I've taken the kids' projectors, you know, that I gave them for Christmas.
1: Yes.
0: You can watch something in your room, mate.
1: Magic. 13, 24, 10. We want to know, are you kicking the kids out this weekend?
0: Where are they going and where are you going, Leanne?
2: Hi.
0: What are you doing?
2: Well, my daughter is going on a sleepover. Her friend's having a birthday sleepover, so she's going there. And my son's 14, so who knows? Maybe a friend of his will, you know, take him on board for the night.
1: Or a park bench will do, Leanne.
2: Oh, yeah.
0: And how long have you got? How long is your respite in the house?
2: I was probably got about maybe 14 hours because really my daughter goes about 3 o'clock and we've got till, I think it might 11 o'clock the next day.
0: What are you going to do? What are you going to do with your one bright and shiny night?
2: Well, we're probably just going to go out, obviously, try and get out for a few hours. And
0: wrong.
2: We do a lot of, we're English, though. We like a curry.
0: Really? Are you English?
1: Nice, wouldn't have kicked it.
0: No. okay, I'm going to say, look, there's absolutely no judgment, but it is an error to leave the house. Do not leave the house. You never get to be at home.
2: No, that's a good idea, actually, yeah. Maybe stay in. Watch whatever's on TV. It's strange because the children always sit around and they're always listening. So maybe just chat.
0: Yes.
1: Yes. Unfiltered gossip.
0: Oh, my God.
1: Leanne, we're going to send you a 3-month supply of remedy drinks. We're talking ginger beer and their new ginger beer lime. Enjoy that.
2: Oh, lovely. Thank you.
0: Yum.
1: Lovely.
0: Good on you, Leanne. All right, Steve. It is, it's imminent. Where are your children going and what are you doing?
3: Mate, they're off to the in-laws. We're having a 30-year school reunion.
1: Oh.
3: Mm. I know, right, mate?
0: Keep your hopes so and you won't be disappointed, Stephen. Did you go to the 10-year and the 20-year?
3: We did, yes, but this is 30-year supposed to be much better because we're more midlife.
0: Well, yeah, you're closer to death, less to lose, Steve.
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0: Travis Barker is with Kourtney Kardashian. Your kids, they're in love. It's nice. But they have watched too much couples therapy on Instagram. They're speaking in, like, rehearsed sentences, particularly about how they resolve conflict.
1: Why? What have, who
0: gonna,
1: said what?
0: I'm going to give you some examples. He says he was in an interview with People, which is like the Who Weekly of America. In an interview, he has said, "We try not to ever fall asleep mad at each other." I mean, duh, that's like the oldest trick in the book. He says, "We try to resolve everything, even if it's just like, hey, I thought you were going to meet me for lunch and you didn't text me back right away, so I didn't know
1: what
0: if we were meeting for lunch." Wait, it gets worse. He adds, in his extraordinary wisdom, even if it's just as simple as like, "Oh, babe, I take accountability. I'm sorry. I didn't see your text right away." I mean, is this AI?
1: I am kind of obsessed with how out of touch they are and how different their reality is to most couples, that this is what could be perceived as an argument.
0: But like, also, it's like, if I received that text, I would respond with, "Say hi to Claude for me."
1: Yeah, yeah.
0: Like, that is very odd, I reckon. And he says, just resolving anything so you don't go to bed not feeling connected is really important. I tell you what, rumors abound that they have been connecting in more ways than one. They were on the red carpet for a Disney thing, and all he did was rub his wife's tummy, Kourtney's tummy, and rumors are rife that there is a baby in there.
1: Baby Rocky's going to have a little sibling.
0: What would they call? What's the name that goes with Rocky? Adrian!
1: Wait, what?
0: Adrian!
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24: Nova 106.9.
25: Traffic's very slow on the Logan Motorway from Forest Lake through to Parkinson eastbound direction, and there's congestion building for the Mount Lindsay Highway southbound through Boronia Heights. Busy run for Bow Desert Road through Callum Vale. Gateway Motorway traffic is starting to slow up northbound direction at Deakin Deviation and from Boondall, and southbound from Port of Brisbane Motorway through towards Tingalpa. It's under speed for the Pacific Motorway southbound as you're coming through 8 Mile Plains and out of Brisbane City through Green Slopes. The Day Zero sale is coming to Anytime Fitness, August 19th only. 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Dropping overnight to a chilly 10 degrees. Expected top tomorrow is 24 and mostly sunny on Nova 106.9.
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26: Good afternoon, I'm Michelle Stevenson. The PM claims the bailout for the Tomago aluminium smelter is about protecting the national interest. The Hunter facility had been set to close from 2029 due to rising energy costs, but the New South Wales and federal governments are splitting a $2.5 billion bill to keep it open. Anthony Albanese says it'll help with the transition to renewables.
27: That this facility has a future that is not only it being able to survive, but it thriving into the future. This is an
26: Stevenson. The PM claims the bailout for the Tomago aluminium smelter is about protecting the national interest. The Hunter facility had been set to close from 2029 due to rising energy costs, but the New South Wales and federal governments are splitting a $2.5 billion bill to keep it open. Anthony Albanese says it'll help with the transition to renewables.
27: That this facility has

0: 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We are in the middle of this.
1: Swan's sweeping statements.
0: 13, 24, 10. What is your unpopular opinion? Sometimes when you say something unpopular that you really, really believe, you sort of, it's like it escapes and you can't get it back.
2: Totally.
0: If you're the sort of person that says, oh, I don't like surprises, do not sit by me. I love them. It's the whole point.
2: If you get upset when somebody asks your age, don't sit by me. Mm. I think it should be just okay and accepted to say, hey, Swanee, how old are you?
0: Exactly. 17. hello, Lisa. What is your sweeping statement?
3: Okay, I'm not hiding behind my statement. I'm very proud of it. And I think women shouldn't have to work.
0: Okay. Why? Like, I mean, they don't have to, actually. Nobody does.
3: Well, I'm driving home from work and it's all too much. I just think we shouldn't have to.
2: So, like, you'd be happy to just sit at home and be a trad wife, as they say, Lisa?
3: Well, no. Like, I'm not going to do everything at home, obviously.
0: No. But,
2: yeah. Like, I just obviously.
3: Shouldn't have to work. Like, I can work if I want to. Actually, no, we shouldn't have to work. Women shouldn't have to work. I'm standing by it.
2: No, stand by it. That is what this sweeping statement segment is for.
0: Absolutely. Yes. So what would you do instead? Because I agree, it is a lot. It's a lot.
3: Yeah, it's a lot. I have a lot that I would love to just cook, and I would go for walks and read books. And, like, there's so much I would do.
0: Lisa, I are the same person. You just described, like, my perfect life.
3: That's my perfect life. So that's why I'm standing behind my sweeping statement.
0: The problem is, though, how are you going to buy the books if you can't work?
3: Well, you just get a husband or a boyfriend to pay for you.
2: Yeah, marry rich. Hello.
0: Lisa, this is genius. How much? I just want to give her one of everything we've got.
2: I know,
0: got.
2: Lisa, we're going to send you a 3-month supply of Remedy drinks. And if you're listening in your car, that is a sweeping statement. They're the kind of unpopular opinions I'm after.
0: I was like, she sort of second-guessed herself and then she was like, I'm just driving home and it's all too much. So true.
2: Hard relate to most women listening right now, I would
0: so
2: think.
0: So true. Hi, Cal.
4: Hi, guys. My sweeping statement is I'm sick of those woolies. Ushy things.
2: Oh,
4: I'm
2: sick of
4: hearing about them, seeing them. They're on Facebook pages. It annoys me.
0: Have you seen them though? Have you touched one in your hand? They are so tactile and lovely.
4: Oh, but they're plastic. People are just going nuts over them.
0: Yeah, some of them, like, they bounce though. They're like rubbish. I'm sorry. Sometimes I agree with these sorts of things, but I'm mad for an ushi.
2: Also, stop asking me at the self-serve checkout if I want to earn ushi points
0: or
2: something.
0: The answer's yes.
2: It's always no.
0: Bring it to me.
2: Kelly, you've got a 3-month supply of Remedy drinks, ginger beer, etc.
4: Thank you.
0: Please bring them to me, although I can't imagine you're getting very many with your little tub of bocconcini and a bunch of basil.
2: I go to the supermarket, I don't know, 2 or 3 times a week, and it's always just $38. Like, you're not getting much from that.
0: Please bring me the ushies.
2: David on 13, 24, 10.
0: I give them away to teachers and stuff.
2: You're busy enough, mate.
0: But I'm never too busy for a good deed.
2: David.
5: Yeah, g'day, guys. Love the show for starters. Look, my sweeping statement is people that stand on escalators rather than take the stairs are idiots.
0: Whoa!
2: Huge call.
0: Really?
5: Yeah, look, Chrissy, I think it's a testimony to human natural laziness.
2: That's so great.
0: David, never ever hang up the phone. Can we just talk forever, please?
5: Yeah, absolutely, absolutely. We can put a spot in if you like.
0: Can I tell you, David, I always take the stairs. I do, but it's nothing to do with being superior. I actually find it quicker to take the stairs than an escalator. But when I was recently in Japan, I've got a glute problem and I had to take the escalator. I had to take the escalator because it hurts when I step up on my right leg, and it was so annoying to me. And I'm glad you weren't behind me going, how are you, lazy mole?
5: No, you probably would have seen me standing over at the stairs pointing at you, Chrissy.
2: David, a 3-month supply of Remedy drinks for you as well. All right, Swanee, let's finish with Lisa. Bring it home, Lisa. What's your sweeping statement?
6: My sweeping statement is that all men should have to sit down when they pee on the toilet.
0: Yes!
6: Yes! Good job. Hey, Amos, you suck.
0: Exactly. I agree. 100%.
1: 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Lotsy and Nova's Susie O'Neill.
7: Tomorrow, guys, Friday, massive show.
8: 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All weekend pass, yes. Overnight accommodation. It's the whole thing, isn't it?
9: Yeah, you get to stay at Ridges across the road. Ooh. And you can just keep come and go the whole time to the Ecca. It sounds excellent.
7: And a buffet and dinner, a breakfast and dinner at the 6 Acres restaurant there.
8: Come on.
7: Yum. Oh, we got that. Plus a big $40,000 announcement on the show tomorrow. We have Smarter Than Sue's. I mean, it's all happening. We'll see you then.
1: 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Brisbane traffic.
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11: There's a broken down car at Greenslopes on the Pacific Motorway outbound. It's blocking the left lane before Esher Street overpass. And Ipswich Motorway is a heavy run from Darra through to Oxley. Outbound, there's slow traffic from Gales to Goodna with congestion on the Western Freeway building quickly from Mount Cutha through to Figtree Pocket. Delays for traffic on the Gateway Motorway northbound from Nudgee through to the Bruce Highway and southbound congestion from Murarrie to Mackenzie. Traffic is heavy for the CBD on the Riverside Expressway. 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Dropping overnight to 10 degrees. Expected top tomorrow is 24 and mostly sunny on Nova 106.9.
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13: The broken down car at Green Slopes on the Pacific Motorway southbound has added to peak congestion trying to get out of Brisbane City this afternoon. Very heavy through Forest, Alford, Johnson Road from Stapleton Road to Paradise Road. There's congestion on Springfield, Green Bank, Arterial Road, Gooden Road and Springfield through to Green Bank. Still heavy for Centenary Highway inbound for through Jindalee and outbound from Kamira to Springfield. Congestion for the Gateway Motorway northbound approaching Deakin Deviation from Boondall. 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You won't regret. 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Down to 10 degrees tonight, top of 24 tomorrow, and mostly sunny on Nova 106.9.
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15: Good afternoon, I'm Michelle Stevenson. Australia's wage growth has slowed to its lowest level since 2022. New ABS figures has the average weekly earnings hitting just over $2,000. That's up 1.6% over the last 6 months, while the gender pay gap fell to a record low, with men earning on average almost $300 a week more than women. The Nationals have refuted claims the Coalition will seek to reduce working holiday visas as part of its immigration policy. Shadow Housing Minister Andrew Bragg has used a key speech to flag a net migration target of 180,000. Senator Bragg says reducing the number of backpacker and international students' visas would help reach this figure. But Nationals leader Matt Canavan claims this is not coalition policy.
16: We will not be seeing changes to working holiday visa makers because that's not the reason why we've had the surge in migration. Often colloquially referred to backpackers are not taken.
15: Part of its immigration policy. Shadow Housing Minister Andrew Bragg has used a key speech to flag a net migration target of 180,000. Senator Bragg says reducing the number of backpacker and international students' visas would help reach this figure. But Nationals leader Matt Canavan claims

0: He's here in the studio. He's hosting the Logies. He's nominated for a gold as well, so we thought we'd put him to a TV quiz.
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3: All right, Kate Ritchie is 2-0 at the moment. She's beaten Sonia Kruger and also Ali Langdon, Robert Irwin.
4: Oh, so bring it on.
5: Well, they don't seem to have as much energy as you do. I'm worried I'm not going to be able to match the energy.
4: Let's see how we go. Come on.
3: Do you know what? We'll go, Robert, you can go first. 60 seconds on the clock. Okay, you've got to get as many right as you can.
4: I'm ready.
3: Your 60 second starts. Now, who is the Sunrise weatherman?
4: Sam Mack.
3: Yeah, I'll give you that.
5: Yeah, Sam Mack.
3: On what channel did we all watch the FIFA World Cup? What channel was that on?
4: 10.
3: No, it was SBS. Kiss Me Katoot. Featured in the iconic ad for which company? Do you remember?
4: Like a sunrise.
3: A girl's name.
4: Amy.
3: Yes, correct. Julia Morris won the first season of The Celebrity What?
4: Oh, The Apprentice.
3: Yes. Who played Sally Fletcher for 20 years on Home and Away?
4: An absolute legend.
3: Kate Ritchie, yes. What game show is at 5 p.m. on Channel 7?
4: The Chase.
3: Yes. Which reality show is filmed at the airport?
4: Airport Australia, the one in Melbourne that's on Channel 10.
3: Border Security. Water Rats was a show about what?
4: There's another one at the airport. Okay, go.
3: Water Rats was a show about what?
4: Water Rats, they're a great animal, beautiful. Endangered species, actually.
3: Did you say Water Police?
4: Yeah.
3: That is correct.
0: No. All right, we've got a total of 6.
5: I have never, ever seen anyone's hand being held through a quiz as much as you just did there.
4: I think that was really good.
5: What are you talking about?
4: I think that was great.
0: Kate Ritchie, feeling threatened.
3: Okay, come on, Kate. 60 seconds on the clock. You've got to get more than 6 to win this.
0: Good luck, Richie.
3: Here we go. Your 60 seconds starts now. Wentworth was set in a what?
5: Prison.
3: Yep. The Snow Egg featured on what TV cooking show?
5: MasterChef.
3: That is correct. Name one of the new hosts of the Australian Ninja Warrior.
5: You.
4: Yes.
3: Yeah, Robert Irwin. Paleo Pete was the nickname given to
5: Pete
3: who?
5: Pete Evans.
3: Yep. Ooh, who won last year's Gold Logie?
5: Lynn McGranger.
3: Yep. Ooh. Sarah Marie was famous for doing
5: Big Brother, wiggling her bottom.
3: Yep.
5: The bum dance.
3: Diver Dan was the heartthrob on which Aussie TV show?
5: I don't know.
3: Sea Change. What beloved children's show featured a lighthouse, Kate?
5: Around the Twist.
3: Yes. Which country show does this theme tune belong to?
5: Country Practice.
3: Yeah. Yes, which TV show is responsible for Just Waiting for a Mate viral video?
5: Just Waiting for a Mate?
3: Yep.
5: No, I'm not.
3: Highway Patrol. Which comedian rigged the Logies and won gold in 2019?
0: Rigged.
5: Rigged the Logies?
3: Too late, Tom Gleason.
0: She's got it. Well done, 8 points.
4: Very good.
5: Dang,
0: big
5: Grant
0: Daniel
5: and Amanda Keller that year,
0: Keller.
5: I think.
0: Yeah, she's a superstar.
4: Well done, Amanda.
0: Well done. Mate, I don't know how to say this. We've put a truckload of cash on you to win.
4: What, that quiz?
0: Yeah, no. The Logie, the gold Logie.
4: Oh, the Logie. I thought you meant that quiz. No, I was like...
0: Our exec team came to us before and said, I know Robert's coming in.
4: It's Julia Morris's year.
0: It's Julia Morris's year.
4: It'd be. Come on. Go vote for Julia.
0: All right. Hey, well good done. Luck, mate.
4: Good on ya.
0: Can't it's wait to see the hosting. Night. See you, Robert.
3: See you, mate.
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6: 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There's a fire at Kingston Logan Motorway westbound. It's on the centre median after the Kingston Road on-ramp. Heavy traffic for Springfield Greenbank Arterial, Goodna Road from Springfield through to Greenbank. And traffic is really solid on the Western Freeway through Indooroopilly, Fig Tree Pocket. There's still congestion coming out of Brisbane City for the Riverside through to Green Slopes after an earlier breakdown. Afterpay day sale at Freedom won't last long. 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Shop now. Sale ends Sunday only at Freedom. Dropping overnight to a chilly 10 degrees. Expected top tomorrow is 24 and mostly sunny on Nova 106.9.
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0: on the Pacific Motorway as well. Northbound's a little slow through Tanimura Slacks Creek. 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Dropping overnight to 10 degrees. Expected top tomorrow is 24 and mostly sunny on Nova 106.9.
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19: 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Why the North Queensland Cowboys want a clubhouse in Logan and a baby boom. 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
20: 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While Gavin blissfully sleeps, this vigilant bird, the ANZ Falcon, is on high alert. Yes, his ANZ Falcon watches for fraud 24/7. So should a fraudster use Gavin's card details while he snores, his ANZ Falcon will swoop in. 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

0: Connor Pop, Charlie XCX. I love it. What a track. This is your Thursday afternoon. Fitzy Whippercade very soon in Michelle's news too, which is great news. She's going to reveal how many kids' accounts Meta has removed, underage kids' accounts on social media. Very soon, though, the ultimate hack for dog owners.
1: Yeah.
0: Kate Ritchie has got that after 5 o'clock for you.
1: It's a good one.
0: All right, stick around.
2: 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Cirque du Soleil's Cousa is in town, and Nick, Lutzi and Susie O'Neill are about to find out why it's a show you have to see to believe. The world's best Cousa performers are coming into the Nova studio to perform live, while Nick, Lutzi and Susie react in real time.
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2: 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Is it an unbelievable Cirque du Soleil performer? Or just a very ordinary Nova staffer doing something ridiculous? Cousa by Cirque du Soleil is now playing in Brisbane. 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
9: A broken down car for Forest Lake, Logan Motorway westbound. It's on the left shoulder after the Heathwood tolls, and traffic is slow Forest Lake through to Parkinson on the Logan Motorway. There's still heavy congestion coming out of Brisbane City from the riverside through to Green Slopes. Delays after that and slow traffic around 8 Mile Plains. There is heavy traffic built up for Port of Brisbane Motorway getting onto the Gateway Motorway. Gateway looks like it's starting to break up a little between Boondall and the Bruce Highway. Go big this summer with Royal Caribbean. Save up to $1,000, get a balcony upgrade and kids cruise from only $59 a day. It's big time. Dropping overnight to a chilly 10 degrees. Expected top tomorrow is 24 and it should be mostly sunny on Nova 106.9.
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9: Port of Brisbane Motorway getting onto the Gateway Motorway. Gateway looks like it's starting to break up a little between Boondall and the Bruce Highway. Go big this summer with Royal Caribbean. 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It's big time. Dropping overnight to a chilly 10 degrees. Expected top tomorrow is 24 and it should be mostly sunny on Nova 106.9.
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0: Fitzy, Whipper, Kate. It is your Thursday evening, guys. How good does it feel? One day to the weekend. Update on technology, guys. The biometric FPOS terminals that are being rolled out in Australia. You can pay with your smile. How good is that?
1: Oh, facial recognition.
0: Facial recognition, Fitz. I mean, we've known about it on your phone, and these are actually set up for your on the Android platform. But your smile, you could be asked to smile for the screen, and it'll recognise shine and beauty in your smile to pay for
2: what
0: something.
2: What if you're at Woolies? You mean like at Woolies, where they've got the... So, but doesn't that take the fun out of, like, when you're first, like, dating someone and you go and, like, buy some food so you can cook dinner together, and then there's that awkward, like, oh, no, I'll pay you. Like, how do you do the cutesy thing with
0: smile.
2: The putting your phone down to pay?
1: Well, this is ATM, isn't it? ATM?
0: I think there are ATMs as well, but they've also got them fixed.
2: Oh, well, I'm getting confused.
0: No, you're not
2: then.
0: Wrong, because places that sell alcohol and tobacco, they're also going to use it for loyalty programs, but it can identify age as well.
2: So you've got to be smiling.
0: You've got to be smiling.
1: Can I...
0: What if you're having a really bad day and you need to buy
2: something?
0: What if
2: you're not very smiling?
1: Tell you what happened to me the other day. I wasn't going to talk about this.
0: Mm.
1: Rocked up because we had a tradie over, so I had to go get some cash. And I went to an ATM.
2: Why would that
1: and
2: be?
1: And there was a young girl doing a cashie. There was a young girl there, obviously, I don't know, she had a few problems, Kate, and she was yelling at the ATM. Hitting the ATM. And I sat there in my car and watched. She would have been there for 10 minutes.
0: Poor
1: and she wasn't leaving. And I thought to myself, what do I do here?
2: Yeah.
1: So I had to go over and calm her down and give her, I said, look, I will give you, if you're okay to go get some food, I will give you $50 if I can just use the ATM.
2: And did she go and buy food?
1: Completely changed her demeanour. I then
2: Because
1: the money,
2: you were kind.
1: And gave her the money. And then I'm not joking, as I was leaving and reversing in my car, there was another guy rocking up to use the ATM, and she started yelling at the ATM again.
0: Oh.
1: So I was thinking to myself,
0: I wonder if that's a technique.
2: Oh. Okay.
0: I just don't know what to believe anymore. Like, I just answered a call from a number because I was waiting on something. I said hello. And I thought, I wonder if they've taken that hello as a voice recognition for some sort of transfer. I just don't know what to trust anymore.
1: The other one as well, if you get the phone, your phone close enough to like a tap on, it just picks it up. That's what freaks me out.
0: The fat box, the vending machine here at work, if you can hold your phone almost a foot away and it picks it up.
2: Does it?
0: And you go, I wasn't even going to use that card, mate.
1: Yeah. Also, if you smash it with your right shoulder and the left-hand side of it, a salt and vinegar chips will fall down.
0: I've seen you do that. I have seen you do that.
1: It works
2: every time.
0: All right, don't forget. Nova's cash or the cars. Cash or the cars.
2: Mm.
0: Do you know what, Kate Ritchie's the only one that knows the value of the cash. That's the catch here.
2: Yeah. I actually do. There was a chat in the office the other day around, surely we're not really going to tell Kate Ritchie how much the cash is. But I really know the cash, and I'm even getting calls from within the network.
0: And
2: Joel
0: your
2: Creasy
0: family.
2: Called me the other day and was trying to
0: so
2: get
0: how
2: the
0: much
2: amount.
0: Is the cash or just the cars?
1: I saw you yelling at an ATM the other day.
2: Mate, I wouldn't have to yell at the ATM if I knew. Oh, no, I don't want to give you
0: don't
2: any...
0: Don't say that. yes, good luck, guys. You need to register. It's back after 9 o'clock tomorrow. What would you choose, the cash or the cars? Ricky Lee and Tim are in next. Riddle Time returns, and tomorrow, a very special day.
2: Friday.
0: Young Kate Ritchie's having a birthday.
1: Yes!
2: Oh, thank you, guys. Tommy, that's so kind for you to give me the day off.
1: Oh,
2: see
1: right.
2: you Monday.
1: See you tomorrow. Raise the bat.
0: We're out of here. Bye!
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8: There's a power outage through Mitchelton. There are a number of sets of traffic lights that are blacked out on Sanford Road. Traffic is doing fairly well as you're coming out of Brisbane City for the Pacific Motorway. It's easing through green slopes, but still very heavy for the Riverside Expressway, both directions through the city. Lytton Road's also still quite heavy heading westbound through East Brisbane. Delays for Gateway Motorway are easing northbound between Boondall and the Bruce Highway. 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Dropping overnight to a chilly 10 degrees. Expected top tomorrow is 24 and mostly sunny on Nova 106.9.
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12: Good evening, I'm Michelle Stevenson. One Nation MP Barnaby Joyce is playing down at mass protests against Pauline Hanson, saying school students are just following instructions. Thousands of high school and university students across the country rallied against the minor party today, but Mr. Joyce has told News 24 most of the students would have no idea about the policies of the major parties.
13: I don't think if you'd gone to those students 4 weeks ago and said, explain to me the policies of the Labor Party, the Greens, One Nation, in a proficient form, so much so that you would actually go on strike, I don't think you'd have much luck.
12: Six figures is fast becoming the new average for Aussies working full-time. New ABS figures put average weekly earnings at just over $2,080, or around 108 grand a year. But wage growth is slowing, hitting its weakest pace in 4 years. Liberal Senator Andrew Bragg has brushed aside criticism from his colleagues after he flagged a migration cap in a National Press Club speech. He's been subsequently disciplined, given the opposition is yet to finalise its migration policy. Tech giant Meta has removed access to more than 756,000 Australian Facebook and Instagram accounts that it assessed as belonging to children under 16. More than 500,000 of those were cut off before the social media ban took effect. And Graham Norton has thrown some subtle shade at Taylor Swift and Travis Kelce after attending their star-studded nuptials at Madison Square Garden. The Irish comedian describing the wedding as lovely, but says they incorporated elements he wouldn't have done. Here's what's leading Nine News tonight.
14: Thanks, Michelle. I'm Melissa Downs. Tonight, supermarket takedown. See the moment a Southeast shopper tackles a man allegedly assaulting customers and staff. Telstra's eye-watering profit just weeks after its major outage.

0: The All American Rejects giving you hell on a Thursday night. Hell. Just bloody giving you hell.
1: Oh, they're just, they're bloody doing it.
0: Bloody All-American rejects.
1: Bloody hell.
0: Shit stirrers.
1: They really are.
0: They really are. Very soon, Ibis invasion. But right now, obviously, Sunday, it's getting so close.
1: It's
0: Logie's time.
1: So close.
0: Yeah.
1: If you haven't already, make sure you get your votes in. tvweeklogies.com.au. If there's one thing I'm going to ask you to do as your friend.
0: Yeah.
1: As your friend here on the radio. Make sure you vote for Australian Idol for Best Entertainment Program.
0: Done.
1: We have an amazing crew. Hundreds, if not thousands. When you think about, we film over about 7 or 8 months of the year. We have an incredible crew. I think our show is the longest running proper live shiny floor
0: show. All right, you got my vote. It's
1: good. Amazing.
0: I know it is amazing.
1: I'm very proud of our show and our amazing crew and the show that we put to air.
0: I did my votes on census night, so I really went hard online forms. Did my census.
1: Yeah,
0: hardcore. And then went bang into Logies.
1: That was a big Tuesday night for you.
0: And your dress looks good.
1: Thank you. I can't see
0: the colour, but
1: I've got my final fitting for my Logies dress. It's incredible. Last year's dress is like the ultimate greatest dress of all time, and it was like we got to try and top that. But yes, you can't really see the colour.
0: Looks
1: can
0: like the
1: you?
0: Shoulders look good.
1: You like the shoulders?
0: I
1: like
0: do.
1: What a guy. I like the shoulders.
0: Michael's called through. G'day, Michael.
2: G'day. Yeah, I'll be voting for Idol too because that's fantastic. It's Ricky Lee, big fan. Big fan.
1: Thank you.
0: You do sound a lot like Michael Usher, who's also nominated for a Logie this year.
2: Oh, God. I was just about to say, can you give that bat by Michael Usher a plug in the News Presenter category as well?
1: I did. I voted for you.
2: Oh, thank you. I voted for you too. How nice is this?
1: Oh, this is so lovely.
0: Such a little love in.
1: Well, no, I was saying this earlier, actually. When something happens and we all turn on the news, I want to see you telling me what's going on because I just feel safe and I feel like everything's okay because you just have a wonderful way with words and your demeanour in these situations is incredible. So I do love you and watching you. So you've got my vote.
2: No, I appreciate that. No, thanks so much, Ricky Lee. Look, I've said to you guys before, I love what I do and, you know, there's a job to do there when really bad things happen, which is unfortunately most of what my job is, presenting bad things. You know, you want to make sure that everyone's with you and reassured and not extra scared and all that kind of stuff. So I always say I'll reach for the camera, grab someone's hand and say, come on, we've got some breaking news here. Let's learn it together and we'll go from there.
1: Oh, my God, that just gave me chills.
0: And you're also nominated. What I was saying to Ricky before is what I love about the Logies is some really hectic news stories that are nominated for Logies. And then when you win, like, you can't really jump up and cheer. Like, congratulations, this awful news story. Yes.
2: Yay, we won for bad things. Like, no, you can't. It doesn't work. No, look, Ricky Lee, you made a great point there with your team. And I genuinely mean this, and I hope everyone listening will understand it. We have a huge team behind us at 7 News, and I get out front. I'm the tip of the iceberg, and there are people doing really hard yards behind the scenes and working, you know, around the clock. Bondi, the coverage of that, one of our guys ran to work, like literally ran to work to get to the newsroom to do his job. And, you know, I'm grateful on behalf of all of them to be nominated in our categories as well. So it's a win for the person out front, but it's a win for everyone, really hardworking, you know, guys in our newsroom and everything that they do. So I'm grateful for all of that.
0: Well, we do love you, mate. Can't wait to see your dress on Sunday and we'll be voting. tvweeklogies.com.au. Michael Usher, congratulations on the nomination. It's always good to be nominated. Thanks, and we'll see you on the telly on Sunday.
1: We love you.
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5: 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It's big time. There's still heavy traffic getting into Brisbane City for the Riverside Expressway towards Hale Street, and it's heavy coming out of it through towards Greenslopes on the Pacific Motorway. No delays now for Gateway Motorway northbound at Deakin Deviation. Congestion has also eased for Centenary Highway, but Western Freeway is still heavy through Indooroopilly. Want safer roads for all Aussies? 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Down to 10 degrees tonight. Expected top tomorrow is 24 and mostly sunny on Nova 106.9.
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10: 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While Gavin blissfully sleeps, this vigilant bird, the ANZ Falcon, is on high alert. Yes, his ANZ Falcon watches for fraud 24/7. 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

0: That's Madonna and our Kylie. Madonna
1: and our Kylie,
0: who's here real soon for the grand final.
1: She is.
0: In September.
1: Oh, it was so fun. We got to speak to her a few months ago. And it was just...
0: She's like, so
1: you
0: lovely. Know,
1: you, like, we're very lucky that we get to talk to some amazing people in this job. But sometimes there are people that we talk to and it's not until after that
0: afterwards,
1: you really
0: yeah.
1: realise, oh my God, that was a real, really big deal. I was a big fan.
0: All right, well, I'm going to prep you because very soon Rosso's here.
1: Okay, big fan, huge fan. Okay, I'm going to chill out.
0: But now there's an invasion. I want to tell you about this invasion. In the early 70s, the Taronga Zoo people introduced the white ibis.
1: The white ibis.
0: Right? So that's fine. Beautiful. I think it's very big in Egyptian culture. Stunning bird, right? The white ibis.
1: They are beautiful when they're not kind of face deep in a bin.
0: Yeah. And then around the mid-70s, inland droughts and wetland pushed native populations outward. They went to the botanical gardens and then they reached bins everywhere around
1: yes.
0: town.
1: Yes.
0: The bloody ibis.
1: The bloody ibis. We had so many ibis. Is ibises or ibi? What is the plural for ibis?
0: It's just ibis. Ibises.
1: Ibises. We had
2: Ben chicken.
1: So good. We had so many at our school. It was almost like the animal of our school.
0: Well, that's the ibis is the reason my youngest son refuses to get a canteen order still to this day, because in kindy last year, an ibis came up and took his little hand roll sushi out of his hand.
1: No.
0: Freaked him out. So he just wants the convenience and the safety of his lunchbox. Ibis
1: the
0: invasion.
1: Poor little guy. They really do invade. I feel like they travel in packs too.
0: Well, have you seen this restaurant in Dural? So this is why we're talking about it, because there is a restaurant in Dural where I believe the ibis came into the restaurant, as you can see, and this lady grabbed it by the legs, grabs it.
1: What a G.
0: Holds it upside down like it's a Peking duck hanging up in a Chinatown restaurant.
1: Oh, that's awesome.
0: And then chucks it out of the restaurant.
1: I mean, also the cojones on her to just go up and just grab it like that. Remember we talked last week or the week before about the guy that there was a bird that flew into the bottle shop
0: in
1: and
0: the
1: just
0: bottle
1: grabbed
0: shop in
1: it
0: Brisbane
1: with his
0: and
1: hand.
0: Caught it. Just caught it.
1: These people not afraid of birds.
0: I needed these people around with my decapitated possum.
1: Yeah, you really did. What would you do if a bird flew in? Would you go and get it, or would you just kind of screech in the corner? Like,
0: I wouldn't go and get it.
1: No?
0: No. I grabbed a little Willy Wagtail once.
1: You what?
0: You know those Willy Wagtails?
1: No. What's Came, a Willy Wagtail?
0: And the minor birds around my place with the cat bowl. Yeah. Oh, my God. Get out of Wiles' food.
1: Why don't you put it inside?
0: They walk into the house.
1: They actually come
0: the
1: inside.
0: The confidence. The cojones on the minor birds. Don't I get mean, me started on the minor birds. Harvey, what happened with the eye-bye?
3: I was on a break at work. I was just back when I was bartending, and I thought a cheeky Macca's cheeseburger would go down a treat. So got it, was walking back to the bar, and then felt the kind of wings flap against the side of my head, and it just came down in front of my face and just took a perfect V-bite straight out the burger, and I'm just left with this kind of pizza-like slice out of my cheeseburger.
1: First
3: as I'm
1: of
3: walking
1: all,
3: back to work,
1: that
3: contemplating
1: is
3: what next steps are.
1: That's a crime. Like, honestly, did you eat the rest of it? Please don't tell me you ate.
3: I did. I kind of like picked,
0: did.
3: I picked a rat. Well, because it was
0: yeah,
3: a perfect.
0: No,
3: like,
0: I get it. I would have done the same thing. Ricky's a freak with that stuff. Just relax.
1: That's gross.
0: God, you're so like, yeah, you bought the Harvey's bought the burger. He wants to enjoy it. He's
1: of
0: mentally
1: course,
0: prepared.
1: But an ibis just wrapped its lips around it.
0: I saw an ibis walk on some Char Grilled Charlie's leftovers once, just outside my local Char Grilled Charlie's. Oh my God, the
1: feet are disgusting.
0: Just curling around the chicken bones, like. Some things you don't want to say. Just trying to mind my own business. Thanks,
1: oh
0: Harvey.
1: My God.
0: Ben.
4: How you going?
0: Good, mate. When did the ibis attack?
4: We had a group of about three or four of them take up residence in a tree behind our pool at home and just wouldn't let anyone swim in the pool for like 2 weeks.
1: What? What, would they come and swoop?
4: Yeah, they just cut the kids, particularly during summer, the kids would try and go in the pool and these things would just be flying around constantly. And so they kind of just couldn't use it. They decided it was their spot and they wouldn't let anyone in it.
1: Oh, my God. And so they finally gave in? They gave up? Or did they move on, or they just kind of got used to the kids being around in their own house?
4: a couple of weeks later, they just disappeared. I think somebody must have spilled some rubbish somewhere, and they just took off. And just it was they just yeah, it was a really awful couple of weeks.
1: Wow.
4: Because it was really hot.
1: This is amazing to me that this is a real thing.
0: Sorry to Kate and Corrine and Renee and Amanda, we can't get to everybody, but the ibis invasion. We might have to do this again.
1: Oh my god, I never would have thought. I also didn't think. I thought it was more seagulls that came and really took things out of your hands.
0: Oh, well, many birds do that.
1: But I thought the ibis were quite placid and they stay away.
0: They used to be.
1: Yeah.
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7: 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A little bit of heavy traffic as you're coming out of Brisbane City through Woolloongabba from the Riverside Expressway, but mostly things are looking really good on the roads. Western Freeway has eased through Indooroopilly and Fig Tree Pocket, and it's a good run for Centenary Highway southbound at Springfield Lakes. 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Get $30 off per month for the first 6 months on selected plans. 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Dropping to 10 degrees tonight. Expected top tomorrow is 24 and mostly sunny on Nova 106.9.
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0: milk.
1: Big M.
2: He's got a big a, M.
0: And a cigarette at the same time with a sausage and a roll.
2: Oh, like, yum. Hang on. I'm trying to find it. I really
1: I'm stuck on the tartan Esky. Remember the Eskies that had the tartan?
2: See, I've also... There, is that him? Yeah, buddy!
0: Casio watch.
2: Yeah. That's when a smoke was a smoke. I love that. No, and then is this the GC?
0: That's the Gold Coast. There's a woman in a bikini running along. That's for the dads because it's very good timing for Father's Day.
2: Oh,
1: so you can just take these photos from the National Archives, can you?
0: Yes.
2: When you say you went and had a look at the National Archives, is that just something that everyone can do?
0: Yes, you can. Anyone can go onto their website and see plenty of these images.
2: Really?
0: Not everyone can put them into a book. And write very, very pithy lines about them. But what I do like about it is that there's plenty of people who'll be in this book and won't realise that those photos exist.
1: Yeah, okay.
0: And there's a great photo of like the Cruel Sea at Sydney Uni in 1995 or something, and all these kids who are now in their 40s who will go, I didn't know it. They took a photo of me.
2: Like, there's mum and dad.
0: Yeah.
2: Yeah.
1: You're here again for a game of Quick Draw. You love it. It's your favourite.
3: Ricky Lee and Tim's Quick Draw.
1: Tim Ross's brand new book, Have a Good Weekend, is available exclusively online at modernistabooks.com. Okay,
0: thank you.
1: Here we go. Question number one. Name a dog breed starting with B.
0: Beagle. Lovely dog.
2: I was going to say brown Labrador, but that is not a breed of dog.
1: It's a colour of a dog. Question two, name a South American country starting with C.
0: Chile.
2: Oh.
1: Chile.
0: Friend of mine just went.
1: Oh, yeah?
0: I was having a chat to him today.
1: Oh, nice.
2: Good.
1: Question three, name an Australian athlete starting with A.
2: Ariane Titmus.
1: Sure. She's a Mad Hawthorn supporter, and there's a Mad Hawthorn supporter in the book as well.
0: Yeah. There is.
2: Ooh.
0: How are the Hawks going this year?
1: Very good. Top three at the moment. Good.
2: Who's your team?
0: Geelong.
2: There you go.
1: Oh, one of our nemeses. Question number four. Two to Ross, one to Ricky. Name a type of pasta starting with R.
2: Rigatoni.
0: Yes. Well done.
1: Name something you do at the gym starting with S.
0: Sit-ups.
1: I think you're in there. All right, that means.
2: I've only just started doing sit-ups at the gym. I've got a terrible core. Do you have a strong core?
0: Yeah, I do.
2: Do you?
1: Pilates? You're a Pilates guy?
0: I haven't done Pilates for a million years.
1: But you did
2: do
1: it.
2: Do you exercise?
0: I didn't mean that to sound offensive.
2: Even when I've been my fittest, people are like, I do it for a run, and they laugh. I really didn't mean that to sound offensive.
0: Yeah,
2: do you exercise?
0: Yeah, I do.
2: What's your exercise of choice?
0: I walk and run.
2: Walk and run, and mostly sit-ups. Walk.
1: Okay, question number six for the win. Name an Australian TV show starting with H.
0: Happy Days.
2: Home and Away.
0: Oh, yeah, well done.
1: Good.
0: Is there any other ones?
1: There's Hard Quiz. Have you been paying attention? Hey, Hey, It's Saturday.
0: Oh, God, there you go. Of course.
1: Okay.
2: Hey, Hey.
1: This is a
2: tiebreaker.
1: Well, tiebreaker!
0: There's a lot of pressure now.
1: A lot of pressure now.
2: Wanted this game to go longer, Rosso.
0: Sit-ups, push-ups, chin-ups.
2: The game is like a plank.
1: Name a car part starting with S.
2: Steering wheel. Yes, Ricky!
1: Perfect. Done.
2: Sorry for being so passionate.
0: No, it's your own cheer squad. It's important.
1: Cheers. Mate, lovely to see you. Congratulations.
0: Great, thank you so much for having me, guys. It's great to be back in the studio.
1: And also have a good weekend.
0: Yeah, you
1: enjoy yourself.
0: Have a good weekend, guys.
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29: With the final check of your roads this evening, crews just wrapping up a crash northbound Pacific Motorway in the right lane just after Azure Street, Greenslopes. Slight delays both directions through there. And got a power outage in Mitchelton affecting traffic lights along Sanford Road. Just be careful along that particular stretch. From 8pm tonight, one eastbound lane will be closed on the local motorway between Formation Street and the Centenary Highway, Ellen Grove. Traffic control on site for that one there. All clear, the M1 if you're heading on down the Gold Coast. No delays also up towards the Sunshine Coast on the Bruce Highway. Where can you get 97% Aussie-grown produce at an Aldi price? 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Aldi, good different. Clear this evening, fine and sunny for tomorrow, top of 24. Right now, 16 degrees on Nova 106.9.
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2: The earlier multi-vehicle crash in Greenslopes on Pacific Motorway northbound in the right lane just after Esher Street, that has been cleared away. And there's a power outage in Mitchelton affecting lights along Sanford Road, so be mindful through there. From 8pm tonight, one eastbound lane will be closed on local motorway between Formation Street and Centenary Highway in Elland Grove. Traffic control will be on site. And Gregory Terrace, King Street and Alexandria Street in Bowen Hills remain closed for the ECA. Detours are in place. Take extra care through the area. There's the Queensland we love and the one we fear. And it takes an unwavering resilience to call both home. Suncorp Insurance, resilience never rests. Down to 10 overnight. Tomorrow mostly sunny at a top of 24. And right now it's 15 degrees on Nova 106.9.
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10: 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While Gavin blissfully sleeps, this vigilant bird, the ANZ Falcon, is on high alert. Yes, his ANZ Falcon watches for fraud 24/7. 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

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That's when I knew that your heart was scarring. Friends to lovers need a part to star in. Like, wait, babe, let me ask your pardon. This ain't Gucci, this is Prada, darling. If you want something, you can ask.

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0: On Nova, this is Ricky Lee and Tim.
1: But now there's an invasion. I want to tell you about this invasion. In the early 70s, the Taronga Zoo people introduced the white ibis.
2: The white ibis.
1: Right? So that's fine. Beautiful. I think it's very big in Egyptian culture. Stunning bird, right? The white ibis.
2: They are beautiful when they're not kind of face deep in a bin.
1: Yeah. And then around the mid-70s, inland droughts and wetland pushed native populations outward. They went to the botanical gardens and then they reached bins everywhere around town.
2: Yes.
1: The bloody ibis.
2: The bloody ibis. We had so many ibis. Is ibises or ibi? What is the plural for ibis?
1: It's just ibis. Ibises.
2: Ibises. We had Ben chicken. So good. We had so many at our school. It was almost like the animal of our school.
1: Well, that's the ibis is the reason my youngest son refuses to get a canteen order still to this day, because in kindy last year, an ibis came up and took his little hand roll sushi out of his hand.
2: No.
1: Freaked him out. So he just wants the convenience and the safety of his lunchbox. Ibis invasion.
2: Poor little guy. They really do invade. I feel like they travel in packs too.
1: Well, have you seen this restaurant in Dural? So this is why we're talking about it, because there is a restaurant in Dural where I believe the ibis came into the restaurant, as you can see, and this lady grabbed it by the legs, grabs it.
2: What a G.
1: Holds it upside down like it's a Peking duck hanging up in a Chinatown restaurant.
2: Oh, that's awesome.
1: And then chucks it out of the restaurant.
2: I mean, also the cojones on her to just go up and just grab it like that. Remember we talked last week or the week before about the guy that there's a bird that flew into the bottle shop
1: in
2: and
1: the
2: just
1: bottle
2: grabbed
1: shop in
2: it
1: Brisbane
2: with his
1: and
2: hand.
1: Caught it. Just caught it.
2: These people not afraid of birds.
1: I needed these people around with my decapitated possum.
2: Yeah, you really did. What would you do if a bird flew in? Would you go and get it, or would you just kind of screech in the corner? Like,
1: I wouldn't go and get it.
2: No?
1: No, I grabbed a little Willy Wagtail once.
2: You what?
1: You know those Willy Wagtails?
2: No. What's a Willy Wagtail?
1: And the minor birds around my place with the cat bowl. Oh, yep. My God. Get out of Wiles' food.
2: Why don't you put it inside?
1: They walk into the house.
2: They actually come
1: the
2: inside.
1: The confidence. The cojones on the minor birds. Don't get me started on the minor birds. Harvey, what happened with the eye-bye?
3: I was on a break at work. I was just back when I was bartending, and I thought a cheeky Macca's cheeseburger would go down a treat. So got it, was walking back to the bar, and then felt the kind of wings flap against the side of my head, and it just came down in front of my face and just took a perfect V-bite straight out the burger, and I'm just left with this kind of pizza-like slice out of my cheeseburger.
2: First
3: as I'm
2: of
3: walking
2: all,
3: back to work,
2: that
3: contemplating
2: is a-
3: what... next steps are.
2: That's a crime. Like, honestly, did you eat the rest of it? Please don't tell me you ate.
3: I did. I kind
1: of
3: like picked,
1: did.
3: I picked a rat. Well, because it was
1: yeah,
3: a perfect
1: no, I
3: V-shirt.
1: Get it. I would have done the same thing. Ricky's a freak with that stuff. Just relax.
2: That's gross.
1: God, you're so like, yeah, you bought the Harvey's bought the burger. He wants to enjoy it. He's
2: of
1: mentally
2: course,
1: prepared.
2: But an ibis just wrapped its lips around it.
1: I saw an ibis walk on some Char Grill Charlie's leftovers once, just outside my local Char Grill Charlie's. Oh, my God,
2: Those feet are disgusting.
1: Just curling around the chicken bones, like... Some things you don't want to say. Just trying to mind my own business. Thanks,
2: oh my
1: Harvey.
2: God.
1: Ben.
4: How you going?
1: Good, mate. When did the ibis attack?
4: We had a group of about three or four of them take up residence in a tree behind our pool at home and just wouldn't let anyone swim in the pool for like 2 weeks.
2: What? Would they come and swoop?
4: Yeah, they just cut the kids, particularly during summer, the kids would try and go in the pool and these things would just be flying around constantly. And so they kind of just couldn't use it. They decided it was their spot and they wouldn't let anyone in it.
2: Oh, my God. And so they finally gave in? They gave up? Or did they move on, or they just kind of got used to the kids being around in their own house?
4: A couple of weeks later, they just disappeared. I think somebody must have spilled some rubbish somewhere and they just took off and just, it was a really awful couple of weeks.
2: Wow.
4: Because it was really hot.
2: This is amazing to me that this is a real thing.
1: Sorry to Kate and Kareen and Renee and Amanda, we can't get to everybody, but the ibis invasion, we might have to do this again.
2: Oh my God, I never would have thought. I also didn't think, I thought it was more seagulls that came and really took things out of your hands.
1: Oh, well, many birds do that.
2: But I thought the ibis were quite placid and they stay away.
1: They used to be.
2: Yeah.
5: Oh, well, everybody's heard about the bird.
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0: Daisy on Nova. Here you go, Chads. 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Do it.
1: No, not my bum, my head. Okay?
2: You're at a fork in the hairy road. So basically you can either go left.
0: The wispy road.
2: Which is Shave Town, or you can go right and try and rebuild what has crumbled.
0: Mm-hmm.
2: Okay, I call it the Roman Empire. All right, so I've got someone who's gone down the path of rebuilding. And he's a good friend of our show. You love him, I love him. And he has started this process. It's like strand replacement, right? So we want to be lush again. That's what you want.
0: Yeah.
2: Okay. So can you please welcome to the studio the one, the only, the amazing, the beautiful Tom Redd!
0: Oh, Tom Redd! Look at him! Thick head, don't care. Have a look at this. Are you doing this, Rennie?
3: Well, you know what? You get to a certain point in your life where you got to fix some things. Height is an issue. Haven't been able to change that.
2: No.
3: It's a problem. Mm. I can't get to the bottom of it. And hair's another one.
0: Yeah, wow. Yeah, okay. Yeah.
2: So were you at the point where you're like, either shave it off or let's try and fix it?
3: Let's try and fix it. And I'm pretty open with stuff. So I'm just like, you know what? No shame. Just go with it.
2: Yeah.
3: Just got to fix it.
2: So Dr. Ramatarga is who we're talking about
3: here.
2: And so she's basically the strand doctor. And so how does it work? What do they do?
3: Well, they do this treatment. They do some like needling into your hair and they, you know, run some stuff
2: over
3: your hair.
2: Look at how interested he is. Look at his face.
3: There's a few shampoos involved, which is, you know, obviously natural as well. And it's really easy and
0: so
3: comfortable.
0: It feels like what they're doing is they're kind of fertilising your head. And is that what's happening? Like that's it, because they're putting, if they're doing that, they're encouraging
2: replants.
3: Correct.
2: Seeds.
3: And it's your own hair as well. Like they're taking it from the back of your hair and then they're putting it on top. So it's, and obviously the earlier you get onto it, the better.
0: I've got a lot of bum hair. Can we use that?
3: Yeah. In fact, he has got lovely bum hair. You could give bum hair to me. I'd wear that.
2: Oh, you'd wear his bum hair.
0: Hang on a second. There you go, Tommy.
2: I mean, you guys laugh. A lot of women wear sort of hair extensions that are from some random man in India.
0: Yeah.
2: True story.
3: Is that right?
2: Yes.
3: But the thing is, it's so easy to do and it's like right here.
2: Yeah.
3: So, you know, and we can be brothers in arms.
0: Yeah, look at us go. Thick hair, don't care.
2: Yeah, come here. So thoughts, feelings, emotions, would you consider it?
0: Yeah, well, I would certainly consider if Rennie's on board.
2: Okay, all right.
0: Good on you, Rennie.
3: Yeah.
2: Can we hook a brother up?
3: Absolutely.
2: Can we hook a non-hairy brother up?
0: Because quite seriously, you know, the other thing as well is like, I just don't, if I want to do something like this and it makes me feel good, then
2: Why not? God, women do this all the time.
0: Yeah, so why can't blokes do it?
2: Yeah.
0: Seriously, who gives a shit about if there's like, maybe I'll just do it.
2: Maybe you're overthinking it.
0: Maybe I'll just do it.
2: Maybe just go and get some seeds, plant them.
0: To hell with you, Clippers. Don't need you today.
3: If it feels right, do it. All right.
2: Randy, I think you've got him over the line.
0: Yeah.
2: Is that a half yes or a full yes?
0: Yes. Let's go. Let's go, Randy.
2: Hairy.
0: Thick hair. Don't care.
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6: ANZ presents Birds of the World. While Gavin blissfully sleeps, this vigilant bird, the ANZ Falcon, is on high alert. 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
3: Bless the good crew at Automasters. $750 it's worth this morning, Joe. That means the great man Fitzy, you're starting to find some form.
4: He had to. Because he was in a bit of a slump.
3: Yeah, that's what.
5: In a row. Three in a row. Three in a row.
3: Okay. That's what the champs do, though. They find a way.
4: And they come back. And Chelsea from Highbury, I'm sorry, but you found him on a bit of a sort of roll at the moment. Sorry about that. Do you feel confident?
6: Oh, my gosh. You're going down.
5: Oh, yes, Chelsea. This is what I want. I want a bit of,
6: Going down.
5: Yes, I want some competitive banter here. Yes. I'm in a zone at the moment, so all my advice to you is do not get one wrong.
3: Okay.
6: You know what? I have a theory that if I get them wrong, I reckon you can, and then I've got the power at the end.
3: Yes, Chelsea.
4: Yep.
3: Oh, it's good. Let's keep this banter going. Say something derogatory about Fitzy's appearance.
6: Oh, hey, I'm not
5: going to
6: give him bad
5: due
6: yet.
5: No hair, follically challenged. There's plenty out there.
4: Okay, Chelsea, $750, 60 seconds on the clock. Just need the power at the end of it. You good to go? We'll start with you.
6: I'm ready.
4: All right, let's do it.
3: Let's go.
4: If you're running a distance that's 42 kilometres, what are you running?
6: Marathon.
4: Yes, what's the capital of Greece?
6: Oh, God. Italy?
4: No, incorrect, it's Athens. Fitzy, where would you find a stamen?
5: A stamen?
4: Mm-hmm.
5: Pass. Don't know.
4: It's in a flower. Okay, back to you, Chels. Carpe diem means seize the what?
6: What was it, sorry?
4: Carpe diem.
7: Carpe diem.
4: Oh, yeah. Sorry about that. Means seize the what?
6: Oh, pass.
4: The day. What's the name of Homer Simpson's annoying neighbour who has a moustache?
5: Oh, Ned Flanders.
4: Yes, Fitz. If you follow the Rabbitohs Rugby Club, are they rugby league or rugby union?
5: They're rugby league.
4: Yes, the beach house at Glenelg replaced which entertainment complex?
5: That giant turd Magic Mountain.
4: An Alsatian is another name for which type of dog?
5: Oh, a Rottweiler?
4: Incorrect. Back to you, Chelsea.
5: Oh, Chelsea! No! And Chelsea called it. She said, Fitz, you'll get it wrong. What's another word for Alsatian?
4: A German Shepherd.
5: Oh, damn it.
6: I would not have known that either.
4: Well, lucky for you, neither did Fitzy, so you're $750 richer.
6: Oh, yay.
5: Well done, Chels. What do you need that for, Chels, in your life at the moment?
6: My car needs a service. It's a year overdue.
4: We know where to take it, don't we? Oh, yeah. Straight to Automasters, Chels.
5: Yeah. Well, let's actually, Chels, stay on the line because we'll help you out at Automasters as well. They'll give you a good deal.
6: Oh, thank you.
5: No worries. I don't know if we can do that, but I have now.
4: Well done, Chelsea.
3: Also, Joe, it's question number three, carp dem. Where's it? You're like a toddler identifying a fish. A carp dem. You haven't heard carpe diem before?
4: I have. Yeah, oh, my God. Don't make me read. I will make you read the questions tomorrow.
7: Hazy is never doing the questions.
3: Oh, no. I tried to remember. I was awful.
4: Yeah, you were horrible. Okay.
3: $250 up for grabs for Gordon 50 seconds.
1: Jodie and Hazy. 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Every single Ecker ticket. 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
10: Hi, everybody. Happy Friday.
11: Hey, good morning.
10: Ooh, hello. On today's show, have you ever used like just the toss of a coin to decide something quite big?
11: Like what?
10: Like something life-saving, for example.
11: A coin toss?
10: You're going to hear from a guy called Tom about how his parents decided who should give him a kidney.
11: That is unbelievable.
10: How nice is that?
11: We've all seen kids on a plane, and sometimes they can throw the biggest tantrums. This is not a combination you want to be on
10: No. When
11: this is taking place.
10: Yeah, you don't want this to be your kid.
11: No.
10: You can watch on, but, I mean, everybody would have been furious after this story. Everybody. Plus, those remedies that, you know, somebody's nana told you to try this, and you went, yeah, sure, I'll put onions in my socks.

0: Nathan, Nat, and Sean. Nova.
1: So, old wives' remedies. When somebody elderly, when somebody older tells you something, you think they've got the wisdom of the ages. So if they say to help your cold and flu symptoms, put onions in your socks, you go, okay, I'll give it a go. It didn't work for our workmate. She said all it did was make her sheets smell like a bunch of
2: That is not great now.
1: Not good at all. But, I mean, hit us with what you've given a crack. Janice is in Warmborough. Hello, Janice.
3: Oh, good morning, guys.
1: Okay, hey, talk to Janice. Us about a remedy.
3: So my dad told me when I was an impressionable teenager with acne that if you pee on some cotton wool and you put it over your face, it will clear your acne. So I tried night after night. Luckily, I drank a lot of water and my pee wasn't very potent. But
1: sure.
3: I tried so hard to clear my acne with this remedy my dad told me, only to find out in my adult years that when I told him I tried it, he laughed so hard he nearly peed his pants because he was joking.
2: So he didn't know at the time.
1: Janice, but you were desperate.
3: No, I was in my room putting this stuff all over my face, and then I told Dad it never worked. Like, your remedy didn't work, and he was like, you actually tried it? I said, yes. And he said,
1: Janice.
3: I was only joking.
1: Janice.
3: And I was so embarrassed. I never told any of my friends ever.
1: No, well, they wouldn't go anywhere near you, so...
3: That's probably why my sister slept in the other room.
2: Oh, well.
1: I mean, silver line, you got the room to yourself. Extraordinary. Oh. Thank you. AJ's in Wilson. Hello, AJ. Talk to us a bit of a home remedy.
4: One of my friend's mum told us that chewing on a cardamom pod would be like having gum and it would freshen your breath.
2: Right.
4: And we were sceptical, and my friend said, right, if you try it, I want evidence.
1: Yes.
4: So I tried it and I filmed it and it was awful.
1: Yeah.
4: I don't know how anyone could consider that freshens your breath. It was disgusting.
1: No. Cardamom is like, it's a lovely flavour, but not when you eat the whole thing. You have just need the hint of it in the curry,
4: that's the disappointing part.
2: Yeah, that's the disappointing part, 100%.
1: Yeah. It's like a little grenade.
2: Was the parent dead set about this, or did you find out down the trap that it was
1: another ruse? Was it Janice's dad that told you this?
4: They were genuine.
2: Okay. That's
4: clearly haven't tried it themselves.
1: Yep, don't trust them.
2: So, AJ, 100%, it did not work?
4: Did not work. It was disgusting. I couldn't even chew the whole thing.
2: There we go. Right.
1: No. I think we all saw that coming. Thanks, AJ. Matt's in Heathridge. Hello. What's your home remedy?
5: Well, my mum used to do what we affectionately know as the double dreaded peas. So it didn't matter what illness you had, whether it was cold, flu, sore throat, even a headache. If she knew that you were unwell in any way, she gave you, I don't know if it even exists anymore, she used to give you Parachoc. Was like a laxative and a pine tar salt bath. So if you said you were unwell, you'd hear the bath running and you'd stink like pine tar salt. And then she'd give you Parachoc because she believed that the best way to get rid of a bug was to spray it out.
2: Yeah.
5: And so it didn't matter if you had a headache, you also had the runs as well and you stunk for the rest of the day.
1: The great news, Matt, you can still get it. It's still available.
5: Well, that just gives me a... nightmares?
2: Yeah, yes, I bet it does.
1: Officially, according to AI, it's an oral liquid medicine used to treat constipation in children.
2: No headaches now on the...
5: Well, apparently it treats everything, not just constipation. So.
1: And pine tarsal, that's also awful.
2: I'd imagine you'd be faking that you're okay, even when you were sick.
1: Amazing recovery.
5: Well, I guess that's the thing, is it worked, because it didn't matter how unwell we were, we never wanted to say anything because we did not want the double P treatment. So.
1: Yeah. Pine tarsal is officially for red, itchy, and inflamed skin. So she cleaned you out.
2: You had a complete stitch-up, man.
1: Yeah, basically stripped you off and cleaned you out, essentially.
2: I feel like there was a bit of reverse psychology.
1: Yeah, 100%.
5: Right.
1: Thanks, Matt. Courtney's in Alkimos. Hello. What's the home remedy you got for us?
6: I have twins, and they were teething so horrendous at the time.
2: Yeah.
6: And I went on trusty TikTok and was looking for a remedy for teething, and it came up with a raw egg in a sock and hang it in the bedroom.
1: What do you mean?
2: Wouldn't it go through the sock?
1: Do you mean you crack an egg?
6: No, you don't crack it. It was whole.
1: You leave it in the egg.
6: Yeah. Put it in a sock. Hang it in the room. And apparently the pressure of the egg or something is supposed to help with the teething.
1: Okay.
2: Wow, that's
1: Courtney,
2: a stretch, but
1: now we
2: I'm
1: have
2: loving
1: to ask.
2: It.
1: We have to legally ask, did it work?
6: I don't know if it was a placebo effect and they were just that tired because they were up a couple of days, but they slept through that night.
2: Right, Courtney.
1: Courtney.
2: Well, I know the desperation of this. When the kids are teething, they are screaming their backside off. And I appreciate having twins. That would be mental
1: for you. I thought that's what Finnegan was for.
2: Exactly. Or I was going to say something else. We might get a few calls. Nathan, Nat and Sean.
0: Get ready, Australia.
7: All right. I think we're ready.
0: Benson Boone.
7: What's up, guys? This is Benson Boone.
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0: to
1: Nathan, Nat and Sean.
2: Sean, I need to ask you a question because you're a parent.
3: Yes, sir.
2: Did you ever fly when your kids were really little?
3: Absolutely.
2: With them?
3: Yes.
2: Okay.
3: And it's horrendous.
2: Yeah. I bring your attention to the story of a two-year-old in Canada. So the family were going on a trip and they were making a flight, and so the plane's full and the plane starts taxiing the two-year-old. So the two-year-old's too old to be sitting on the parent's lap.
3: Okay.
2: So it has to be in a seat.
3: Own seat.
2: Would not sit down. So the kid stands up and they're like, oh, we can't take off if your kid's standing up. It's not safe.
4: Wow.
2: So the kid's standing.
4: Where's the belt? Where's the belt?
2: Well, it just kept wriggling out. So then they've tried to hold the kid down and get the seat. And the kid was having none of it. Massive tanty, kept standing up. And in the end, the pilot said, we have to go back to the
3: no way.
2: And
4: ooh,
2: offload
4: dirty.
2: You. So then they had to be offloaded. So the whole family, but that means getting their bags off as well.
3: Yep, it takes forever.
2: Took forever. And in so doing, they then timed out because that particular airport has a curfew. They couldn't leave. And so the whole plane full of people who were on the plane strapped in ready to go because of one two-year-old had to stay the night.
3: That is outrageous.
2: I know how furious you get, but I do have compassion for parents flying. Like, I get it. They don't want to be there. I can remember seeing a baby scream its lungs out on a flight, an international long-haul flight, and the parents honestly looked like they had been in a war zone. And I'm like, I get it. You don't want to be here, and you know that it's impacting everybody else, and there's not much you can do when the kid's crying.
4: I try and be so compassionate, but I think
3: you can't.
2: That's what noise-canceling headphones are for.
4: Yeah, and I'm like, it's more your problem than mine, and I'm sure lots of other people are giving you dirty looks, so I'm not going to be that person. However,
2: I know.
4: If I'm going back to the gate and having to stay the night, you're getting a dirty look.
3: Oh,
4: maybe too.
3: Joel, I would be furious, absolutely furious. And one time we came back from Bali, and I think it was Cooper. He was, his ears would have been hurting.
2: Ironically, what does Cooper do now?
3: He's a singer. And he's
2: a flight attendant.
3: I was thinking you go through the noise.
2: No, that was so stupid. He works in the air.
3: Sorry, Nat. You gave me a handball and I dropped it. Anyway, he was screaming his box off. And getting back to what you were talking about, everyone, you get the parents, oh, yeah, we understand. But they want to stab you regardless. Oh, yeah, totally get it. Oh, we understand. But they want to kill me, so it's tough, man.
2: It is tough.
3: But a tantrum like that, have you seen kids chuck a tantrum in Woolies and stuff?
2: Oh,
3: they go spare on the ground, backspins.
4: Tantrums in Woolies, not just kids.
2: as a non-parent, I find them hilarious because I can walk away, right?
3: You can.
2: But when it's your kid and it's like, oh. And some people say, I know Maggie Dent, she pretty much just says either, start screaming yourself or just ignore it because they're just looking for reinforcement essentially.
3: They are.
2: So, if you start behaving as shockingly as them, they're like, oh, what's that about?
4: I like to prod it. I'll walk past and be like, the cheesels are in the next aisle. What are you talking about that?
3: Your mum's wrong.
2: Yeah, I'll buy you a balloon.
4: I'll get it for you.
2: It's tough though. When they throw the full on test, like, that's a lot of rage in a little body, isn't it?
3: Oh, incredible stuff. But for everyone on that flight
2: to
3: be able to go,
2: Sean,
3: that's outrageous.
4: And the walk of shame down the aisle as well.
3: Definitely.
4: I guess everyone's doing it if they're getting off the plane, but
2: Okay, Joel, I've got a follow-up question for you because there was a case last week where somebody had their baby in business class and the baby was crying, and then another lady in business class yelled at the mum saying, shut that baby up, like that, like the mum can just go, oh, okay, thanks, you've yelled at me. Yeah, I should be able to fix it now.
4: Well, that's very funny.
2: Like that was a solution. How do you feel about babies in business class? Since that's where you are.
4: Are there other, what do you mean? What's the other class? No, it's fine. And actually, if a well-behaved baby, I'll give the parents a compliment on the way out.
2: Yes,
4: your child is lovely.
3: But if you're at the pointy end, and you can lay down, watch a movie, really relax, have a good glass of wine, champagne, whatever, aren't you expecting to be
4: moderate? Yeah, babies will scream everywhere. I've been up the pointy end and I had a screaming, crying baby. So they'll cry no matter where they are, caviar or not.
2: But I think that if you are also in business class because you're a business person and you're working, that's tough.
3: That's tough.
2: And you're like, yeah, I paid, you know, my work is paying for this seat because I've got a meeting when I get off this plane and I have to go straight to it and I need to have written this report or done this, you know, slide deck or whatever.
4: Yeah,
2: and there's
4: or
2: a kid screaming in
4: your
2: ear.
3: That's a nightmare.
2: That is a nightmare, isn't it? So don't take your kids anywhere. Is that the upshot? Is that the moral of that story?
4: Yeah, I think that's... We came to a good
3: bowl of water.
2: Leave them at home, exactly. Leave some dry food out.
4: And some nuts. They'll be happy as Larry. Nathan, Nat and Sean.

0: Matt and Sean.
1: Ruben and Jimmy's still in the house because, Ruben, we want you to hear this story. Yeah, welcome. Our friend Tom, who happens to be the partner of one of our producers. Tom, welcome.
2: Hello. Thanks for having me.
1: Now, Tom, it is Donate Life Week, which is very important about tissue and organ donation. And this really is an issue close to your heart.
2: Yes. Had a kidney transplant a couple of years ago. Mm. Yeah, and that was a few years coming.
1: Now, you're a young man.
3: Yeah, Tom.
1: So you were diagnosed with kidney disease, advanced kidney disease, obviously, pretty young.
2: Yeah, it was about early 20s. Kept getting a few migraines and stuff. Went to the GP, had really high blood pressure. And then, from there, a couple more tests and stuff and found out, had this kidney
1: issue. They weren't working.
3: Wow, that's pretty hectic stuff. So once you heard that, how long did they say before you would need a kidney transplant?
2: My kidney function sort of slowly go down over those few years. And then once it got below sort of 5-6%, that's the time when,
1: then it's critical.
2: The lead up to getting to that point was all the lead up to.
1: And you're headed for dialysis at that point to keep your life, aren't you?
2: Yeah, once you get to about that point, you're heading towards dialysis.
1: But luckily for you, there were two people who were compatible as far as organ donation was concerned who could have given you a kidney, right?
2: Yep, very lucky. Both my parents came forward and they're both compatible. Basically it came down to the toss of a coin.
1: So your mum and dad, they're not married. They weren't married anymore.
2: They're long divorced.
1: So the conversation was, we'll both get tested. And then they found out that they were both compatible. And then was there an argument about who was going to give you the kidney?
2: My dad sort of made a little bit of a side comment. I hope this doesn't come down to the toss of a coin when we're in there. But he bought some coins and, got the specialist to toss the coin. And he was very professional, sort of flicked it up. Got them both to call. My mum called Tails. Tails never fails. And, she ended up giving me a kidney.
3: Well, that's amazing. When that happens generally, sometimes people go, a best of three.
2: Copped it on the chin.
1: To be clear, it was the winner that got to donate the kidney, not the loser?
3: That is an amazing toss story. Of the coin. Wow. Mm,
2: yeah, very lucky.
3: Yeah. Does your mum hold that over you all the time?
2: Doing a bit of gardening and stuff on top, so keeping her happy.
1: Yeah. If she invites you around for dinner, you have to go, right?
2: You have to go and see
1: mum because I gave you a kidney. There's a lot of responsibility. How's the kidney now? Is it going well?
2: Top-notch. It's lovely. Working great. Thanks.
1: It's amazing, isn't it? What an incredible story. And the fact that was decided by a toss of the coin, it seems like a fairly critical decision, life decision to decide with the toss of a coin, don't you reckon?
3: Most definitely. Ruben, at your household, is it just a matter of, if you toss the coin, you're normally who's going to cook, who's going to clean scenario, isn't it?
4: Yeah, or which way you're kicking to the other end. All things.
1: Not too
4: important like that.
3: But that's amazing, Tom.
2: Oh, geez.
3: Toss of the coin between your parents, who's going to donate a kidney?
1: Because I would have thought you'd do it with rock, paper, scissors. I don't know.
3: Always go rock. Always. What do you got?
1: I'm going paper then. If I know you're all going, always going rock.
3: You shouldn't have told me. This
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0: Nova's Nathan, Nat and Sean.
1: We just heard from Tom, who, an incredible story. He needed a kidney transplant and it turns out that both of his parents were compatible and they couldn't decide who was going to donate. So the specialist in the office, flipped a coin. Mum won. Mum donated a kidney.
2: Tails never fail, she went with.
1: Yeah.
2: That is an amazing flip of the coin story.
1: Yeah. Do you reckon the dad just a little silent fist bump?
2: I don't know. You do want to be able to be that. I mean, I think a lot
1: be
2: of dads
1: be the hero
2: feel
1: in that,
2: that
1: situation. Yeah. Incredible.
2: I don't think it'd be a. I'd just have to jump in there because you want to be able to hold it over him forever.
1: It is so interesting when people use the flip of a coin or another, you know, paper, rock, scissors or whatever to decide something quite important. Simone's in Helenybrook. Hello.
3: Morning.
1: What did you decide with the toss of a coin, Simone?
3: Me and my ex-husband decided my daughter's name.
2: Okay.
1: Okay, run us through the scenario.
3: So I had a name picked, he had a name picked, and we couldn't decide. And he decided that, because she was born a day before his birthday, he should pick, and I decided, well, I just had the baby, so that's not happening. So we flipped a coin and I won, but I ended up using his name as her middle name.
1: Oh, okay.
2: So that kind of weaved
1: consolation prize. What can you can you tell us the two names that you were deciding between?
3: Aaliyah was for me.
1: Yes.
3: And he wanted Isabella.
1: Yes.
3: And it ended up Aaliyah Isabella.
1: Yeah, okay. That works. But both of those names are great names. There was not going to be a loser there. Do you know what I mean?
2: No, there's no loser there.
3: He was still salty, but
1: Yeah, because sometimes one of my friends, when they were having their first baby, she and her husband were like, "Oh, if it's a boy," she was English. She said, "I want to call him Barnaby," and that was before Barnaby Joyce was famous. And the dad said, "I want to call him Spider." See, they're very much at odds.
2: Why did luckily dads come up with it?
1: They had
2: hell?
1: Two girls.
2: Spider-Coin Spider.
1: I know.
2: What?
1: I know. So they dodged that bullet.
2: Thanks, Simone.
1: Great story. Thank you, Simone. Renee's in Ocean Reef. Hello. What did you decide with the toss of a coin, Renee?
4: Not Barnaby and Spider. That's interesting.
1: I know, right? Both awful.
4: No, I decided whether I would date my, the only other man in my life, really, because I was married and with someone for 17 years, got two kids, separated, and very quickly, actually, and it wasn't sort of my doing, so I was very surprised that it was very quickly.
1: Yeah.
4: Sort of met a man on eHarmony, and he was very far away, and I thought, this is going to be great, just see him in the school holidays, don't want anything too full on, don't need, co-parenting was going to be fine, didn't need anyone in my kid's life, that sort of story.
1: Yep.
4: And then all of a sudden he visited and his thongs were kind of left near the front door and one of my kids saw them and I was like, oh dear.
2: We're sprung here.
4: And so I had to make the decision, do I actually introduce this sort of, I was going to keep a secret as such to my friends, family and my kids and even have him move in, actually, was so there was actually two flips of the coin, but flip the coin both times was a correct guess to myself. And, introduced him to the kids and we've all been a happy family ever since with the, they have a dad and co-parent with him and, he lives with us and he's like a stepdad to them as well. So, all worked out well.
1: It all worked out well. Now, here's what I want to ask you. When you flipped the coin and you saw how it landed, what was your gut feeling? Were you like, oh, no, I've got to go through with it? Or were you like, oh, yes, that's what I kind of secretly wanted? Because it tells you where you're actually at, right?
4: Yes, and that's why I do this with myself. I'm not a pros and cons list person. I'm a like, if you push to the very point, you get that feeling of if it's right or wrong.
1: Yeah.
4: And I have to say, I just didn't know. Like, there wasn't one. So I had to go with the decision. And that's why, for me, it's always stuck in my brain that it was. Because to me, it was just such a, even in the pit of my stomach, I just didn't have that feeling whether it was the right thing to do or not the right thing to do. I mean, it's your kids.
2: It's a big call.
4: It's a big call.
1: You're so undecided. You just let fate decide.
2: And there was definitely no cheating.
4: No, No cheating. Oh, gosh, no. My husband left me.
2: No, but we got to take your word for it, the fact that the coin...
4: Oh, cheating as in, like...
1: with the coin toss.
4: Oh, well, that's it. No, I went with the coin toss, and there was a second coin toss as well as to if I let him move in, because he was moving into the family home. Like, I... And actually, we still live there. I co-own it with my ex-husband still. so it was like... And he lived up in the Pilbara, which is why when I met him on eHarmony, the postcode was really far away, and I'd put on eHarmony like, I just want someone
1: as far away as possible.
0: Nathan, Nat and Sean on Nova. 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

0: hamstring injury, so he's having the rest of the year off just doing rehab and that sort of thing. He's still running and everything, by the way. It's great how they do rehab now. They're so clever how they do it. He does a lot of stuff out there with the Brisbane Lions and obviously the QAS as well. So he's there as well. And it was a great afternoon. We all sort of sat there, had some drinks. Then all of a sudden, I'm looking at this dude wearing this casual sort of linen suit and a wonky, I'd call it a wonky cap.
1: Yep.
2: Yeah.
0: It was like just a cap that you'd see, you know, like reminded me of something the inspired unemployed wear, you know, the less you try, the hotter you look kind of vibe
2: going
0: on.
2: Yeah.
0: Where it was a crinkly, you know, what do you call it? Like a cap, front of the cap and everything. Like if I wore it, I would look like an idiot. Anyway, I'm looking at him and think, that's Billy Zane. Like the Hollywood actor.
1: Wow.
0: From everything from The Phantom, which was filmed. Were you in The Phantom that was filmed out here, Nick, wasn't it?
2: I wasn't in The Phantom, but yeah, I know he was in The Phantom. He was also what?
0: Yeah.
2: He was in The Titanic.
1: Was he in The Titanic?
2: He was the bad guy.
0: Yeah. He was the bad husband.
2: He was Rose's like actual meant to be set up.
0: Yes.
2: Father.
1: Yes.
0: He was the bad guy in Dead Calm with Sam Neill and Nick.
1: That's right. Yes. Jeez.
2: And, Nicole Kidman.
0: What's her name? Nicole Kidman.
2: Yeah.
0: He was in Zoolander. There was those famous, you know, listen to your friend Billy Zane. He's a cool dude. You know, like all that sort of stuff where he played himself. He was in it. He's been in everything.
1: Mm-hmm.
0: So he's there and he was awesome.
1: What was he doing?
0: A chat with him.
1: What was he doing?
0: I don't really know why he was there. I mean, he has filmed a lot in Australia. So maybe Tanya, the Consul General, is very savvy to the fact that he has Australian ties in that regard. I don't really know why he's there. Gary Beers.
2: Oh, yes.
0: The bass player for INXS. So Susan and I met him earlier in the year at SoFi Stadium. So me and Gary Beers are hanging out again, which is cool. It was a stellar Gary cast. Gary it was fantastic.
2: Looked unreal.
0: Yeah, his name's Gary Beers. I don't know why.
1: It looked so good. I saw your photos and I almost couldn't look at them because I was jealous what you were doing.
0: Yeah, Daniel Kowalski gave me a hug as I came in. And then, so that was all great. And then I took Gout Gout and James Templeton, JT, my buddy, to dinner at Catch, which is a fairly cool restaurant, like a rooftop restaurant last night. And now they're taking me to dinner tonight somewhere cool as well. I don't know where it is. But last night we went to, actually JT got some tickets and we went to me, JT and Gout went to the Dodgers.
2: Oh, that looked fun, the baseball.
0: And saw Ohtani play. He kind of got the winning run. He didn't play that well, but he got a winning run and blah, blah, blah. And Ohtani's that Japanese superstar.
1: Okay.
0: We saw him bat five times.
1: What was the atmosphere like? Is it really crazy?
0: Yeah,
1: I've never been to baseball.
0: It was a Tuesday night. There's a really huge, like, Latino sort of atmosphere at the LA Dodgers. Obviously, there's heaps of fans from Mexico, et cetera, et cetera, et cetera. And, but it was a great atmosphere. Yeah, it was great. We got out there at a reasonable time and enjoyed it. He had a couple of massive beers, me and JT, like liter beers.
1: How many hot dogs?
0: Gout Gout had the biggest Sprite of his life.
1: Oh, okay.
0: He didn't get to finish it. I had two hot dogs.
2: Yeah, two. Got them in.
1: I love that.
0: Yep.
2: Yeah.
0: It was unreal. It's such a cool sort of a cultural experience. The car parks, everyone drives. It's such a different culture to sport in America. Like
2: people don't drink there as much at the stadiums?
0: I don't know what they're doing, but they're driving. I'm not saying they're not drinking, but they're bloody driving.
2: Right.
0: I'm telling you, Nick. It's like an ocean of cars, but great experience. And, I'm on air now, obviously, and then we're going to catch up again after this. But it's been a great couple of days here with you had a massive FOMO, Susan. You would have loved it.
1: Yeah.
2: So you're homesick then? You're missing us? And, you know?
0: No.
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0: Thanks for joining us. You're listening to Nova. It is Jace, Lauren and Clint with you. We are on a campaign to help small businesses, I think you'd say.
1: We sure are. And one came to our attention, Jace.
0: Oh, my God. I would say it was a very cute one. Two cute girls doing really dirty work. I'd like to introduce you to 9-year-old Amelia and 7-year-old Aurora, who are the Scoop Sisters.
2: Good morning.
3: Good morning, girls.
0: Hello, girls.
2: Hello.
1: Now, you're 7, Aurora, and Amelia, you're 9, and you have started your own business. Do you want to tell everyone in Melbourne what your business is doing?
2: So we are picking up pet waste from... We do pet waste removal.
1: That's a nice way to say you pick up our dog poo for us.
0: Now, I just high-fived you girls before.
3: Oh, no, they've sanitised.
0: Right, just checking. Yeah.
1: So you go to people's houses and clean up their yards. Is that right, Aurora? Yeah. And now... how much do you charge? What's your fees?
2: So for one dog, it's $15.
1: Mm-hmm.
2: And for two dogs, it's $20.
1: Does it depend on the size of the dog?
2: No.
0: Right.
2: No.
0: What about if, because like Clint's dog, Pep, it's one dog, but it leaves the mess of two.
3: Mm.
0: Do you just get charged the $15 or is it per poo?
2: Just $15.
0: Right, okay, gotcha.
3: Now, Aurora, good morning to you. Do you want to say good morning in a big voice?
4: Good morning.
3: Yeah, good girl.
1: Oh, my gosh, I love you so much.
3: Now, do you want to tell everyone who might be listening this morning why you've decided to start this business? Because you want to go somewhere special. Where do you want to go?
4: Disneyland.
3: What is it about Disneyland that you sort of love or dream about? What do you want to see when you're there?
4: The characters.
0: The characters.
2: I just want to eat all the fairy floss.
1: So you've worked out that to get to Disneyland is going to cost a lot of money.
2: Yes.
1: And so you can't just expect mum and dad to do that for you. So you've decided to take matters into your own hands.
2: Yeah.
1: So whose idea was it to start the Scoop Sisters?
2: It was ours.
1: Oh, together.
3: Yeah, right. And how much work have you had? Has the phone been ringing hot?
2: Yes, very.
3: Yeah, lots of people.
2: Yeah.
3: Okay, mum's here too. Good morning.
5: Good morning.
3: Now, sorry, what's your name? I didn't catch it.
5: Natasha.
1: No, Natasha, this is very cute.
5: Thank you.
1: Must be proud. 7 and 9 and they're out there working. It took me till I was 15 to get my first job.
5: Yes, I'm extremely proud of them both. It's super overwhelming, I'm not going to lie. But, yeah, it's completely taken over our lives. And they don't just do pet waste removal. They also do cookie fundraisers.
1: Oh, that's so, as long as you don't accidentally mix them up.
0: So
1: that would be a bad idea.
0: Do you have the car backed in the driveway ready to go? So when someone rings and says, my dog's just dropped one, you guys all race to the car?
5: Yeah. I mean, it doesn't work that quickly. But, yes, we do have, do you reckon, 25-ish customers a week?
2: There.
5: Yeah, so they work every day after school.
0: That's great.
2: We try and race to the car.
1: Do you have pets yourselves?
2: Yeah.
0: Do you actually pick up their waste? Or
2: yes.
0: Okay, right.
2: Yeah. Clean up.
5: That's how it all kind of started.
0: Gotcha.
2: Yeah.
3: So, Natasha, how realistic is this Disneyland dream?
5: It's very, it's going to happen. We're looking at going in 2030, but we do have... another little boy named Caden. He's 4, so we want to wait till he's a bit taller as well.
1: Oh, yeah, he can't go on the rides,
0: Well, look,
5: that's right.
0: You
2: he's going to be going on the little teacups.
0: You can check them out online. They've got their social page, the Scoop Sisters AU. Hello. We're going to take a quick break. We've come up with something that might help your business.
1: Yeah.
0: Okay?
1: I think it's really going to help the business grow.
0: Yeah, 100%.
5: Okay.
0: Or it's going to really run it down to the ground. But we're going to be more positive, all right? We've got a surprise for you girls. We'll do it next. We're on the air with two very cute girls, Amelia and Aurora, 7 and 9, and they are running the Scoop Sisters.
1: I love this.
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0: Fresh hits and throwbacks all day. Every kid in Brisbane has done it. In the backyard, at school lunch, on the street with their friends. But this year, two Brisbane kids will go from dreaming to experiencing one of the greatest feelings only few get to feel. Susie O'Neill's Try Hero. A kid from the north, a kid from the south, hand-picked to score a try in front of 50,000 people at Suncorp Stadium. 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
2: Good morning, I'm Marianne Harris. It's been one hell of a time for Sydney Airport. Investigators now looking into a third near miss in as many weeks. The ATSB says a Virgin flight was forced to abort its takeoff when a Qantas plane crossed the runway in front of it last Sunday morning. The Scots College in Sydney's East says it will cooperate with police as required after three of its students aged 13 and 14 were charged with sexually assaulting a girl of the same age. They've all been granted strict conditional bail to face a children's court in 2 weeks. One of Australia's most senior Catholic clerics has been found guilty of sexually abusing young Indigenous men. A WA court has convicted former Bishop of Broome, Christopher Saunders, with 12 counts of indecent assault. The federal government and opposition will join forces in the fight to end domestic and family violence. And the trailer has been released for the Ray Gun documentary, Breaking Badly. It'll premiere on Netflix on September 1. Nova Sport is next.
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2: To sport in NRL, and round 24 saw the Roosters take down Penrith in a 12-6 point win. Bangladesh will begin day two of the first test against Australia at 1-for-94 in its first innings, trailing Australia by 102 runs. And rising Aussie golf star Jessica Bang has sadly died after suffering a brain hemorrhage while preparing for a tournament in Bangkok. You're up to date on Nova.
0: And Susie O'Neill.
3: Nick Lutzy and Susie O'Neill.
4: You can just feel the excitement in the air. Friday already.
5: I love a Friday. Oh, I'm a bit tired though because I was at the Ecker last night.
4: Yeah, I can't wait. We'll hear about that on the show today and how you went mentioning Lutzy, myself and Nova on the airwaves.
5: I was on the ABC radio.
4: Yeah, you're on that other. You're on the traitors.
5: They frown upon brand names.
4: Do they?
5: Yeah.
4: Yeah. Do they frown upon us? Or they just think we're a joke radio.
5: No, they love us. No, they like us.
4: Okay, good.
5: We collab with the Breakfast Radio.
4: Yeah,
5: actually, you
4: and me were on their quiz.
5: Yeah.
4: Where were you that time? Which will be around this time.
5: The early
4: morning.
5: Curly.
4: Yeah, don't listen because you got Suze and me now. This is what we do.
5: Yeah, listen to us instead.
4: We've got a big Friday show as well.
5: Do we? What have we got?
4: Well.
5: Don't talk about the Ecker tickets.
4: Yeah.
5: You want to say that?
4: So you can win a 2-day family pass to the Ecker, yes. An overnight stay at the Ridges in the Valley. Buffet breakfast and dinner at the beautiful 6 Acres restaurant. We're doing that one today as well.
5: Nice.
4: Which will be good. And we've got a $40,000 announcement. Hey, you can win some cold hard cash doing that one on the show too.
5: Money, money, money.
4: And Smarter Than Suze. You had a loss yesterday.
5: I'm having a bad trot.
4: We are into a little bit of a downward patch, aren't we?
5: I need to get a massage.
4: Oh, that's good.
5: Does that help?
4: Yeah. I've been thinking about getting a massage.
5: Sports massage.
4: A remedial. Yeah.
5: I wanted to get one for my birthday, but I haven't. So maybe I'll get one for the quiz.
4: Yeah, go do that. Up next, I've got the One Note Wonder for you. Happy Friday. Here's Song.

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1: It's Nova 106.9. Nick and Sue's with you for the 5 a.m. club. Now, your chance to go to Aussie World. Family pass. We've got... Yeah, this is the right song. Here's Friday's song, okay, Suze? For the old one-note wonder.
2: Okay, I recognise it, but I'm really bad at... names
1: And songs and artists. Titles. Unless it's Kylie or Madge.
2: I was just going to Google the Kylie-Madge collab.
1: Yeah.
2: Which I'm so excited about.
1: You love that song?
2: I don't know the song. I'm going to play it. I'll do it in my own time.
1: Yeah, well, we can come back with it as well. But that's the 101 if you have a chance to head to Aussie World. All the other big normal things on the show today. God, it is Friday. Donna. Bit of a weird week. It's called Love Sensation, the song, okay. Suze. Are you going to play it? What are you up to over there? You're in your own little world.
2: Sorry, we're on air, aren't we?
1: Yes.
2: I was just playing the song because I don't quite recognise it. But it's one of Madonna's songs.
1: You're playing it through the phone. Here we go. This is groundbreaking.
2: Play it on the show.
1: Is this the new one? Yeah. Yeah, we haven't played it on the show yet, or maybe we have.
2: Why?
1: I don't know.
2: Sounds good. Maybe it's too dancey. Dude, I can't do it. It's taking too long.
1: Yeah, there's a bit of an intro on that. But you know, you get the idea. Songs from Susan's phone. It's a new segment we're starting up. Oh, here we go. Does this make you want to go to a club? Just get sweaty and dance?
2: No, I hate dancing. Oh. I don't recognise the song either.
1: I can't imagine you dancing at a club. What's your go-to move?
2: I'm really bad.
1: What do you got?
2: I haven't got anything.
1: You know what I do? I do the ski.
2: You'd be a good dancer.
1: I pretend I'm skiing.
2: Oh, no, you can dance better than that, surely.
1: Yeah, I don't do that.
2: Sometimes Cliff just dances.
1: Does he? Just in the kitchen?
2: Yeah, and not in the kitchen, actually. Usually in the bathroom for some reason. Huh? But he's a really good dancer.
1: He's got some moves?
2: He's got moves.
1: Gyrate the hips?
2: I don't know, he can just move his body really well.
1: He's got some flow.
2: We were laughing the other day how I signed up for Dancing with the Stars last year and how that was the most ridiculous thing I've ever done. You know those things that you think...
1: Yeah, well, you got knocked out early in that show, but hey, it was all about the experience.
2: What was I thinking?
1: You were thinking, I need to fill the void of no radio.
2: Exactly.
1: Hey, more to come on the other side of this.
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11: 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While Gavin blissfully sleeps, this vigilant bird, the ANZ Falcon, is on high alert. Yes, his ANZ Falcon watches for fraud 24/7. So should a fraudster use Gavin's card details while he snores, his ANZ Falcon will swoop in. ANZ Fraud Protection. 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
14: 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Crash in Mackenzie, Full Gardner Road near Mount Cravat, Capalaba Road. Crash for the M1 northbound at City Road through Beenleigh. Early delays, Gympie Road inbound at Beams Road through Castledine. Dawson Parade southbound at Sanford Road through Capera. Queen Street northbound at Alice Street through Goodner. And the Mount Lindsay Highway northbound at Green Road through Boronia Heights. Roadworks continue until October for the Warrego Highway both ways through Carolee and through Riverview. 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To the weather, mostly sunny, top of 24, right now 11 on Nova 106.9.
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0: Dracula, Tame Impala. It is Nova. Nick and Sue's in with you for the 5am Club. Now, we're already running late, been gasbagging too much, giving you the one note wonder. I will say, though, on today's show, massive, Queensland's not-so-secret sound. You get an overnight stay at Ridge's Fortitude Valley. You get buffet breakfast. You get to go to the award-winning 6 Acres restaurant and a family pass to the Ekka. That happens anytime throughout the show. Plus, we have lots of family passes to give away just for getting involved in getting on air in various parts of the show this morning. Paddy Carrigan joining us to discuss Brisbane's best bubbler, Smarter Than Sue's, and more importantly, did Susie get us show bags? She's just gone to the toilet, so she can't defend herself. I'll say this. Her bags look empty. And the team looks pretty sad. So find out how that went. It's all happening. We'll see you next.
1: Nick, Lutzy and Susie O'Neill starts next. 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
17: 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Traffic is heavy with a broken down truck at Drewvale, the Gateway Motorway Extension northbound. It's on the left shoulder near Illawina Street. And there's a crash at Mackenzie Gardner Road near Malcolmback Palabar Road. There's also been a crash at Bean Lee for the M1 northbound before City Road. 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Heading for a top of 24 today and mostly sunny on Nova 106.9.
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18: Good morning, it's Mike Humphrey with you. A report into GST distribution among the states gets dropped in Canberra today. Treasurer Jim Chalmers under pressure to dump a set of Morrison-era tax changes that supposedly favour Western Australia. Tragedy in Thailand with the passing of Aussie golfing prospect Jessica Bang, the 18-year-old rising star preparing for a qualifying tournament before suffering a brain hemorrhage. Aussie doctors are putting out a warning over popular weight loss drugs Ozempic and Wegovy, the belly-busting drugs causing bad reactions in some, with over 60 deaths now being linked. Docs say more long-term research is needed for safety. Japan's PM has hit out at Vladimir Putin over Thursday's visit to disputed islands off the north coast of Japan. Putin visiting the Kuril Island chain for the first time. Sanae Takeuchi calling it a violation of international law and completely unacceptable. And new cut, new ring, new era. Taylor Swift rocking a new hairdo on a girls' night out in London. It's Tay-Tay's first public appearance since marrying Travis Kelce last month. Nova Sport is up next.
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18: The Sydney Roosters are atop of the NRL ladder after a 12-6 away win over the Panthers overnight. A best-on-ground performance from veteran Daly Cherry Evans. He scored both the Roosters' tries whilst amassing 32 tackles. And plenty of work for the Aussies in day two of the first test against Bangladesh in Darwin. The visitors 96-1, trailing Australia by a mere 102 runs at the close of day one. And now you're up to date, Don Nova.
15: Nick, Lutzy and Susie O'Neill. 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
0: We've had a party, Susan, at the Ecker yesterday.
23: Oh, yeah. Oh, my God. I had such a good time.
0: Yeah.
23: Go to the Ecker if you've got time. It's very fun.
0: We were just getting photos in the group chat. It was just you at Sideshow Alley with Gordon Tallis.
23: Yeah.
0: Then you with some reptile.
23: Yeah, I ran into a reptile.
0: Yeah, reptile, not a person, an actual reptile.
23: That was a lady's pet she'd just taken to the Ecker. Mm. A little lizard. I said, oh, my God, can I get a photo? She goes, yeah, do you want to hold it? And I did.
0: You held the lizard. It was so fun. It was like, what, you were like so excited to be at the Ecker. It was like mum sending us her photos at the Ecker. Yeah. Like, look at me. Look at me doing this.
23: Yeah, I know. I ran into Mrs. Luttrell and her Burnborough friends. Because I was on ABC Radio.
0: Yes.
23: And they came, they had front row seats.
0: Oh, did they watch?
23: Yep, then
0: did
23: we went and had a...
0: How was the crowd for the ABC Radio broadcast set up?
23: It was pretty good. Yeah, it was crowded.
0: Yeah?
23: They were in a really good spot.
0: Yeah,
1: nice. Because you were there.
23: No, they were crowded before. I came and checked it out. But just as you walk in the Ag Pavilion.
0: Yeah, nice. We're going to try and get the audio of you mentioning the show,
1: yeah,
0: et cetera.
1: Yeah, well, did she or didn't she? Yes. Because obviously I didn't hear it. Let's see
0: exactly
1: what she spoke about.
0: And, Lutzi, we need to follow up to see if Mummy Susan got us our show bags for the entire
1: team. Oh, yes.
0: Yeah, that's happening this morning.
23: Girl.
0: The whole team was looking at her bags this morning, and I will say this, they looked a little bit empty.
1: What?
0: We'll see.
23: I got heaps of fun stuff. I got I picked up a tie, a wood chopping tie.
0: Oh, look at that.
23: It's a purple wood chopping tie that says RNA Axeman, 150th anniversary.
1: Then where are you going to wear that?
0: Yeah. To all those events she wears ties to.
23: I hung out with, I was just counting it then, well, maybe they weren't all octogarigans.
0: Huh?
23: 80-year-old people.
1: 80-year-olds.
23: 80-year-olds. 1, 2, 3, 4, 5, 6. 6, because, I mean, I don't want to age him up, but Ian Skippen was there, the famous radio announcer from back in the day.
1: Well, he'd have to be in his 70s because I knew him when I was 18.
23: He's 76.
1: Before I'd even gotten the radio, I knew Ian Skippen.
0: 76.
1: He was on B105 back then.
23: Yeah, he was famous. He is famous. He's doing the Ring Show sideshow with Laurel Edwards.
1: Oh, he's perfect for that.
23: Perfect.
0: Oh, and
1: Laurel.
23: Those two should do a show together, a radio show together.
1: Maybe they will.
23: Yeah. They've got great rapport.
1: I just caught a Waymo, Susan.
23: I saw that. Explain what
1: a
23: that
1: driverless
23: is.
1: A driverless car in LA.
23: Yes.
1: Yeah, myself and Gout and JT, we went to the Peterson Automotive Museum. Another thing I recommend in LA, Peterson Automotive Museum, where they have the actual DeLorean from Back to the Future amongst hundreds of other cars from movies and Formula One cars. You'd actually love it too, Nick.
0: Yeah.
1: Strongly recommend it if you're in LA.
23: Okay.
1: All right. There you go.
23: The Waymos are good too, aren't they? The driverless cars.
1: Yeah,
0: it's so funny
1: Instagram
0: how we just don't have those here yet, you know, but there
1: surely it's a matter of time.
0: You'd have to think so. We'd lose our mind if we'd do some dumb things to those, though. Aussies and Waymos.
23: Imagine drunk guys. Drunk girls.
1: Someone would stuff it up, wouldn't they?
0: The amount of vomit in a Waymo after the valley. Yeah, on a Saturday. And we do have a big show. We've got to get into it because we've got the Queensland Not So Secret Sound. You win that, you win a family pass to the Ecker, stay at Ridges Fortitude Valley, you get buffet breakfast and dinner, and award-winning dining at Six Acres Restaurant there. When you hear that one, you've got that. We've got Grinding Your Gears. Everyone who gets on air when we have phone topics, etc., they get themselves a family pass to the Ecker, which is exciting.
23: Did you just Did you say Bar Gusto?
0: No, I didn't.
23: Oh, we were giving away Bar Gusto during the week. I had to go and check it out.
0: Oh, yesterday. Did you like that?
23: It was good. We had a funny...
1: It's a great spot.
23: I actually had a funny incident there with a lady.
0: Yesterday?
23: Yeah.
0: Well, tell us next.
23: Okay.
0: Is this like you hugging a little Japanese lady in the wild?
23: No.
0: Is it that kind of vibe?
23: Actually, it's not that funny.
0: Well, either way, tell us next.
1: Tell us now.
0: Sam Fender, Olivia Dean, kicking off your Friday. It's Rain Me In on Nova 106.9.

0: 20 Lewis. Bills, it's Nova, Nick, Lutzy, and Susie O'Neill, 613. Don't forget, make sure you text the text line. 0457611069. For Brisbane's Best Bubbler nominations. Yes, we are looking for Brisbane's Best Bubbler, and we need your help.
1: Mm. I saw a good one at the Ecker yesterday.
0: Well, I sent a photo.
1: I sent the photo through.
0: Excellent stream.
1: Great stream. It was
2: old school.
1: No, it was one of those modern ones.
0: Yeah, but it didn't look too bad in terms of...
1: It had good pressure, yes. Maybe too much pressure, and it had the dog section at the bottom.
0: Okay, so it's ticking a few
1: boxes.
0: And
1: it also had a third one that I'd never seen before, actually, one where you can fill up your water bottles. It didn't work. It didn't work.
0: That's a good idea, though.
1: Yeah, that's a great idea, I thought. Mm. But the guy who was trying to fill up his water bottle just used the dog one. Because obviously you can.
2: That's gross.
1: It's got
0: enough height.
1: It's just a tap.
0: Yeah, it's just a tap underneath.
1: So that's fine.
0: The dogs aren't looking to tap, I suppose.
1: I don't think so. Yeah. I thought, you could just use the dog one for your water bottle.
0: Mm. Was the temperature cold or was it warm?
1: It was cold because it was in a shade. I was walking down past the...
2: Metallic?
1: ...ring. Yeah. Not as metallic as I'd like. Mm. I think it tastes metallic when maybe they're not used as much.
0: Yeah, I think so. And they're warm and steel-like.
1: And they're steel. I'm like, oh my God, primary school, love it.
0: See, I like the cold, less metallic, but, you know, Susan's into the metallic taste.
1: Yeah, it was good. It was a good place to have one at the Ecker. It's good you can just get water and not have to buy it.
0: Did you find yourself having a drink and then just judging everything about it and really critiquing it?
1: Yeah.
0: That's what I'm doing now.
1: Yeah. I was like, I have to send a photo through to the group of me drinking out of it.
2: It was a good show. Swishing it around and spitting into a spittoon.

0: That's pretty funny.
1: It was a funny photo, and then everyone's replying, good flow. Oh, yes, that's nice, strong.
0: When I first sent it through, it took ages for a reply. And I was like, this is really, I thought, this is really funny. And then it usually just takes one person to
1: to jump in.
2: I didn't see it. We were still on the Instagram.
1: What time did you send it? Time of day? It was the first photo you sent at 2:04.
0: 2:04.
1: Yeah, I gave you a little ha-ha. And then, to be fair, you sent that and a photo of you and Gordon Tallis at the same time. I mean, what are we going to do?
2: I saw that.
0: Yeah. I ran into Gordon Tallis at the Showbag Pavilion. He's so friendly, isn't he? I always get scared when I see him.
1: The raging bull.
0: But then when he's so friendly.
1: You should have started speaking to him about the bubbler.
2: When are you talking about what you spoke about on the radio?
0: What do you mean?
2: Well, when are you talking about it on the show today?
0: 8:20.
1: Yeah. She's revealing if she got our show bags. Yeah, yeah.
0: Oh, the show bags. Yes, did you want a specific time like that?
2: Yes, I did.
0: Yeah. Because, you guys sent me a task for buying show bags.
1: Seven show bags for the team, yes.
0: Yes.
2: And getting our names on air.
1: Yes.
0: Yes. And
1: did you do both tasks?
0: Well, let's see.
1: Oh, okay, it's coming up. One note wonder. You do want to go to Aussie World, though. We got the One Note Wonder for you right now. Today's song. I'm looking forward to playing this song. 13, 24, 10, if you think you know it.
2: Don't know it.
1: Nothing?
0: I recognise it.
2: Nothing.
0: I think.
2: Do you?
1: Yeah.
2: What is it then?
0: Is it from the early 2000s?
1: I think so. I actually don't know the year it was released, but that feels right. But I don't want to send you off in the wrong direction. 13, 24, 10, if you think you know it.
2: Signals.
1: Yeah,
0: I was playing the piano.
1: Take you back to her piano days. We'll get you on next. Nick, Lutzy and Susie O'Neill on Nova
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8: There's a crash at Launton Gympie Road southbound before Launton Pocket Road and a crash in Mackenzie Gardner Road near Malkovac Palabar Road. A broken down car on the Gateway Motorway southbound. It's in the centre lane before the Port of Brisbane Motorway through Murarrie. This weekend at Autobarn, get 30% off Penrite and Kicker, plus 25% off supercharged batteries and Uniden UHF. This weekend only at Autobarn. Heading for a top of 24 today and mostly sunny on Nova 106.9.
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1: 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Just need to tell us this song.
0: Oh, so I hear it and I can hear the next couple of bars.
1: You'll know it. The really? Minute it comes on, you'll know it.
0: Is yeah. it Belinda from Coomera? Is she the first?
1: Belinda.
0: One? Yep. Hello.
27: Hi.
0: Hi.
1: Belinda,
0: Hi.
1: How are you?
27: Good, thanks. How are you?
1: Well, well. What's Belinda up to today?
27: Just working. Yeah.
1: Just grinding.
27: Yes, just grinding.
2: Aren't we all? Aren't we all?
0: It's the grind.
1: Slutsy sits in LA from his studio over there.
0: From his lounge room. Yeah. Is it lounge room?
1: Whatever
2: yeah,
1: you want.
2: My lounge room.
1: Yeah. Well, Belinda, what's this song?
27: Is it Spinning Around by Kylie Minogue?
1: It's not Kylie.
0: Just, I like that song.
27: Okay.
1: Sorry, Belinda. Enjoy the grind.
27: Okay, no. Thanks.
0: Bye.
1: Jamie out of Indro. G'day, Jamie.
28: Hello.
0: Oh, it's a girl.
28: Yeah.
0: I thought it was going to be. I like that name. I like those unisex names like Alex, Jamie, Jesse, Billy.
1: Billy.
0: Morgan.
1: Trent. Yep. Trent. Trent. One of the sexy gals.
2: I'm not
1: Trent.
2: Trent.
1: You don't. Jamie, what do you think it is, Jamie?
28: Is it Somebody to Love by the Boogie Pimps?
1: The Boogie Pimps. It is not.
0: Is that a Queen cover?
28: Yeah.
0: Jamie?
28: Is it a what?
0: Was that a Queen cover? Need Somebody to Love?
2: I think so. No,
28: I don't think so.
1: Sorry, Jamie. Enjoy your day. Enjoy your Friday, okay?
28: All good. Thanks. Bye.
2: Keep hustling, girl.
1: Keep grinding. Get out there. Who else we got, Suze?
0: Oh, Erica.
1: Erica.
2: Oh, she'll know.
0: From Arana Hills. Good morning.
29: Good morning, guys. How are you?
1: Oh, good.
0: You sound energised. Yeah. You've been to the gym, haven't you?
29: No, I haven't. I'm working, actually.
1: You work it. What do you do?
29: Delivery driver.
1: Oh, nice.
0: That's why you energise. You're on the ball. Is the traffic a bit lighter this week, do you reckon?
29: Yeah, definitely.
1: Yep.
29: It's dead.
0: Yeah, I reckon heaps of people took the week off.
1: Yeah. Or took 2 days of leave and got a week. And did whatever they did. That magic. What song do you think it is, Erica?
29: I think it's Stardust. Music Sounds Better With You.
1: I think you're correct.
29: Woo!
1: Yee-hoo! Do you think it was this, Suze?
0: Yeah.
1: Yeah, this is the one you were thinking of?
0: Mm-hmm.
1: Good song. Hey, Erica, well done. You're off to...
29: Thank you so much.
1: You're off to Aussie World.
29: Yay.
1: It sounded disgenuine. Enjoy it. Here is...
29: Thank you so much.
1: A bit of Stardust getting you ready for your Friday. Music sounds better with you. Don't forget, Eka Not So Secret Sound. You're listening out for that. When you hear that, you give us a call. You tell us what it is. You got a nice accommodation at the Ridges. You got buffet breakfast. You get to go to that restaurant. It'd be unreal. Happening anytime throughout the show. Stardust right now. Music sounds better with you on Nova.

0: It's our one-hour wonder. Music sounds better with you on Nova. Nick Lutzy and Susie O'Neill, 6:28. Still listening out for Queensland's not-so-secret sound. You hear that, you call us. Your chance to stay at the Ridges. Head to the Ecker. Susie just whipped out the firefighter calendar, Lutzy, that she got at the Ecker yesterday.
1: Oh, you got it yesterday?
0: Yeah, the fireman's calendar.
1: Who's the pick of the bunch?
0: You got two of them.
2: I got two. I may even give one away to who I play on Smothers if they want it. It's pretty cool.
1: Is it signed or anything?
2: Well, one signed to me, but I have another one as well.
0: And what's the one signed to you, say?
1: Who signed it?
0: Yeah.
2: Mr. January signed it.
0: Mr. January, this is when Susan had two champagnes and she went and saw Mr. January.
2: Yeah, two champagnes and a beer.
0: And a beer. Okay, so we're flying a little bit at this stage.
2: He says, stay hot, Aaron, kiss and a love heart.
0: Jeez.
1: Damn, girl.
0: Aaron.
2: They're really cool. Yeah. I've got two and then I got another one with, it's a bit cuter, with animal calendars.
0: Oh, that's nice.
2: With firefighters.
0: That's way cuter, Lutzy. Yeah.
2: Firefighters with animals.
0: That's just them holding goats and puppies, essentially.
2: A lamb. That's a lamb.
0: But it makes it more classy.
2: They're so
1: They've
2: cute.
1: Got two different calendars.
0: Yeah, yeah. How much did you spend on those calendars?
2: Not too bad, actually. I just checked. And $24.
0: Oh, $24. Okay. Yeah. Well, we'll find out if Sue's bought our show bags for the entire team as well. That's happening on the show today. But up next, we got to cross live to a man who's trekking from Gundawindi to Brizzy.
1: Oh, yes.
2: Raising money for the Sony Foundation.
0: Yeah.
2: Sony Can Stay program.
0: And I'm pretty sure when we last spoke to him, he was wearing his work boots for this entire 400-kilometre journey.
1: Surely not.
0: I don't know. So, yeah, we'll cross live to Marcus. We'll do that one next on Nova.
3: 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Nick Lutzy and Susie O'Neill's Tri-Hero. 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
20: 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It's big. Big time. There's been a crash at Ransom for Rickett Road westbound at Greencab Road, and there's a car broken down for the M1 southbound right shoulder near Yewelpa Road exit through Pimpama. There's also a crash causing some problems for the M1 northbound before Logan Lee Road at Slacks Creek. 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Heading for a top of 24 today, mostly sunny on Nova 106.9.
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23: Good morning, it's Mike Humphrey with you. Meta, TikTok and Snapchat before a Senate hearing in Canberra today. The inquiry looking at tougher penalties for companies that fail to enforce the government's under-16 social media ban. Google and TikTok say they're doing their best despite there not being an industry-accepted method to keep kids off platforms. Changes to GST distribution among states could be in the offing ahead of a highly anticipated report. State premiers on the East Coast expected to press Treasurer Jim Chalmers to dump a Morrison-era tax policy. It's said to give WA a special deal, costing the rest of the country around $60 billion. Australia's Olympic breakdancing superstar Rachel Gunn will soon feature on Netflix. The Untold Ray Gunn documentary follows her journey at the Paris Olympics and the aftermath of going viral for her performance. The doco's trailer is dropping today. Overseas, Poland says it's foiled a Russian plot to kill an American Ukrainian living in the capital Warsaw. It's the first such plot aimed against an American citizen on NATO soil. And Burgess, a Black Sea city in Bulgaria, has been chosen to host next year's Eurovision Song Contest. It'll be the first time the Balkan nation hosts the contest after winning it back in May. Nova Sport is up next.
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23: The Roosters climb into first on the NRL ladder after defeating the Panthers 12-6 at CommBank Stadium overnight. Daly Cherry-Evans winding back the clock with the best on-ground performance, claiming both Roosters' tries and recording 32 tackles. And LIV Golf's season-ending tournament has been canned amid ongoing financial troubles. The tournament's website no longer selling tickets to the team championship. LIV Golf yet to make an official announcement. And now you're up to date on Nova.
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0: Nova 106.9, Nick Lutzy and Susie O'Neill with you, and we are proud to be partnered, of course, with the Sony Foundation, who do some incredible things, guys, for young people going through really tough times battling cancer. And one of those, we chatted to him, a couple of weeks ago now, wasn't it, Suze?
1: Yeah, it was a while ago. Marcus was raising money for the Sony Foundation's You Can Stay program, and he was walking from Gundawindi to Brisbane. That's 400 kilometres. And we've got him on the line now. Good morning, Marcus.
2: Hey, good morning, good morning. How are we?
1: Good, where are you?
0: Yeah.
2: I'm somewhere between Rosewood and Walloon on the side of the highway.
3: No idea what that is, mate.
0: Neither do I. How many Ks into this are we?
2: Oh, mate, I will be honest. Oh, it's somewhere between the 300 and 400 mark. We haven't quite cracked 400 yet, but by the end of today, I should be close to Ipswich, so we'll see how we go with things.
1: How are you feeling? Has it been harder than you expected?
2: Well, look, I will be honest. When I did get to the first town, my legs were killing me, and I was not sure what I got myself into. by the time I got to the next town, with all the support behind me and all the walking I had done leading up to it, I've been able to just push on, and it's been great now. So I just run out of daylight. That's my only issue.
0: Of course. And are you still in, because you told us you were doing it in your work boots. Are you still doing it in those, or did you end up getting some walking shoes?
2: No, I didn't bring any other shoes, so I'm still doing the work boots.
0: Wow.
2: I'll tell you what, I did stay on a farm a couple of days ago, and they did ask me, they did say, you know what, mate, I've always wondered how many Ks you can get out of a pair of work boots. And I said, mate, I'll give you an update. But regardless, they'll be broken in by the time I'm there, so they'll be comfy.
3: Just to recap, mate, and your story quickly, you're diagnosed with cancer back in 2017, and obviously we're travelling from Gundawindi, the same route you're taking now, just this one's taking a little longer. But at that time, there was no free accommodation program available for particularly young regional cancer patients and also their families. So that's really the reason behind this and the You Can Stay program. That's the main reason why you're doing this at the moment.
2: Absolutely. So Sony, they had all these stories about some families that just didn't know where they're going to stay the next time they were coming down for their treatment. And it's been quite a bit that way for me on this trip, because I'm still working out where I'm going to sleep tonight. But I've had someone come through and I might be sorted, but it's bringing back those sort of memories. So. Oh.
1: I forgot how good your voice sounds, Marcus.
0: Yeah, the timbre and the voice.
1: I'm mesmerised by it.
0: Oh, yeah.
1: I can't know what to, I don't know what to say, because
0: Susie gets distracted by your beautiful voice, Marcus.
3: Can you?
0: When's D-Day? When do you arrive into Brizzy?
2: Yeah, so she's going to be the 17th of August. I'll get to that PA hospital, the Prince of Alexandra Hospital. I hope to get there by about 10:30 in the morning, so I'll be hooking it.
0: Yeah, get there, get behind him and support him.
3: Yeah, we'll be down there. I think our event, so 3 days after that, so hopefully you're on time, because the Sony Foundation's annual Brizzy Forward fundraising event, which is a great thing that we've been a part of for many years at Nova, and we're very proud to say we're a part of that. But you'll be on stage, I think we're there as well, on stage sharing your experiences, mate. So that's a great moment before we raise some much-needed funds as well on the 20th. So, good luck, mate, as that continues.
2: Yeah, but no, it's been fantastic so far. The amount of support in the regional areas has just been phenomenal.
3: Yeah, really.
2: People get right behind you if they can, and just give you a hand wherever they can. It's absolutely fantastic.
1: And if people want to donate, what you're doing is called the Chemo Commute. So if you go to thesonyfoundation.org and search up the Chemo Commute, you can help donate money to this great cause as well.
2: Absolutely. And we're so close to reaching that $100,000 mark. We're almost there.
3: Come on, let's
0: get behind
3: there.
0: Him. Good luck, Marcus. Hope the boots hold up for the rest of it.
2: Thank you.
3: Fresh socks, mate. Yeah. Fresh socks will help.
2: Absolutely.
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9: There's a crash on the M1 northbound before Loganley Road at Slacks Creek, and there's a broken down car for the M1 southbound on the right shoulder near Yuwalpa Road, exit 49 at Pimpamar. Car broken down Logan Motorway eastbound after Druce Road through Tanamira, and a crash at Ransom Rickett Road westbound at Green Camp Road. 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Heading for a top of 24 and mostly sunny on Nova 106.9.
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2: Nick, Lutzi and Susie O'Neill.

0: Bruno Mars. Uppity, it's Nova, Nick Lutzy and Susie O'Neill, 6:54. If you heard the not-so-secret sounds already played.
1: Nick Lutzy and Susie O'Neill's Queensland's not-so-secret sound. 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And 6 Acres Restaurant, Brisbane's premier spot for top-tier steak.
0: This would be the best prize, Suze. I mean, you get to go to the Ecker for a family pass, but you get that stay at Ridges Fortitude Valley in a double family room.
2: Great prize.
0: The buffet breakfast, and then get to go to 6 Acres Restaurant.
3: Mm. I was at the I was at that hotel yesterday when I was at the Ecker.
0: Yes.
3: It's in the Ecker precinct. You can just walk in and out.
2: Remember? Yes.
3: Oh, you did.
2: Great.
3: I wasn't listening.
0: Yeah.
3: But so when you get tired at the Ecker, you can just go and lay down in your room for a bit.
0: That's the best escape.
3: So good.
0: Yeah. But you need to listen out for Queensland's Not So Secret Sound. We go to Jody out of Cleveland. Hello, Jody.
4: Hello. How are you?
3: Hey. Not as good as you, I don't think.
4: Oh. No. I got the sound right.
3: Oh, no, let's check. What did you think it was?
4: Make Your Body Sing the Banana Ad song.
0: Oh, yes. Yeah, you're up to Ridges Fortitude Valley.
4: That is so awesome. Thank you.
0: What a great track. What a great ad that was.
3: I heard it. I remember when I was in primary school because I dressed up as a banana for a fancy dress once.
0: I need that photo.
3: For Australia Day.
2: Get that photo,
3: we didn't take photos of ourselves back then, remember?
0: Yeah, so true.
2: Well, cameras didn't exist.
0: That was when they did the black and white no smile photos.
2: You went on that smile.
0: Well done, Jody. Just for that, you're off to the beautiful Ridges Fortitude Valley, the Ecker. You got everything. And make sure you experience paddock to plate dining at 6 Acres Restaurant. It's Brisbane's go-to destination for premium steak, so enjoy that one.
4: Oh, amazing. Thank you so much. My kids will be so excited.
3: Enjoy.
0: Fantastic. The good times don't stop there, though, because up next we've got What's Grinding Your Gears, and everyone who gets on air for Grinding Your Gears gets themselves a family little pass to the Ecker.
2: Stop it.
3: Has anyone got anything bad to say this week? I mean, I just feel so happy.
0: Oh, dude, that's good. That's good. No, I'll find something. We'll grind some gears next. We'll do it on the other side of this.
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5: 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I'm Daniel James from the Daily News podcast, 7 AM. It's been dubbed Getting Murdoch. And for people who have found themselves on the receiving end of prolonged campaigns from Rupert Murdoch's media empire, it can be devastating. 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
22: 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There's a crash for Bar Scrub, Prangley Road near Hillary Street. A crash at Tanamira, the M1 northbound after the Logan Motorway. And there's a car broken down for the M1 southbound on the right shoulder near Uelpa Road or exit 49 as you're getting through Pimpamar. The day zero sale is coming to Anytime Fitness, August 19th only. 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Heading for a top of 24 today and mostly sunny on Nova 106.9.
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26: Good morning, it's Mike Humphrey with you. Google and TikTok say they are doing their best to keep kids off social media. It comes as a host of giants, including Meta and Snapchat, front a Senate inquiry looking at tougher penalties for those who don't comply. The government wants bigger fines and more power to be handed to the eSafety Commissioner. A report into GST distribution among the states gets dropped in Canberra today. Treasurer Jim Chalmers under pressure to dump a set of Morrison-era tax changes that supposedly favour Western Australia. Aussie doctors are putting the call out over the dangers of weight loss drugs Ozempic and Wegovy. The TGA reporting more than 2,800 bad reactions, ranging from eye conditions to pancreatic problems. The watchdog also linking over 60 deaths, with calls for more long-term research. Voting is taking place in the UK in what's being called the strangest by-election in history. Reform UK leader Nigel Farage going head-to-head with comedian Jonathan Harvey, known as Count Binface. Polls suggesting the self-declared intergalactic space warrior could take an impressive 20% of the vote away from Farage. And Selena Gomez and mother Mandy Teefy are heading to court, the pair accused of defrauding investors of Gomez's mental health startup Wondermind. Nova Sport is up next.
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26: A best on-ground performance from Daly Cherry Evans has helped the Roosters climb to top spot on the NRL ladder. Sydney winning 12-6 over the Panthers, with Evans recording both Roosters' tries and amassing 32 tackles. Meanwhile, in the cricket, the Aussies with a mere 102-run lead going into day two of the first test against Bangladesh in Darwin. The opening day belonging to the tourists, with Australia all out for 198. That was thanks in large part to a 6-wicket haul from 26-year-old Hassan Mahmud. Now you're up to date on Nova.
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4: 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You need a gear grind, though.
5: Oh, yeah, get it out of your system. I mean, I can't think of one. I'm so happy today, but...
4: Well, Lozdog sent us a text, guys, on the text line.
5: Lozdog.
6: 0457-611-069.
4: Lozdog's gone a bit wild. She sent us three. She said, Peeve of the Week. Got the name wrong. It's fine. Number one. Cold toilet seats.
5: Yes, actually, good point.
4: But in saying that, if it's a public toilet, isn't a warm toilet seat weirder?
5: Good point. But I know this morning when I got up, it was under 10 degrees and the toilet seat was cold.
4: Yeah, at home. If it's your home seat, yeah, you want that heated one.
7: I just don't understand why Japan's so far more advanced with toilets than we are.
4: We need their toilets. We need the bidets, don't we? The heating, the angles.
7: The heated. Yeah. Everything. Like, yeah.
4: Number two, people slowing down approaching a green light. Doesn't like that. Number three, which is an interesting one, customers in front of you who turn down their ushies but don't let you have them.
5: Oh, do people do that? Like, if someone wanted my ushies, I'd give them to them.
4: You just go, here you go, have my voucher for my four ushies or whatever.
5: So she must ask them if I can have it.
4: Yeah.
5: And they say no?
4: They say, who would refuse someone the right of an ushie?
5: That's weird.
4: Yeah. Anyway, she said XOXO, haha, Lozdog.
5: Thanks, Lozdog.
4: Thanks, Lozdog. Classic. That's peak Lozdog. So 13, 24, 10, get your gear grinds in. Purge ahead of the weekend, Suze. Oh, yeah. Look at this. Throwback right now, Suze. Firing you up. Give me something, Suze. Come on.
5: What is it? I don't know what it is.
4: The killers.
5: The killers.
4: Yeah. It's Nova.
5: I'm trying to get the same energy. I can't.

0: Somebody Told Me, Nova 106.9. It's Nick Lutzy and Susie O'Neill, Friday morning. Paddy Carrigan joining us next to chat, well, all things life and bubblers.
1: Oh, good. Good. Great.
2: Good. Excellent.
3: What's been grinding your gears?
1: I love this part of the week because you can just get all the badness out, and we've got some really good ones, I reckon. I can feel it in my waters. Felicity from Forest Lake. What's going on?
4: Hello, how you going?
1: Hey. Well, I'm a bit angry at the moment, but I think I'll be good after this.
0: Yep.
1: What's grinding your gears?
4: Okay, what grinds my gears is, you know, your blister packs, your Panadols, your Nurofens and all that?
1: Yep.
4: When people do not follow the pattern and just take it from the top down and they take one out here and one out there, that totally grinds my gears.
1: I think I do that.
0: I sometimes do that. Yeah.
4: I actually go on rant and rave when I do the cleanup of the medicine cabinet and I'm like, who's done this?
0: Because really? Then you always randomly, I don't know how, but you end up with just one left.
4: Like, yes, and I think you take two at a time, people, so why is there one? And then you find the other packet with one missing and you're like, that's why, you know.
0: I've never heard of people who take one Nurofen or one Panadol. Like, they're meant for pairs.
1: I do.
2: It's always two.
1: Is it? I didn't know that.
0: Two.
4: Oh, two every
2: always
4: time.
2: Always two.
1: Yeah. Can't you start with one?
4: No.
0: I don't think so.
1: Do you reckon, Felicity, that's from the olden days of taking the pill? I mean, I don't know if you still take it. And you've got to follow it around in order?
0: Like the day order?
1: The day order.
4: Yeah.
2: That's
4: what they need with the Panadol
0: Nurofen. They really do. We love it. We love Felicity. You're off to the Echo.
2: Something did grind my gear. I just thought of one, actually. When I went to the Peterson Automotive Museum here in LA this morning, it clearly says don't touch the cars, right? It's like, you can take photos, don't touch the cars, don't go under that. And it was actually the Lightning McQueen car from, you know, like...
1: Cars.
2: From Cars.
1: Yeah.
2: And parents were there, and this kid was just hands all over the freaking thing. Like, putting its dirty mitts on these pristine cars.
0: And the parents not policing it?
2: No!
1: That grinds my gears. I think I must be turning really old because I want to start...
0: Yeah, here we go.
1: I want to start... When I see kids naughty, I want to start saying... Behave yourself.
0: And then look at the parents and go, tiss, tiss, tiss.
1: I don't get it. When the kids are running rampant, I just don't get it.
2: So annoying. So annoying.
1: Especially in places where there's sensitive things like the, like GOMA or the art gallery and they've got kids there. And you're like,
2: The Batmobile was here, for God's sake. Like, you know, the kid had his hands on the Batmobile.
0: But if you were a kid and you saw the Batmobile, that's pretty cool.
1: You can smack it.
2: Yeah, I know. But just look at it.
0: Just don't touch. Dean out of Willowvale. What's wrong with your gears, Dean?
5: How's it going? Never getting any of the good food. So when I got three girls at home, so I sort of serve up all the tea and always get left with the leftover stuff, which is all right. But then we buy cupcakes. So you get the brown, the white, and the strawberry ones. Mm-hmm. And they tell me how good the white ones and strawberry ones are, but I can never tell you because I never get one. Always left with the brown ones.
2: So, that's a test, because you're paying for it.
0: Yeah.
5: Thanks, that's
0: guys.
5: Right.
0: Yeah.
1: That is true. You make a nice meal. I know what you're saying. And there's leftovers, and I want to have it the next day. But no, people have taken it to lunch. That's just because they go.
5: Yeah, but even like you give them all the good bits of the meat, and then you're left with yummy.
0: You're a family man, Dean. You're a family guy.
5: That's right. Yeah. You've got to do what you got to do, don't you?
0: That's
1: That's the burnt chop theory.
5: Yeah.
1: The parent always takes the burnt chop and gives the good chops.
0: It's your cross to bear, you know, the burnt chop. Well done, Dean. You're off to the Ecker. Carol out of Fernie Grove, continue us on this gear grind.
6: Good morning. Well, actually not very good now that I'm remembering this. What's grinding my gears? People on planes who are sitting in the middle seat, but then somehow manage to spread into both seats beside them. And they're pushing into your space and... It's like they paid for the whole row, and you're like, come on, mate, boundaries. And I know it's controversial because, yes, I was talking before, so the people in the middle seat get both armrests. But the one that I had this week, he was literally pushing his elbow into my ribs. And I'm a very small person, I can tell you. So I was like curling myself into the window. I was like, come on, I want to be there already.
2: I was in a four, you know, there's four seats in the middle of those long flights. The four seats. I was on the aisle of that once. And as soon as it went bing, you know, it's flattened out. The person lay across all three. It was a dude, and not only that, his feet were pushing into my thigh in my seat, in the fourth seat, which was mine.
1: Gross.
0: And that was the last ever time Lutzy flew economy.
2: I never flew economy again.

0: Oh, that's
1: gross.
0: That's
1: so gross.
0: People are just creatures on flights, aren't they?
1: If they put their feet through to your seat.
0: Yes.
1: In the middle.
0: Or even just putting your seat back on a flight from Brisbane to Sydney. It's just not needed. You don't need to do it.
1: Well, you don't need it. Some people do. No, I don't know. I don't know where I stand on that.
0: No, I feel like it's an hour flight. Just to be sweet.
1: I don't put mine back, but I know someone that does. So yeah, I don't
0: your husband.
1: Say
0: Ali out of Cleveland, what's grinding your gears?
2: What's grinding my gears is my man-child not telling me if he's going to come home for dinner.
1: Yes!
2: Susie, I feel like you'd feel this one.
1: Yes, I know. It's
2: a whole nother meal. Absolutely.
1: Especially a guy.
2: We could do eggs on toast.
1: Yep.
2: If we know he's not coming.
1: I know exactly what you're saying. Yeah, they don't. Or just tell us if you're going to come home overnight. If you go out. Yes. Please.
0: Otherwise you'd be lying up sick, worried.
1: Yes. Yeah. I think that.
2: Double locking the door.
3: I'm not going to lie. Man-child's son or husband?
0: That's what I was just going to ask. Yeah. I thought she was talking about her husband.
3: No. Which one is it?
2: The apple doesn't fall far.
0: Son. I believe it's son.
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3: Traffic has started to slow up on the Centenary Highway northbound from Sumner to Jindalee, and pockets of heavy traffic on the Pacific Motorway northbound at Slacks Creek, as well as Woolloongabba onto the Riverside Expressway. Getting a little bit busier for Gympie Road southbound at Beams Road through Castledine, but a good run so far for the Bruce Highway. No delays at Anzac Avenue through North Lakes. 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Heading for a top of 24 today and mostly sunny on Nova 106.9.
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1: I knew it.
0: Nick Lutzy and Susie O'Neill, 7:24 Friday morning. Find out after Smarter Than Suze at 8 o'clock if Suze got us our show bags for the team after her big day at the Ecker yesterday and how it all went. But we're joined by this man.

0: morning, Paddy.
1: Morning, guys. How are we?
2: Good. Last time we had you in here, Paddy, you were rubbing Suze's feet.
1: Mm. I know. A week's a long time, isn't it?
0: It feels like ever ago.
2: It does, doesn't it?
0: Oh, geez, sorry about that.
2: Yeah.
0: We've got another funny question for you today, actually.
2: Yeah, we do.
0: I mean, not that it was a question.
1: Go for it.
0: We're doing a thing, Brisbane's Best Bubblers, because I was...
2: Do you want me to play the opener for Paddy?
0: Really?
2: Do you want me to fire it off?
0: We just played that.
2: No, Brisbane's Best Bubbler. Proceed, Suze.
0: Okay, Paddy, we're doing Brisbane's Best Bubbler because I was out at Mount Coota the other day and I tasted a bubbler and I remembered how good the water tastes from it. So?
1: Yep. So you're trying to find Brisbane's Best Bubbler.
2: That's right, mate.
3: Yeah.
2: Now,
3: fascinating.
1: What's the category?
2: Well, this is
1: like
2: what we want to do.
1: Quality of water?
2: Yes.
1: Trees.
2: Okay,
1: yes.
2: Good. Okay, so we've got temperature, Paddy. Mm-hmm. Is it lukewarm or is it icy cold? We've got pressure, like how good the stream is. Taste, because Suze likes a bit of metallic taste in her bubblers, which is, you know, a bit rare, but that's what it is. And then location, like we think location for the bubbler matters.
3: Mm. Yeah, well, clearly.
1: Scenery?
2: Yeah, well, like...
3: Scenery or practicality, like on a running route, you know what I'm saying?
1: See, I'm thinking like... I'm thinking like New Farm would have a nice bubbler. New Farm Park, somewhere around New Farm.
0: I reckon it would too.
2: Yeah.
0: Probably close to the Rose section.
2: Yeah. Because, Paddy,
3: it's near the...
2: To the Broncos, the Broncos bubbler, or are you guys just got taps there? How's that work at Red Hill?
1: No, we just got taps at Red Hill. So most of the boys are carrying water bottles around. So...
3: Do you remember at Terrace?
1: Red Hill.
3: Did you have them at Terrace when you were still there? Was it still there?
1: Yeah, school bubblers.
2: Yeah.
1: Yeah, they were all through the school. So, and I will agree, there was some that like were hooked up electrically, which gave like
2: cold
1: water, which were always popular.
2: Yeah.
1: Which were always good.
2: They were
0: I'm
2: nice.
0: Against those.
2: Yeah, Suze likes the old school stuff, Paddy. That metallic taste.
1: Yeah. Even what about the ones with like the dirty water sort of taste?
0: I like that. I like that.
1: You do?
0: It reminds me of my childhood.
1: Yeah, that's fair.
2: And the black and white taste.
3: Patrick, Susan was saying earlier she found one yesterday where the pressure was too good. I mean, I don't know how you feel about it, but I want that damn thing hitting the back of my throat at force, if you know what I'm saying.
1: Each to their own, Lutzie.
2: good dodge bullet. Now, what we're doing now, we've got this thing, Paddy. It's going to go on bubbles around Brisbane. It's a sign. It basically says, is this Brisbane's best bubbler? And you can text us on our text line, which is 0457611069. We're going to be guerrilla marketing, putting these on bubblers around Brizzy based off some nominations, Paddy. I don't know. Maybe you can get some up nearer for us at Red Hill there. If we get some nominations, Bubba, near Broncos HQ.
1: Yeah, I'll have to have a look. Yeah. We do this gap run in preseason. I reckon there's one at the gap, so maybe that might cop a feature, but I'll have to
3: I reckon there might be one. I used to do that with our old friend Benny Teo, that gap run. I reckon there might be one at the very end. Maybe back at the road.
2: Okay.
3: From memory, it was a pretty good one. Yeah.
0: Put a sticker on it then.
2: Put a sticker on. Paddy, we're going to give you some stickers for next week and you can go and start getting these.
3: Is there
2: out
3: any at Suncorp Stadium? That's a good question.
2: Good question.
3: At Suncorp, do you have to buy water as their bubblers in the, you know,
0: grandstand
3: area?
0: Grandstand?
3: Yeah. Concourse.
2: Yeah.
3: But Pat would know. He's always bloody playing.
0: He doesn't know. And also.
1: Yeah. 4X bubbler, maybe.
3: Oh, now you're talking.
4: Levels 1 and 5 at Suncorp have them, according to the website.
0: Oh, good.
3: There you go.
2: Levels 1 and 5. Okay, there you go.
3: Excellent stuff.
0: Well, thanks for being involved.
3: You are playing there. When are you playing? I'm over in LA, man. I'm out of the loop a bit.
2: Tomorrow.
3: You're playing tomorrow.
1: Tomorrow night, 7:30 against the Wires. I think the Lions boys are on at 4:30 and then hopefully people make the trek over. It's sold out at Suncorp, so it should be fun.
3: The big double up. I love when that happens. It's actually, say, 4:30. Yeah, you could probably, that actually probably works if you get out on time straight after the Lions hopefully win, get across and see the double. That'd be unreal. How are you boys feeling? So we had the lunch during the week, the Brisbane lunch. The feeling's up, man. It's been a rough few weeks, a couple of rounds to go. You feeling all right?
1: Yeah, it's good. Obviously, it was a way better start last week, and then the Finns unfortunately run us down. But yeah, the vibes are high. We obviously got a lot to play for, mate. So excited. The Warriors, they bring all their fans. So like I said, there's going to be 55,000. So
2: I was going to say, Paddy, is playing the Warriors, does it feel like a Warriors home game regardless?
1: It does. It feels like you're in Auckland. So it'll be good. It's obviously there's a lot of Kiwi fans here, so it's the best atmosphere. And between the Bronx fans and them, they get pretty rowdy. So it's good fun.
3: Breaking news, Patty. Breaking news. One of your old alumni, the great Darren Lockyer, has just sent me a photo of a bubbler.
2: Yes.
3: Certainly worth mentioning.
2: Stop it.
3: It looks like it's on the Riverwalk between New Farm and Houndsmith Wharves.
2: Lockyer
3: and
2: runs
3: Darren. Darren has taken a magnificent photo with the Story Bridge and the river in the background.
2: Stop it.
3: If this isn't Brisbane's best bubbler, I'd like to see what is. I'm sending you the photo now.
2: He's got his shirt off running along there. He does it every year, Al Darren.
1: Is he bubbler in the goat.
0: Is he in the photo, Lutzy? Did he put himself in the photo? I hope
3: he's
0: so.
3: He's not in the photo, but if he's still there, we can maybe get yourself another one, Darren, and send that to us, please.
2: Yeah, there's a man who knows his way around a bubbler. Darren Lockyer.
3: He's listening to us as he runs.
2: We love him.
3: Topless.
0: How good's that?
2: Well, Paddy Carrigan, mate, we'll give you your bubbler stickers to hand out, but good luck this weekend against the Wires tomorrow.
3: Good luck, brother.
1: Thanks, guys. Can't wait. Happy bubbler.
2: Hey, bubbler, if you score a try, can you give us like a bubbler thing or something? Can you give us like a... like pretend?
1: I'm trying to visualise that, but yeah, we'll see what I can come up with.
2: Okay, thanks, mate.
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17: 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Centenary Highway, there's congestion from Sumner through to the Jindalee Bridge. It's a little heavy for Woolloongabba getting onto the Riverside Expressway into Brisbane City. Looks good this morning for the Bruce Highway. No delays southbound through Anzac Avenue or North Lakes. 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Heading for a top of 24 and mostly sunny on Nova at 106.9.
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19: Good morning, it's Mike Humphrey with you. Anthony Albanese on the blower with Donald Trump this morning. Details of the phone call still unclear, though Albo had previously said he was keen to talk trade tariffs with the president. It's the first time the PM has taken a call from Trump since March. Meta, TikTok and Snapchat before a Senate hearing in Canberra today. The inquiry looking at tougher penalties for companies that fail to enforce the government's under-16 social media ban. Google and TikTok say they are doing their best, despite there not being an industry-accepted method to keep kids off the platforms. Videos circulating online this morning of a Tesla losing control and flipping in Adelaide's Rundle Mall overnight. The dramatic footage showing the car hitting a bollard before being launched skyward, ending up on its side. Thankfully, no one seriously hurt. Authorities suspect a case of the wrong pedal being pushed. The video collecting thousands of views. Overseas, Poland says it's foiled a Russian plot to kill an American Ukrainian living in the capital, Warsaw. It's the first such plot aimed at an American citizen on NATO soil. And new cut, new ring, new era. Taylor Swift rocking a new hairdo on a girls' night out in London. It's Tay-Tay's first public appearance since marrying Travis Kelce last month. Nova Sport is up next.
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19: Plenty of work to do for the Aussies in day two of the first test against Bangladesh in Darwin. The visitors 96 for one, trailing Australia by a mere 102 runs. Meanwhile, the Roosters are top of the NRL ladder thanks to a 12-6 away win over the Panthers. Daly Cherry Evans, a best on ground performance with two tries for the Roosters. Tonight, the Sea Eagles hosting the Dolphins and the Rabbitohs travel to the home of the Bulldogs. And now you're up to date on Nova.
20: ANZ presents Birds of the World. While Gavin blissfully sleeps, this vigilant bird, the ANZ Falcon, is on high alert. Yes, his ANZ Falcon watches for fraud 24/7. So should a fraudster use Gavin's card details while he snores, his ANZ Falcon will swoop in. ANZ Fraud Protection. Now it's personal. Falcon is a registered trademark of Fairizer Corporation.
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0: Harry Styles, American Girls, Nova 106.9, Nick Lutzy and Susie O'Neill. And hey, if you're heading to the Echo, drop by for lunch or dinner on the Bar Gusto deck located under Ridges, Fortitude Valley, opposite the main arena. It's fantastic. 13, 24, 10, we do have some Echo passes if you get involved and answer this question. It's a fun Friday question.
1: Yeah. Yes.
2: What is it?
0: Where'd you lose your AirPods, and how'd you find your AirPod, or how'd you collect them again after losing them?
1: Wow.
0: AirPods, the little headphones that obviously Apple have created, the little things that go into your ears wirelessly, mm-hmm. and they come in that little
1: container
0: thing, always have a habit of being lost or flying out individually. Susan, yes.
1: Can you talk about losing a sort that isn't an iPod, but it is this virtually the same thing?
0: We'll allow that. Any form of headphone. AirPod just sounded cleaner. I was literally, because I've got the AirPods in my bag. I'm coming home yesterday, and we have in our garage, they were sitting in the top of my bag. I swing my backpack around my shoulder, and however it's happened, the AirPods in their case fly out, hit the wall behind us, open the lid, and individually the two AirPods go in different directions, fall through a gap, like a perfectly placed gap at the back of my carport to the wall. I didn't even know existed. And they go down this like meter and a half drop with all this other rubbish gone. I didn't even know. Gone. And Lutzy, it took me maybe an hour to an hour and a half to try and get. I had a stick and I was wiped like a wooden stick and I was trying to like smash them out with a stick, trying to get them out.
1: Because your arm didn't reach that far, did it?
0: No, I'm shorter and compact. My arms didn't reach
2: that. Wasn't it?
0: Yeah. It was, I could get down the gap, but I couldn't reach. Right. Like it was like a meter and a half.
1: It looked frustrating. They're not cheap, those things, are they?
0: No, they're like 300 and something bucks minimum, depending on which brand you get. But I was posting on my Instagram and a bunch of people were replying, like people saying they've lost theirs in multiple drains, like multiple sets have fallen out of their pocket in a drain.
1: And they found it?
0: Didn't get the follow-up on that one. Washing machine gets a few.
1: Oh, yes.
0: You leave it in the clothes.
1: My kids used to always do that.
0: Has to happen.
1: They seem to work after that, you know?
0: Really?
1: If they go through just once, yeah, maybe a few times they stop working. But my kids, I'd always find them in the washing machine with them.
0: And then there's $350 bucks gone. Thank you. Next. Mm. And then the other one was a guy said he was doing his lawn. He was putting fertilizer in and one fell out. And he couldn't find it, but he'd buried over with it with the fertilizer.
1: Did he get it back?
0: He got it back. Apparently it works still.
1: He was like throwing out fertilizer with his hand and his AirPod went
0: out. And AirPod came out. Honestly, they fly out of your ears so randomly at weird times. Like know-it-all Nick here, who does obviously our digital stuff, our socials, does a fantastic job. He was just yesterday looking for AirPods.
3: Yeah, someone here, very new member of our staff, I won't say her name, but it rhymes with Rebecca, managed to somehow drop hers down the void here at Nova. We're on the fourth floor and we've got this big cavernous pit that so many things fall into, and yet somehow she's dropped it down and, I've stuck some sticks together, a bit of tape, about 4 or 5 metres long, and we've been able to fish it out. So now that's unfortunately added to my job here, getting out people's AirPods.
1: Well done. Sorry, I was getting really triggered then because I can hear everything going on.
3: Yeah. Oh, so was I, Susie, absolutely.
1: How hard is it to talk when people are talking?
3: Right? This is radio.
1: I saw you, Nick. He was like the hero of the office.
0: He got like, it was like, how long was that pole?
2: Where was the gap?
3: 5 or 6 metres, I'd say. Nick, because you and I used to be street teamers here at Nova, and those little flags that they put the Nova banners up, years ago I worked out, if we just stuck a few of these together, they could reach down.
1: Lutzy, it was in the void. You know how we've got a two-story void here and things fall down into that section down there?
2: Oh, yeah, into there. Yeah. I don't know whether it's like I get paranoid now, whatever you call it, but as I get into the lift, that small gap, I just feel like, if I'm ever carrying my headphones, my phone literally went down there once and ends up in that cavity below the lift, which can literally take days until someone comes and gets that for you. But I just never carry anything over that precipice anymore because I know that something will happen and it will drop and miraculously, again, hit that gap in ways that if you were trying to do it...
3: You couldn't do
2: it. If you grabbed your headphones and tried to get them in that gap... Out of 100 tries, you might get it 2 or 3 times.
0: If you're lucky.
2: If that.
0: Yeah. All right, AirPods or headphones in general. Did you lose them? Where'd you lose them? How'd you get them back? Echo tickets up for grabs or two. We'll see you on the side of this.
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8: There's a crash at Clontarf, Duffield Road near Main Road, and a crash at Woolloongabba for the Pacific Motorway inbound before Stanley Street. Also got a broken down car in Brisbane City, Edward Street at Ann Street. And there's a breakdown for the M1 northbound in the left lane before exit 24 through Daisy Hill. 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Heading for a top of 24 today and mostly sunny on Nova 106.9.
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0: Brent Carpenter. Please, please, please. On Nova, Nick Lutzy and Susie O'Neill with you, 13-24-10 right now. Of course, Smile and Sue's coming up next, but right now we're asking, where'd you lose your AirPods and did you get them back? Mine flew out of my backpack, hit a wall, opened, and then each individual AirPod landed like 2 metres apart from each other down this little gap that I didn't even know existed.
1: Mind the gap.
0: Mind the gap,
1: mind
0: indeed.
1: Mind the gap.
0: Chris at Azilmia, where'd you lose your AirPods?
2: Morning, guys. I'm thinking Lutzy will probably have a bit of a recognition of this one. So sitting on an airplane, I usually like to get a window seat so that way I can actually see what's going on. Yep. Obviously, just going to sleep, and the AirPod falls out down the between the wall and the seat. Oh. Not once, not twice, but three times. So my lovely co-passengers behind me and beside me and in front of me... each time had to give me a hand to try and get them back.
1: By the third time, were they going, you're a moron?
2: Yeah, I'm not getting this. You know what? Just leave it there. I'll buy another pair.
3: They're gone. They're gone.
0: Helen out of Mount Gravatt. AirPods, talk to us.
4: Good morning, guys. So, I like to have a couple of beverages when I'm doing my cleaning every week.
1: I love that.
0: Nice.
4: And... yeah, of course. And the other night, I finished cleaning and I had to do a little tinkle before I went to bed. Mm-hmm. And I've got this cute little toilet paper roll holder that sits on the back of our toilet door. And you know that I don't give a crap toilet paper how it comes in the paper wrapper.
0: Yep. Mm-hmm.
4: Well, I took my AirPods out and I just sat it inside the wrapper of the toilet paper roll. Did my business and went off to bed. And when I went to put my AirPods on charge, do you think I could find my AirPods anywhere?
1: Yeah. I could totally imagine that.
0: I'll hide them here. This is safekeeping.
1: Yeah.
4: Yeah, totally. I'll just stick them here. That'll be fine. So I'm dinging on my watch everywhere at like 11 o'clock at night. Maybe too many wines under the belt. Anyway, couldn't find them. And, of course, the next morning when I go to do a tinkle and no one has changed the toilet paper roll, where do you think my AirPods were?
1: In the paper? From the...
4: in the paper.
0: Thank God you have a lazy household.
1: Oh, God.
4: Thank God I have a lazy household.
5: A constipated household.
1: Yeah. Sometimes do put them just in your pocket. I do always, you know, you just put them not back in their containers.
0: Because you think you'll remember where you put them.
1: You've got to go backwards of everything you've been wearing.
0: Rory out of Deception Bay. Where'd you lose your AirPods, Rory?
6: Hi, everybody. So I found these AirPods outside of my school and I adapted to them for like 4 weeks, I reckon. And then I was just sitting in school one time and I get a tap on the shoulder and the original owner tells me, are these your AirPods? And I'm like, oh, they used the Find My app to find the AirPods that I had made mine for 4 weeks, named them my AirPods and everything.
0: So what happened when he confronted you? Did you give them back?
6: Of course I gave them back. I had to. Like, I was just going to say, no, these are mine. And they're like, well, because I have a tracker pointing these.
1: That's
5: and
1: funny.
5: In your ears right now.
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1: I think we should point out that Rory's in grade 9 now.
0: What?
1: Listen to his voice. He's in grade 9 now, aren't you, Rory?
6: Yeah, I'm in grade 9.
0: Rory sounds like he's 23.
1: I'm not making any comments. How's those plums?
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25: 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There's a broken down car at Woolloongabba Pacific Motorway southbound. It's in the right lane at the Stanley Street on-ramp. And a crash reported for the M1 northbound at Daisy Hill, exit 24, blocking the left lane. There's also been a crash for Clontarf Duffield Road near Main Road. 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
11: Good morning, it's Mike Humphrey with you. Anthony Albanese has held an early morning phone call with Donald Trump. The chat not out of the blue, a White House official confirming the call was scheduled in both the diaries of the PM and President, the AUKUS Pact, trade and tariffs, and the war in Iran, among issues talked about. The government wants tougher penalties for social media giants who don't comply to the ban on under-16s. Meta, TikTok and Snapchat, among those before a Senate hearing today. They say they're doing their best. The government wants bigger fines and more power to be handed to the eSafety Commissioner. Australia's biggest spectator air show returns to the Gold Coast today. More than a quarter of a million people set to line the Sunshine Coast, the first Pacific air show since 2024. Last year's was cancelled. Voting taking place in the UK in what's been called the strangest by-election in history. Reform UK leader Nigel Farage going head-to-head with comedian Jonathan Harvey, known as Count Binface. And Australia's Olympic breakdancing superstar Rachel Gunn will soon feature on Netflix. The Untold Ray Gunn documentary follows her journey at the Paris Olympics and the aftermath of going viral for her performance. Nova Sport is up next.
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11: A top-of-the-table treat for 15,000 fans at Combank Stadium overnight. The Roosters climb into first on the NRL ladder after defeating the Panthers 12-6. Daly Cherry Evans winding back the clock with the best on-ground performance, claiming the Roosters' tries, both of them. He also recorded 32 tackles. Meanwhile, LIV Golf's season-ending team championship is set to be canned amid ongoing financial troubles. The tournament's website no longer selling tickets, with LIV yet to make an official announcement. And now you're up to date on Nova.
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0: Doing it for Shell Ready Express.
1: I'm so excited. I've nearly got my presents ready for you guys. Yes. I went to the Ecker yesterday. Everyone gets a prize. Well, nearly everyone, actually. Not everyone.
0: Gen Z and me is here today, yes, and she wasn't part of the list.
1: Because you guys put requests in for...
0: all these show bags.
1: Show bags.
3: What did you call them yesterday? Well,
1: sample bags.
3: Sample bags. It's like, what did you tell me yesterday? I don't know, Lutzy, you might think this is normal. You said you were on your laptop, and I said, what are you doing? And you go, in...
1: I'm doing my in-tray.
3: In-tray. I was like, what the hell is in-tray?
1: I'm doing my in-tray.
29: I mean, I've heard of the term from the old school where you'd have those two boxes on your desk, an in-tray.
3: Yeah, in-tray, out-tray. I was like, do you mean inbox, outbox? Like you're doing admin?
1: Yeah, I've still got I've still got a physical in-tray at home.
3: Really?
1: I don't have an out-tray. I just have an in-tray.
29: Throw that out. It's just welcoming return to old times.
3: You just put work in the in-tray that you've got to get done?
1: Like documents or things?
29: Cliff would put it in the in-tray.
1: Yes.
29: And then she would then do the administrative documentation process.
3: Right.
29: And then put it in the out-tray.
3: Right.
29: And then presumably she'd get up from that seat, walk over around and take the out-tray and then post it.
3: Jeez. That's what Susan's still
1: what
3: doing.
1: What I used to do. Remember? Yeah. I changed.
29: I know, but if you've still got the out-tray, what's that telling Cliff?
3: I know. And you were doing
29: this
3: it at work
29: yesterday.
3: She still
29: wants to do some admin. That's what it says to me.
1: No, it doesn't. I just do my
29: it
1: own.
29: Does.
1: No.
3: She still loves it.
1: Okay. But it's some of it's paper. That's fine. But
29: burn Cliff, that thing.
1: Cliff doesn't put anything in the in-tray anymore.
3: Oh, you got to refill
1: the in-tray.
3: He is
1: not allowed in my in-tray anymore.
3: Oh, no more in-tray. No.
29: Well, sometimes he wants it early in the morning, I hear, get in your in-tray. That's what I hear.
3: Gen Z and Mia has left. She's rolling her eyes and she doesn't know what we're talking about at all.
29: Good.
1: Don't worry about that.
3: Yep. Smarter than Suze. Let's go. Friday. She's vulnerable. She's weak.
1: I feel strong. What? I feel good.
29: She's strong. She
1: What'd
29: is
1: you say that?
3: She's strong. She's
1: Give
3: independent.
1: Me
3: 13, 24, 10. Let's play against Madam Intray next.

0: on Nova. It's Nick Lutzy and Susie O'Neill, 9 minutes past 8, Friday morning. Coming up after 8.30, we have a 40K announcement. Find out how you can win the cash after 8.30.
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0: 30 seconds, 5 questions. We're playing for $100. We go to Catherine out of Morningside. Hello, Catherine.
3: Good morning.
4: Are you a newbie, Catherine?
3: No, I did play once before and you beat me on time.
4: Oh, please? Did I?
5: Ooh, yeah.
4: Yeah. Okay, we'll see how we go today. Oh, your weekend sounds fun.
3: Yeah, we got a big 10th birthday for my son. Mm-hmm. So that's very exciting.
0: Yeah.
4: And you're doing something special for yourself?
3: Oh, yes, I'm going to Soap Bath House in West End with some friends and then out for dinner, so that'll be good.
4: That's a good idea. Yeah.
5: Nice. Don't mind if I do.
4: It's a great idea, actually.
0: Jump in the magnesium pool, the saunas, and maybe the ice bath.
4: Freshen up.
3: Yeah, I've been there a few times. I can't last too long in the ice bath, but Everything else is...
5: Yeah,
4: I mean... Oh, your weekend sounds fun.
3: Yeah, we got a big 10th birthday for my son, so that's very exciting.
0: Yeah.
4: And you're doing something special for yourself?
3: Oh, yes, I'm going to Soap Bath House in West End with some friends and then out for dinner, so that'll be good.
4: That's a good idea.
5: Nice. Don't mind if I do.

0: minutes in there. I think 2 minutes. Yeah.
1: It's too cold.
0: Shrivel up. Yeah.
1: Anyway. Okay, well, I think that's about all I've got.
0: That's all she's got. This morning. Your in tray is empty. All right.
1: I'm going to head to the soundproof booth and I'll be back in a second to compete against you, Catherine.
0: Oh, your easy place to relax. 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
2: Well, that'd be great.
3: Righto, Catherine, let's try and get you on the winner's list this time, hey? Good luck. Yes. You've got 30 seconds on the clock. 5 questions I'll ask you. Remember, try and get through as quickly as possible because you found out the hard way last time. What happens if you don't? Here you go, Catherine. Your time starts now. What is the gender-neutral term for a niece or nephew?
2: Don't know.
3: Which actor is currently dating Kylie Jenner?
2: Timothy Chalamet.
3: Beginning with S for Sam, what do you call the right side of a ship?
2: Stern.
3: This year, the Ecker is celebrating how many years since it began?
2: 150.
3: What is 9 times 12?
2: 108.
3: It's 9 o'clock. Yeah, there's a little bit left there, wasn't there?
0: Yeah, there was. Yeah, she had some time. There was some time left.
3: Okay. How do you think you went, Catherine?
2: I'm going to be kicking myself about the first question, I think. But otherwise,
0: I didn't know that first question.
3: It's a pretty tricky one. I'm not sure Susan's going to get there. I think this is going to be pretty tight. She does have several huge boats, though.
0: She knows boats.
3: She's going to know. I mean, she might not, though, because usually she has her staff doing all the navigational
0: things. Each yacht has 20 mates.
3: She might not know what the right side of a ship is. Anyway, let's release the beast.

0: morning, Susan. Welcome to the show.
1: Thank you, David. It's great to be here. Yes.
2: Great to have you in.
0: Excellent.
1: Looking forward to when you're back in Brisbane. Oh, sorry, you could go.
0: Yeah, me too, actually. Me too. I'm just looking forward to see what you got me at the Ecker as well.
2: Yeah, that's coming up next. Susan's show bag reveal for the team up next.
1: Mm-hmm.
0: Yeah, okay.
2: You've got this coy smile.
0: If you did get me something, keep it safe, please, because I won't be back until Monday. And you know what those wretched little people do.
1: I nearly gave it to your mum yesterday because I just your show bag because I caught up with her for a wine.
0: That's right, you had drinks with her, yeah.
1: I didn't. So I said I'll better keep it for safekeeping.
2: Yeah, it's good
0: for the showbiz.
2: Because Melissa's mum might have had it if you gave it to her.
1: True. Know.
0: Yeah, she probably would have.
2: The Burnborough Brigade would have had it.
1: I didn't want her to carry it around.
0: Mm. No.
1: Okay.
0: No. Right, here we go. So, Susan, 30 seconds on the clock. Your time starts now. What is the gender-neutral term for a niece or nephew?
1: Don't know.
0: Which actor is currently dating Kylie Jenner?
1: I don't know.
0: Beginning with S for Sam, what do you call the right side of a ship?
1: Starboard.
0: This year, the Ecker is celebrating how many years since it
1: 150.
0: Began? What is 9 times 12?
1: 108.
0: Stop it.
2: Whoa!
1: Jeez.
2: That time tables came in.
1: I couldn't get that niece and nephew. I couldn't get my head out of that.
2: I've not heard that.
1: Out of that question.
2: Back of house band was dancing in there when that one went.
1: Oh, no.
0: I'd be very surprised if anyone's heard of this. What is the gender neutral term for a niece or nephew? I know you were kicking yourself, Catherine, but did you know it when after the fact or not?
3: No, it still has not come to me, so.
0: It's, well, because I don't think it exists. It's called nibbling.
2: Nibbling.
3: Oh, that is not a thing.
1: Nibbling.
0: That is not a thing.
2: Nah. Nibble.
0: You, Kat.
2: Nibbling.
1: Nah. I don't know. Backhouse Ben's pretty clever.
2: He's saying search it up. It exists.
0: He's from New Zealand. It's probably something.
2: Yeah, he's a Kiwi.
1: Is he?
2: Yeah.
1: He's a Kiwi?
2: Yeah, he always wears his all black jersey.
1: I didn't know that.
2: Can't you hear his accent?
0: He wears all black jerseys at least half his
2: life. He literally goes, oh, hey, Susan, hi.
1: I haven't heard his accent.
2: I'm just going out with the brothers and watching some footy.
1: Okay, I didn't notice.
0: That's what he talks like. So neither of you got nibbling, which is probably a made-up word. Nil all.
1: Nibbling. To eat something by taking a lot of small bites.
0: Yeah, well, that's nibbling. Exactly. Anything about gender-neutral nieces?
1: I'm still Googling as you go.
0: Okay. Which actor is currently dating Kylie Jenner? You didn't know it, Susan. I don't think you gave us an answer in the end.
1: No.
0: Catherine, you said Timothée Chalamet.
1: Ah, of course.

0: And that is correct. So it's 1-0 at this stage to Catherine.
1: Ooh.
0: Beginning with S for Sam, what do you call the right side of a ship? I think you said the stern, from memory.
2: Oh, Catherine. I know. And then as soon as... Now I'm kicking myself about that one.
3: Yeah. And we thought you might know ships, Zeus.
0: Yeah, do you have ships? I don't know whether you have ships. Do you have a ship? Do you have a
4: boat? No, I don't have a ship. I just know that starboard is one of the sides.
3: If you do have a ship, it'd be fun to go on that as a team. You know, I'd love to go on your boat.
4: But you're not coming on the boat.
0: I'm not suggesting you've got plenty of ships. We're not doing anything like that or anything silly. But it is the starboard. You got it right, not surprisingly. I must have asked your crew once.
3: Yeah, told the staff.
0: Yep. One all. This one's going to be tight.
4: Can I just butt in here? Nibbling, yeah. N-I-B-L-I-N-G, is a gender-neutral term for niece or nephew.
0: Yes.
3: Wow.
0: There you go.
4: It was coined in the early 1950s, and it's just been revived in recent years.
3: They're pretty progressive in the 50s.
0: Really? No, they weren't. Sarcasm.
1: Yeah,
0: I'm sorry. This year the Ecker is celebrating how many years since it began? Susan, you've been every one of them.
4: No, I haven't. I just went to the 150th.
0: I got two ticks here. I forgot. You must have both said 150, did you?
3: Yep. We've done that. We've said that credit enough times. I think people are getting it.
0: Yeah, we have said it. And what is 9 times 12? You both got there at 108, so it's 3-all, so it comes down
4: time
0: to time,
4: again.
0: Nick.
3: Susan was recently beat on time. Catherine, you had 1 second remaining.
2: Ooh.
3: Suze, you flew through it. 7 seconds remaining. You take it out.
2: What?
4: Catherine.
0: Not again, Catherine.
3: Sue's absolutely took it. You get beaten on time
0: Groundhog
3: again.
0: Day.
4: I needed it, though.
2: Oh, well.
3: Yeah, you needed that.
2: Happy to lose to you, Sue.
3: Oh, isn't that
4: thank
3: nice?
4: You. And also, it's so you get beautiful. To go into the cave as well.
3: Oh, yeah, let's go
4: Hello?
3: In.
4: Excuse me, please, Nick. Can you please open the cave for
3: sorry,
4: me?
3: Sorry, you need me to open the cave. Sue doesn't, after all this time in the cave, still doesn't quite know how to open the cave.
0: Because
4: there's
0: two doors.
3: Yeah.
0: You've got to get through the second bit. Are you in there now?
4: Has a door opened?
3: Just yeah, I think, I believe
0: just on the left. Go to the left.
3: I believe you're in there now. Hold on.
5: Okay.
3: Oh, there's a train.
5: I'm in here.
3: Yeah.
4: Oh, that's
3: funny.
4: I can hear a train sound.
3: That train set.
4: There might be a train-themed show bag.
3: Ooh.
4: If I got my big wallet out yesterday.
3: And it is a big wallet.
0: Big wallet.
3: Oh, mummy's paying.
4: Okay, Catherine, how would you like a $100 good-looking rooster voucher?
2: Oh, yeah. Sounds what's good.
0: What's at the home of, Susan?
4: Famous Le Coq Salt.
3: Ah, there it is.
4: And
3: yeah, what else
4: I'll give you
3: got?
4: 4 tickets to the Broncos versus Storm at Suncorp Stadium.
2: Oh, that would be fabulous. We're big Broncos fans.
0: I thought we had no more of those.
3: Nah, Storm.
4: Thursday, 27th of August.
0: Oh,
4: I
0: that's
4: think
0: the next game.
4: We will be there.
3: And does she, yeah, we're going to be there. That's what
4: yeah,
3: we're
4: we'll
3: doing.
4: Be there.
0: We are
3: some
0: too.
3: Try
0: yeah.
3: thing on the field.
2: I'll look out for you.
4: Get yeah. there early. We're
0: you'll
4: pre-game.
0: Pre-game, yeah.
3: And did you want to give her a calendar of any?
4: Oh, yes. Would you like,
3: yeah,
4: Catherine, would you like the Australian Firefighters animal calendar for next year?
2: Animal calendar, yeah, that sounds great.
4: It's firefighters without their tops on, plus they're all holding an animal.
2: I reckon my mother-in-law would love that.
3: Holding koalas. Yeah.
0: It's tough. No, I won't say that, actually.
3: Is anyone in the cave? Yeah. Anyone in the cave with you today, Suze?
0: You know, you know.
3: Yeah.
4: I don't.
3: Yeah. Who's down there with you, Suze? Oh, Susan!
0: Seamus
3: is in there. He's wondering what you're doing.
4: Hello, Seamus. What
0: have
4: are you doing?
0: Have you met Seamus before?
3: Have you not met him?
4: I don't think so. Hi, Seamus.
0: Is he nude? Sometimes he's nude.
3: I think he might be
0: Seamus,
3: naked.
0: Seamus, put some clothes on, buddy. You know the rules. We spoke to HR about this.
3: Yeah, he's off, is he?
4: Okay, I better get out too. I've got the show bag reveal next. Let me out.
3: Okay. don't want to keep playing around?
4: No.
3: Okay, show bag reveal
4: Let me
3: next.
4: Out.
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9: There's a crash at Toowong Mount Cutha Road near the Miskin Street roundabout and a gas leak at Ellengrove Julia Road near Roswell Street. There's also a car broken down Gateway Motorway northbound on the left shoulder after Kingsford Smith Drive at Hamilton, and the speed limit has been reduced to 80. 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Heading for a top of 24 today and mostly sunny on Nova 106.9.
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1: Sit down.
0: Featuring one Susan O'Neill on Nova. It's Nick Lutzy and Susie O'Neill. Hey, we have a 40K announcement inside about 20 minutes' time. And Mel Tresina joining us because she's nominated for a few Logies. So we're chatting to her next.
2: I love that. I'm in such a good mood because I had a really excellent day at the Ecker yesterday. I went there first to be on ABC Radio, the afternoons program with Kat Feeney.
0: Did you know she was doing that, Lutzy? I didn't hear about that.
3: time it was?
2: At 2:45. And you guys wanted me to mention this show on it?
0: Mm-hmm.
3: Here's obviously.
0: Yeah.
2: Here's the audio of me doing that.
4: At the show at the 150th edition of the Ecker. But your next guest probably more familiar with gold medals than show rosettes. Susie O'Neill, AM. Hello.
2: Oh, I thought I was on Nova there for a second. Shout out to Nick and Lutzy.
4: Oh. That's right. Yeah, when you're not on 612 ABC Brisbane, you are co-hosting a commercial breakfast radio show on the Nova station.
0: You threaded the needle there.
3: She said it.
0: Yeah.
2: Kat said it as well. So that was great. Mrs. Luttrell and her friends.
3: She's fired for that.
2: Mrs. Luttrell and her friends from Burnborough came along after we had a wine, which was really fun.
0: Yeah.
2: And then at the end of the night, I went to the ring where they have the cars.
0: Yeah.
2: You know, the precision driving cars.
3: You had a great spot, I hear.
2: Yeah, and the motorcycles and everything. Yeah, really close. And Laurel Edwards and Ian Skippen were the hosts of that. I'd recommend to go down there. I didn't quite stay for the fireworks because I hit a wall, as you do.
0: Well, you've been drinking since sort of 10 a.m. and you were there. In our group text last night, it was like mum texting the family her day out. Like, she was sending us selfies of her with, animals, firefighters, Gordon Tallis, show bags, Lutzy's mum.
2: I had the best day, but I had to go to the show bag pavilion to buy you guys. I didn't have to. I offered to
0: the kindness of your heart.
2: Buy you guys.
3: So when did you go there?
2: Straight away, as soon as I got there, because it was stressful for me to go to the show bag section.
3: Before the ABC?
2: Yeah, before. I wanted to get it done and ticked off. It's the first thing I did when I got to the Ecker.
0: Overstimulating?
2: So overstimulating. Mm. But
3: Is it as good as it used to be, as I'm trying to say?
2: I think so. I hadn't been to for decades. Decades and decades.
0: Right.
2: There's a lot more variety, I think, than there used to be. But I want to start with the...
0: Yes. So you had a task to get everyone a show bag. We all gave you various ones.
2: Correct.
0: Yep.
2: Well, I'm going to go through them. Have I got time?
0: Yeah, of course you can.
2: So first of all, Dylan, it was his birthday yesterday.
3: Yep. Yes.
2: He got the most expensive one. I was happy to buy this for Dylan.
0: Yeah.
2: Thomas the Tank Engine.
0: Oh, Dylan.
5: You actually got it for me.
0: Oh, she did.
2: Thomas the Tank Engine.
3: Look at that. That was over $30.
2: It was over $30. It killed me to buy
3: it. Birthday.
5: What's actually in it? I never actually looked.
2: Well, I have to kind of open it. Is that okay?
5: Yeah, that's fine.
0: Yeah. This will be a slow segment if we go through them all.
2: A puzzle?
5: I can do that later.
2: It's cool.
0: And a bag.
5: A bag. I needed a new bag.
2: Can you use this?
5: Yeah.
2: Like, I don't want you to waste it. I don't mind spending $30
0: bring
2: on you.
0: Bring that to work every day.
5: Okay, that's my new bag.
3: There's all hats.
5: I'll put that on in a minute.
0: We got a bucket hat like you're a drug dealer. Nice.
2: Okay, I won't go through
5: it. Okay, thank you, Susan. Thank you, Mummy. That's great.
0: Yeah.
2: I better speed this up a bit.
0: Okay.
2: So, Ash originally wanted Hello Kitty, but then said, no, too expensive. And then I looked at the Hello Kitties, but they were too big for me.
6: Oh, okay. That's all right then.
2: To carry around.
0: Oh,
6: do I still get something?
2: Jelly bean bag.
6: Oh. Thank you.
2: Which is actually the most heavy.
6: Oh, yes.
0: Lots of jelly beans in there, Ash.
6: Score. Gross. Thanks, Mum.
0: What else you got? She got all these show bags for you.
2: Lockie, you've got the Birdie Beetle bag. Not the cheapest one, the middle one.
7: Thank you, Mummy.
0: But Lockie, you wanted the soccer ball, didn't you? Does that come with the soccer ball?
2: It was the $19 one. I couldn't bring myself. I couldn't carry it around. Sorry.
0: Seems like Dylan got spoiled early and everyone else got the dress. Yes.
5: Thanks, Mummy.
2: It was Dylan's birthday.
3: Disappointed you. Big wallet.
2: Know-it-all. Know-it-all was a bit of help for me because I had trouble finding some of the show bags and he would send me photos of what I was looking for.
3: No.
5: Always there for you.
0: Like a good son,
3: isn't it?
0: Yeah.
2: So the furry friends.
7: Ah, gracias, Mummy.
0: Furry boy. That's a weird relationship you two have. Let's not dive into that one.
2: Buzz wanted the Pepsi Max bag.
0: Yeah.
2: I searched.
0: Yeah.
2: Then I Googled.
3: Never heard of it.
2: There's no Pepsi Max bag.
3: Oh, no.
0: Oh, what?
2: So I got him.
0: What'd you get?
2: Sour Heads.
0: Oh, that's a good bag.
2: I thought that was appropriate for Boss Buzz.
0: Sour Heads
2: sometimes. Yeah,
0: that's a good one. Yep. Yeah. All right. Now you come down to Lutzy and myself.
3: Now the big two.
0: The big two. Here we go.
2: Lutz. Okay, the big two. Lutzy wanted the Big Boss.
3: Yep, Big Boss.
2: Which
3: $7.50.
2: You know what? I think it's the heaviest.
3: Oh.
2: It was the cheapest and I reckon the best value and the heaviest.
0: Is that lucky on the front?
2: I can pick them.
0: So you got him, the big boss?
2: Big boss.
0: You got the big boss!
2: Yay!
0: Oh,
3: real. There's heaps of sherbet in, isn't there? I can put it on my ice cream.
2: It's like Whiz Fizz and everything.
0: That looks delicious.
3: That's perfect.
2: Yes.
3: $7.50.
0: Yes,
3: and now the big one.
0: This huge
2: Nick,
0: one.
2: Nick, you wanted the dinosaur bag.
0: Yeah.
3: Yes.
2: Do you know how much the dinosaur bag was?
0: $10,
3: yes.
0: I thought.
2: No, it was $35.
0: Oh, well, you would have got it for me because I'm your favourite.
2: I saw the dinosaur bag was $35.
0: And you went, that's for my Nicky.
2: I thought, no, I'm not spending $35.
0: Oh, what'd you get me?
2: I thought you'd reminded me of the Milky Bar kid.
0: Oh, I hate Milky Bar.
2: So I got the Milky Bar bag.
3: That's the best.
0: I want to go.
3: Milky Bar. The Milky Bars are on.
2: Yay, the Milky Bar kid.
0: I'm taking the sour one, giving that to Buzz.
3: By the way. I love that Mum just texted me. She knew all along. She said, Nick's not getting the dinosaur bag that he asked for. It was over $30. He's not that privileged.
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2: 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There's a crash at Sunnybank Pinelands Road, northbound before Hallowell Road, and a crash in Toowong, Mount Cutha Road, near the Miskin Street roundabout. Emergency crews on scene with a gas leak at Ellen Grove, Julia Road, near Roswell Street. 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Sale ends Sunday only at Freedom. Heading for a top of 24 today and mostly sunny on Nova 106.9.
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28: Good morning, it's Mike Humphrey with you. Albo with a productive call with US President Donald Trump overnight. Anthony Albanese says he's asked Trump to consider exempting Australia from a flat 12.5% tariff on Aussie exports to the US.
29: The ask that I made of the President is that he consider a full exemption or at the very least no increase.
28: The chat, the pair's first since March. A report into GST distribution among the states gets dropped in Canberra today. Treasurer Jim Chalmers under pressure to dump a set of Morrison-era tax changes that supposedly favour Western Australia. Meta, TikTok and Snapchat among those before today's Senate hearing into the under-16 socials ban. They say they're doing their best. The government wants bigger fines for non-compliance. Overseas, and a new cosmic object dubbed a supermassive black hole has been discovered by scientists. Stunning images circulating online, the ancient object over 100,000 times the mass of the sun. And Selena Gomez and mother Mandy Teefy are heading to court. The pair are accused of defrauding investors of Gomez's mental health startup WonderMind. Nova Sport is up next.
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28: A top-of-the-table switch-up with the Roosters beating the Panthers 12-6 at CommBank Stadium overnight. Tonight, the Dolphins looking to swim into fourth with a win over the Sea Eagles at Four Pines Park. Friday's other fixture seeing the Rabbitohs travel to the home of the Bulldogs. In the cricket, Bangladesh trail Australia by 102 runs with 9 wickets left, heading into day two of the first test in Darwin. And Les Kiss is encouraging his players to blaze their own trail after achieving a win in his first match as Wallabies coach. Australia defeating Japan last weekend. The second test will be played tomorrow afternoon. And now you're up to date on Nova.
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0: 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Find out how you can win $40,000 with our 40K payday up next. But now, we're joined by a great friend of the show, maybe a better friend of one Susie O'Neill.
1: Mel Tresina, good morning.
2: Good morning. Hello, beautiful Hi. People. I was just watching Susie O'Neill's ad.
1: Oh, from the olden days.
2: Oh, my gosh, I love it.
1: Oh, God, so long ago. Go to our Instagram if you want to see that. But how are you going? You're going to the Logies. You're up for a couple of awards. Sorry, I'm trying to talk. I'm so overwhelmed with you on the show. I'm too excited.
2: You're such a professional, Suze. You know, you've done your research. You know what you're talking about. Yeah, the Cheap Seats and Big Brother are both nominated for a Logie, which is very exciting.
1: Everyone vote for that. Oh, I also want to say, sorry, I'm hogging this for the moment because I want to chat to Mel.
3: Thank you.
1: You're presenting an award.
2: Oh, I am, yeah.
1: Do you know, is it a secret? Oh, have you done your homework?
0: She just found out today.
2: Oh, because I forgot that people might have seen, because there was a press release that went out about it. I'm hosting an award with Mel Bracewell.
1: Oh, she's the host of the Cheap Seats?
3: Cheap Seats.
2: Exactly right.
1: Yes.
2: So the two Mels, the two gals. Mm-hmm. Yeah, we're doing Best Supporting Actress and Best Supporting Actor.
1: Oh,
2: I don't think that's a secret. I think I'm allowed to say that.
1: Yeah. Are you guys rehearsing that, or are you doing ad-lib stuff?
2: I think it might be a little bit of column A, a little bit of column B.
0: Okay. It'll be a tough crowd trying to do, you know, funnies in front of that audience, wouldn't it, Mel?
2: Oh, it is, because it's your peers, and
1: yes.
2: So
1: yeah.
2: You want to impress them. It's a different feeling to doing it in front of a crowd of people that don't work in the industry. It's, yeah, completely different vibe. So we'll see how it goes. I'm really pumped for Rob Irwin, though.
3: He's the host, isn't he?
2: Yeah, he's hosting this year.
0: Yeah.
1: I saw him come off the aeroplane for the Logies yesterday. He was wearing the shortest shorts. He'd just been up in North Queensland.
0: He's got some quads
1: wrestling,
0: on him.
1: Wrestling Crocs.
0: Yeah.
1: Did you see the footage, Mel?
3: Are they tight?
2: No.
1: No, they were loose.
2: I didn't see it. Did you say anything to him, Suze?
1: Oh, no, I saw it on my Instagram.
0: She was stalking him on socials. Yeah,
1: but if I saw him in real life, I would not go up and say hello. No. Would you?
2: You see, your in would be, I was also on Dancing with the Stars.
3: Exactly.
0: Yes. And you could also, I did just as well as you. That's what you could say.
1: We're virtually contemporaries.
0: I'm looking forward to seeing him host the Logies. I wonder which way he's going to go. Like, will he do funny? You know what I mean? Will he be doing some song dancey stuff? Have you heard anything from the inside, Mel?
2: I think the inside, but I don't believe that it's a secret. I think he's actually saying it out loud, that there'll be some wildlife and I think some dancing.
0: Yeah, stick to your strengths.
3: Does he sing? No, he doesn't sing.
2: Oh,
3: does
2: good
3: he?
2: Question. Have you? Well, he used to do the "I'm a Celebrity, Get Me Out of Here" ads, the promos.
3: He did
2: there
3: too.
2: Was singing in that.
1: I
2: he
1: does
3: did
1: sing
3: in that.
0: I feel like he can.
3: On yours, he sing somewhere.
1: I thought you were going to say, is he single? Because that's the other question they asked him when they got off the airport.
0: Oh my gosh,
2: they're obsessed.
1: He said it's private. He's not going to talk about it.
3: Right.
2: Oh, but I thought he did have a girlfriend. Do you reckon they're going through trouble?
0: That's the rumor now that Susie's starting. So
1: sounds like Mel started it.
2: Wait, did I ever tell you about the story when Rob Irwin was on the Cheap Seats a few years back? I dressed up in this like zebra dress so that I could go onto set and make a joke about trying to get Robert Irwin to catch me backstage. Anyway, he was backstage watching it all with his then girlfriend and apparently was like, hey, it's just a joke. Don't worry about it, babe. Like, really had to calm her down. I think she got that it was a joke. I'm like, I'm too old for you, Rob. In another world, maybe we could have.
1: You're married, aren't you?
2: Yeah, but forget the semantics.
0: Yeah, come on. It's just a bit of
3: showbiz.
0: Just
3: showbiz.
0: Reel the zebra in, Rob. What are you going to do?
3: Come on.
0: Oh, that's fine. Well, Meltrin, you're coming on. You're busy because you're coming on after us. What's going on? What do you got today?
2: Nova's cash or the cars. So we've got a secret stash of cash that only Kate Ritchie knows the amount of. So you can take that or the brand new Geely EVs. We've got two of them up for grabs.
1: Ooh.
2: What would you guys choose?
3: That's unreal.
1: I'd probably choose the EVs. I'd choose the cash.
0: I'd probably go the cars. Yeah.
2: The cars, yeah.
0: Yeah, I think so.
1: Can I talk about another brand that's not with Nova, but it's with you?
0: Here we go. Yeah.
2: Yeah.
1: Garnier, your commercials on television are so good, Mel.
2: Oh,
1: do you love them?
3: I haven't seen it yet.
1: Yeah. Oh, it's really good. You're getting dressed. You're in your pajamas. You're putting makeup on. No, you're taking makeup off, I think. Anyway.
2: Yeah, I have makeup on, but I take it off because it's for micellar water, which takes off makeup. Yeah, yeah, it's really cool. There's four of me at one time, yes. Which is a real trip.
1: Yes, that's what I saw. All I can remember though is you in your pajamas.
2: Oh, that's so nice, Lutzy. I say the same thing. If only we had four of me all the time, you know?
0: Full energy would be crazy. Yeah. Well, Mel Tresina, I love having you on. You can vote for Mel for the Logies as well, TV Week Logies. Make sure you do that. Good luck with it. Good luck presenting. Good luck this morning from 9. Yes.
4: We're all over. It's Tresina, and for the Gold Gong, we're going
0: Ali Langdon.
4: Yeah. That's where we've decided to go.
2: I was going to ask
4: right?
2: who you wanted to vote for. Yeah. Okay, so you're going for Langdon. Azusa, are you locking that in as well?
1: Yeah. Ali Langdon.
0: She's our gal.
4: Yeah.
1: Ali.
2: Yeah. She's. I mean, it's such a tough one. They're all deserving.
1: Don't mention any other names.
0: No, we're fully Ali Langdon.
4: We don't even want to know.
0: Yeah.
4: It's Tresina and Langdon. That's all it is.
0: That's all you do.
4: It's over and over.
0: Hey, thanks, Mel.
2: Love you guys.
1: Bye.
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10: There's a crash at Sunnybank Pinelands Road northbound before Halliwell Road and a crash into Wong Mount Cutha Road near the Miskin Street roundabout. Crews are on scene with a gas leak at Ellen Grove, Julia Road near Roswell Street. A broken down car at Hamilton Gateway Motorway northbound. It's on the left shoulder, but the speed limit is down to 80. After payday sale at Freedom won't last long. 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Sale ends Sunday only at Freedom. Heading for a top of 24 today and mostly sunny on Nova 106.9.
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0: Charlie XCX, it's Apple. Happy Friday. Brisbane's Nova 106.9. Nick, Lutzy and Susie O'Neill, top of 23. Sunny today in Brizzy. And find out how you can win $40,000. But first, we do this.
1: It's Nick, Lutzy and Susie O'Neill's
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3: All right. Hey, settle down. We only have time for one question each, please.
4: Susie, Nick Davis, the Tyro Pyro. Look, it's widely believed that everyone kind of has a type when it comes to maybe the opposite sex or who they're attracted to. Why is yours firefighters?
5: Because I've usually got good bodies.
0: Ah.
5: Especially the ones in the calendar.
6: The heroes.
0: That is a stereotype, isn't it?
5: And they usually shave their hair off, have you noticed? Their chest.
0: Yeah.
5: And I like that look.
0: You know who listens to us? The Wilston Firefighters. They listen to us. In their base. And they work out, they listen to us.
5: Hello, Wilston Firefighters.
0: Yeah, good lads in there.
5: I think you guys are doing a great job. And
6: exactly.
5: Keep up the weights.
0: Keep up the bicep curls.
7: Yeah, Nick Lachlan Sands here
0: is my
7: from
0: favorite.
7: The PDA Advocate.
0: Uh-huh.
7: Throughout the show this morning, couldn't help but notice you were giving a whole lot of your co-workers hugs.
0: Yeah.
7: Our audio producer, Dylan, has just said that he missed out on one.
0: Oh.
7: Care to explain?
0: You know what? I've been trying to become a hugger because we had that chat earlier this week about how I'm short, right, and hugging people tall and you's weird. I'm not good at it. So I was hugging Lockie. I was hugging know-it-all Nick. Dylan, come in here. Come, I'll give you a hug. No, you know what? He's got his Thomas the Tank Engine hat on, just like grouchy at me. Sorry,
6: Dylan.
0: He's been
6: the nicest guy to hug. I hugged him on his honeymoon several times.
0: Yeah, and his wife.
6: Marina, his wife, is not happy.
8: Hey, Lutzy, Mia Kara from the Wandering Waymo here. You did take a second drive in the Waymo the other day. Just wondering if Australians, you know, should really want a Waymo here, or does the novelty wear off really quickly?
6: It's funny. I actually had one 3 hours ago, just on the way back from the automobile museum I went to today. Strongly recommended, Peterson's Automobile, on top of the George Lucas Museum, which is about to open next month here in Los Angeles. Interesting you say that, Mia, because I was in the car with JT and GG, Gout. And Gout was very excited, I must say. As the car, you can see it on my Instagram, as the car comes in, everyone's filming it. And the first minute or two in the car, you look just filming the empty steering wheel because it's just a normal steering wheel. It's a nice car. It's like a Jag, but it's just a normal steering wheel. Within 5 minutes of the trip, we were all just sitting there. No one cared. It was just, you forget. It's the novelty wears off. Ridiculous.
0: No, we can't.
5: I've got a camera in, oh my God.
7: In America.
0: We can see everything.
5: I can just see your knees. I can't see your pelvic area, but you're so flexible that your knees are 180 degrees.
0: Your legs are so spread out. Yeah, look at that.
5: I was laughing.
0: I can nearly see baby Lutzy.
5: Yeah. Oh my God!
6: Well, no, you can't see.
5: It looks like the McDonald's. It looks like the McDonald's.
0: It does actually.
5: Arches.
0: The M.
5: Arches.
6: Yeah. Yeah. Well, I'm always looking after our sponsors, aren't I? But
0: anyway.
6: But yeah, I don't know. I think they'll come here eventually.
0: Yeah.
6: It'll be exciting for a little while. But it's pretty
3: true. All right. That concludes the press conference. We'll be taking no more questions.
0: Hey, next week, guys. Here it is. We're kicking off with this.
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0: 40K Payday, all thanks to TPG as part of their 40th birthday celebrations. This is how it works. Every morning next week, and for the next couple of weeks, we're going to call out a postcode live on air. If you live in that postcode, you have 40 seconds to call us back and you can score yourself instant cash. Then that puts you in the major draw to win that life-changing $40,000.
5: How good.
6: That's massive.
5: Do you have to prove what suburb you're in?
0: I guess. I mean, how do we prove it to the producers, Brains Trust? Here we go.
5: Probably an off-air chat. Right.
9: This is on, honesty policy.
0: Is this on?
5: Honesty policy.
0: Is this on honesty policy? They're going to see you coming from a mile away.
5: Oh, God.
0: 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They are the best. 40K payday next week. Lutzy, you're back in studio, I believe.
6: I might even be back in time for tomorrow's morning show. Don't forget, you can catch us from 6 a.m. in the morning for
0: nice.
6: A whole wrap of the week. And then definitely Monday morning, I'll be back in studio with you. I'm excited.
0: Love
6: looking
0: that.
6: To it, guys.
5: Safe travel.
6: Yeah, okay. I was going to ask something, but I won't.
0: No, go.
6: How long were we in that studio for? Because we're getting a lot of stuff done in at work at the moment.
0: So we are going to be here until our next little break. And then after September, I believe we are into the...
6: Back in the cubby.
0: Back into a cubby. Into
6: a makeshift. Where overall started.
0: Yeah.
6: Unbelievable.
0: Exciting. So that's happening. Mm. Anyway, we're out of here. Suze, anything you want to add for people going into their weekends?
5: Have a great weekend, everyone. We're thinking of you. See you Monday.
0: See you Monday.
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3: 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There's a crash at Redbank Robert Smith Drive near Monash Road and a crash at Acacia Ridge at Bow Desert Road outbound at Hallowell Road. There's also been a crash for Ormiston Delancey Street near Shaw Street West. Traffic is looking pretty busy through Brisbane City for the Riverside. At IGA, pick up Makona Instant Coffee 95 to 100 gram selected varieties half price this week, just $7.25. Ends August 18 at participating stores, excludes a local grocer. Heading for a top of 24 today and mostly sunny on Nova 106.9.
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4: Good morning, it's Mike Humphrey with you. Hot off the blower with the US president, the PM has spoken to the media. Anthony Albanese says he and Donald Trump had a productive chat about a range of issues, including the AUKUS pact, trade and tariffs, and the war in Iran. The PM says Trump's always been a fan of Australia.
5: He wanted to pass on his best wishes to the people of Australia, who he feels a great warmth towards.
4: Changes to GST distribution among the states could be in the offing ahead of a highly anticipated report dropping today. All jurisdictions bar Western Australia in favour of dumping the current Morrison-era deal, which delivers a state 75% floor. Critics say the arrangement overly favours the West. The government wants tougher penalties for social media giants not complying with the ban on under-16s. Meta, TikTok and Snapchat among those fronting a Senate inquiry in Canberra today. Votes are now being counted in the UK in what's being called the strangest by-election in history. Reform UK leader Nigel Farage going head-to-head with comedian Jonathan Harvey, known as Count Binface. Polls suggesting the self-declared intergalactic space warrior could steal 20% of the vote. And Burgas, a Black Sea city in Bulgaria, has been chosen to host next year's Eurovision Song Contest. It'll be the first time the Balkan nation hosts the contest after winning it back in May. Nova Sport is up next.
2: Nova Sport.
4: Financial turmoil continuing for LIV Golf. They're thinking of axing the end-of-season team championship. The tournament's website no longer selling tickets. LIV yet to make an official statement. Meanwhile, the Roosters have climbed into first on the NRL ladder after defeating the Panthers 12-6 at CommBank Stadium overnight. Tonight, the Dolphins hoping to swim into fourth with their match against the Sea Eagles. The Rabbitohs heading to the home of the Bulldogs. And Bangladesh trail Australia by 102 runs as day two kicks off the first test against Bangladesh in Darwin. And now you're up to date, Don Nova.
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0: is Mel Tresina.
7: Pat on the back. We've made it to Friday. We're all so close to that weekend, my friend, and I'm going to be here just playing the fresh hits and throwbacks. I've got some Taylor Swift, Olivia Dean, Harry Styles, all in the next 10 minutes, and your chance to get in the running for Nova's Cash or the Cars.

such a good sing-along song. Thanks, Coldplay. Shall we lift the mood now on Nova? Because it's Friday. G-Flip, Bed on Fire. I reckon that'll do the trick. It is playing right after this. And 13, 24, 10, it is open. Nova's cash or the cars, a secret amount of cash or two brand new Geely EVs. What are you going to choose? 13, 24, 10, I'll get you in the running to win it.

0: 9. How are we feeling after our cheeky little public holiday this week? Refreshed or are we stressed? Just trying to get all of our work crammed in before we call it the weekend. Oh my gosh, speaking of Eka, it closes on Sunday. The weather's looking all right. We've got 21 degrees tomorrow, 22 on Sunday. Sun will be out, a little bit of cloud. Enjoy. Let's go check your roads. Press play on some tunes and give you more chances for Nova's Cash or the Cars.
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21: Got a crash yet to be cleared away through Ormiston for Delancey Street at Chaw Street West, a crash in Castledine, Gympie Road inbound at Beams Road, and a crash in Tingalpa Manly Road at Belmont Road. A breakdown through Forest Lake, Logan Motorway westbound at Woogaroo Street, breakdown through the Gabba, Pacific Motorway inbound at Vulture Street, and a breakdown Nudgee Gateway southbound after Nudgee Road, breakdown through Acacia Ridge, Bodessa Road southbound at Hellawell Road, and still got some delays for the Mount Lindsay Highway northbound at Green Road through Boronia Heights, South Pine Road inbound through Everton Park and Anongra, and the Riverside Expressway inbound through to the city. More power, less emissions. 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To the weather, mostly sunny today, the top of 24 degrees. Right now, 18 on Nova 106.9.
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